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5: VBDC News Update, me Lodian Welin Miridim. Olman Vanuatu listap kasem one strong flow warning, long calf man plong ting ting good, before you post or share any something long social media, Department plong Communication and Digital Transformation under long Ministry plong Prime Minister, idalem seol online post now ya, olisavekarem legal consequences underneath long Amful Digital Communications Act, Penal Code Mo Cybercrime Act, Department Italem Si Law, is that look strong long old post, will he make him threat, spread them kiaman information, spoil him name long Naraflaman, share him private information, or intimate image, nothing with them permission, mo scam or fake account, old man will he preg him low, holy save face him fine, calapus, mol otap long code, long take him down, content, or make him public apology. Department plong Communication and Digital Transformation is to encourage him every man plong use some internet with them responsibility, no share him harmful content, mo report him all serious online threat, scam, or child sexual abuse material, long all police or straight authority. Department italem se 1M you post long online, hem is have got real life consequences. Officer plong civil registry and identity management take all services plong him. He go close up plong old man Vanuatu will is up plong New Caledonia. Long time plong celebrate them 46 year plong independence plong Vanuatu. Long 25 July team plong cream. He join long old celebration long senda Galgerol Tijibau long Numia will he give him plan the important service plong civil registration my identity. All services include register, mo printing all birth certificate, mo married, mo printing too, all Vanuatu national identity card. Team plong cream, I make him too important. Awareness plong register, all important something long life, all same time money born, married mo dead, plong make him sure sell record plong all citizen, all straight mo visual, pidim 100 man Vanuatu, all come plong use some all service, long time plong outreach. Krimitalem se workation strong commitment plong him, plong make him all service plong civil registration. My identity, holy kamo easy, plong kasem long every man Vanuatu. Nothing se lista plo Vanuatu, all Narfla country. President plong Timolist, mo man we win him Nobel Peace Prize, Jose Ramos Hoda. He can finish lo Port Vila lo first state visit plong him, long Vanuatu. Plong join him celebration plong 46 year independence plong country. Long time plong visit plong him. President Ramos Hoda by make him all get a meeting with him president. Nige for oparafu mo Prime Minister Jotam Napat. Give him one public talk long Vanuatu National University. Mo take him part long custom welcome ceremony. Long chiefs nakamal. Pahemi join too with him all lead up long country long celebration plong Independence Day. Plong Vanuatu. Visit a shame out strong fla relationship between Vanuatu mo Timor-Leste. Note Ampai hemikat highest permit holder plong handicraft long Panama province long Iaya area yai ostem number 3 Panama Island Basket Festival we taken place long week ya Sicily Haru we hemi industry Panama manager italem semi first time plong one area council outside long Saratamata plong ostem event ya. Mo news inside long region Kaufman plong New Zealand he talk about all new vla genis long recognized seasonal employer or RSC scheme plong give more protection long all workman plong Pacific include Vanuatu Start long nekis iyal RSC workman weli face exploitation. Pambali save leko post plong ol getamo stop long New Zealand kasem sigis manis wetem one special visa. Kafmantu I plan plong megem rule plong housing ikamo clear. Mo pambay megem last decision long September. Kol jenis yali kam time kafman istap luk pakeken long RSC scheme plong megem say good long ol workman ol fama mol country plong Pacific. Most sports long region, New Zealand sprint star, Sui Hobbs. He make him history long Glasgow 2026 Commonwealth Games after when he win him gold medal long women's 100 meters with him one time long 10.93 seconds when he vlog record long Oceania. Hobbs he got one good flash start, moi run strong long start kasem finish. Emi beat him all narfla sprinter behind all sem hami and long England. Long silver medal, Motori Lewis from Australia, long bronze. Timing long 10.93 seconds, you know, give him. No more gold medal, be make him too. All same first woman, long Oceania, long Ronka, same time, long one big play international championship. More with them news, long sports, I put them ends, long FBDC news update, with me, Lodian, Wellin.
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Independence with Kamalim, local string ban, and me putuma time plim to 11 minutes, I'm 11 o'clock. You be to just a volume 2 and news update plim you with Lottie and Willin inside long news desk. Wherever place you stop by, listen to Kamla Hem, Pampa long 11 today. Pampa in just go ahead, plong, follow me. Voice from North program with Mika Albi, also VBTC correspondent, play you me long. Torpa province, and yes, me been mentioned if it is. So continue to study Sinikam, and by into Stakam now, plung him into Harem Hemi, voice plung north, or by into Kamplung Harem Hemi weather updates, plimi before you to come to join him, voice plung north program.

Mohemami with a report to Vanuatu Meteorology Mochi Hazard Department Hemi Putumaut long this morning. Weather Bamba Hemi cloudy. Bamba you may expect them to small rain Bamba Hemi fall down throughout long Olgeta Islands country. Light moderate fresh southeast wind. Bahemi blow over long northern most central islands long Yumi. While Bahemi got light moderate southeast wind. Bahemi expect them long Olgeta other islands. Maximum temperature blong today hemi stop long 24 degrees Celsius long south more 28 degrees Celsius up north. Minimum temperature blong today long night hemi stop long 14 degrees Celsius long southern islands blong country more 22 degrees Celsius and up long north. Mo yumi lugim long Solwara, one marine strong wind warning hemi stop now ya over long northern more central islands blong kita Solwara blong southeast wind bamba hemi blow come long one speed blong 21 custom 25 knots. 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Mohemi end blong weather update you continue blue tune in come. Well, you pass one nice flower day. Take and plant the extra care all the time.

0: beginning in your land with Toto Malele and Nene Morus. You meet to enjoy nice for a number of places. Emmy put some time to meet to enter the studio 17 minutes. Emmy Laku 11 o'clock. Pay him to go ahead now. Plong Full and Voice Plong North program.
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0: Long Voice North Radio Program Blong Tete, Yimi Fortinet Blong Kata Secretary General Blong Torba Provincial Government Council, Mr. Albert Radley. Mabaye Mr. Hotem Yimi Tete, Blong Kivim Lil Bit Update, Long Plan Movision, Blong Torba Provincial Government Council, Mabaye Oluwok Folem.
1: To be a socio economically self reliant province that promotes a conducive working environment and successfully attracts partnerships while at the same time maximizes economic and social gains to local communities through sustainable utilization of its resources, taking into account the people's welfare, cultural values, Christian values, and traditional respect for the environment. So I mean, I am a vision where province they cut and we uphold them everything where you miss the book about them. We may have one mission, we carry out vision to provide avenues for all actively involved and participate to developing a secure, strong and healthy province. It is an only mission of developing one secure, strong and healthy province, and with emphasis on establishing partnerships with trade links within and outside the province, taking into consideration again Christian principles, cultural and traditional values, gender equity and respect for biodiversity. So I have a vision and mission plan. You will come back, and everything will be fully submitted, and we will try and grow. Come on, darling. I am a local of Toba province, and when I will stop in the Longo, Toba develop. And that's where we stand. I connect with them, where you will Longo to start, and then I know where we start. That's all local. Look up where you meet, Dr. Then the vision statement will be revised from 2026 to 2030. A connected, resilient, and inclusive program where isolation is overcome through sustainable infrastructure, equitable access to services, and empowered communities driving balanced development and safeguarding our unique environment and culture. So I may have a vision statement from 2026 to 2030 and we embedded the coincide along corporate plan to Toba 2026 to 2030 and we realize that work more. And it's all connected because of vision and statement from here. Site, I cut one picture, where I have me water music of Toba province. You know, so you can catch a chance to look one or no, but it's unique. And I may want something to be very proud also of put like that water music. Population don't be very now. So it's small. And that's from the last population census at the moment. It's up to just above 12,000. But not giving you, that's what the data is being provided. And at the moment, it's just about 12,000. But from the population, the last population census, as it stands, 11,417. We have 5,726 males and 5,691 females. So, you know that big difference. Population growth is 1.8. We look forward to increasing population of Mahathir. But I think it's good. Population will be small too much, and we need to increase. So you need to understand it for what. Any area councils, you need to talk about. From that data where you've been provided from last census. And then Mankawa, and we currently the largest population, and it still stands. Manualava, and then we start 3,000, so it's 3,000. And then Motalawa, that put the 1,720. Torres, Merelawa, Mota, and Burepanapara. However, by the shame on the next slide, sir, by this time we've been cut 7 area councils from. But lately, now you've cut 9 area councils. Meaning, Mr. Solan of Manualawa, we've been split in block 2. But that's the population of all area councils for islands, West of Patimota. So, Gawa have been cut the highest, and Manualawa have been run up. So, here, mainly, and then we stop a lot of opponents. We're very happy to present the youth decentralization plan for Torba. We just have a look at how we stop work together. We've got 9 area councils. My apologies, but all writings in red, and we serve on locations called area councils. So we have 9 area councils where on the station. At the moment, sir, you've got 9 area administrators posted as public servants in Toronto's area councils. And you've got all offices established, permanent offices. At the moment, we've raised up, we've got 4 area councils. We stopped, only once was one of Merelawa. We've raised it open 3 this year. We've already wanted to open 3 new offices, all permanent offices this year. And then Merelawa, and we've already open and complete and open next year. But all those 3 offices already stopped being for this. However, you might want a question about Torres. Torres, we have one permanent office. And with them support for the VCAP project, we've been completing. It's quite a big office, and it's bigger than all the offices in Torba. So we have 9 area councils with all 9 area administrators posted and also community liaison officers or area secretaries listed. So you need to start work together. For your information, maybe you've been brief. Also, Kolkata, you also allocated through funds and it's up to 4 million Vatu. But with them, you've got a plan at the moment, you need to start coming to. Increasing more budgets for Katakolo, 6 million. So we've like got 6 or 4, 4 area councils at the moment, the budget for Katakolo is 6 million. So I think you may want something, but you mean, I think plan local government that every year we put in 2 area councils to 1 province. So all budgets is the increase, and all area councils is the support and more area, communities area councils here. With the decentralization plan, you have 9 area councils, but you got 2, according to the plan, you have 2 area councils where you been identified as all economic and service hubs. And those are East Gawa area council. And our hand is split into 2, you got East and West. So we have East area council, and we start with someone. Economic and service hub, and then we become Motalawa area council. So those are the 2 economic hubs, outlaw all Nara area councils. Still on the decentralization plans, at the moment, Sola, Amy become one physical planning area, EPA, it's a state land, and beginning of last year, state law has been accepted, zoning and development plan. So this zoning area has been accepted, and I mean, any area within the subland, anyone state land, yes, anyone EPA, and it's been accepted. So we have subdivisions in lots inside. And people already start living inside the at the moment. Lately, government, by example, all the residents will pay premiums, but you start with the lands for coming back. That's one who is at the moment. So you must have started one straight line. And ALPA is giving back to the government through premium by government money collector. So some features, the one who is at the moment, you've been going around and you've been looking. But thank you, Lord Government, that we're developing slowly, surely. At least things are improving. You mean, I think a few things more to do, but for the next up to 2030, I think we have a reason to celebrate our jubilee. At least you begin to move ahead. You can tell that since you did come before me when I did stop around. Yes, so we have the plan, just to give you an update. We're working on our dam site, so that we've raised and collected on rubbish in its station or western side. So by you look on next time you come around, I think by you look on yellow plastic too. Some waste style look at it, right? So you be trying to manage some waste. There's lots of waste. You go down also water as you walk, there's lots of waste. So a few things from your line maker, site identified, sorted by Department of Environment. And then you need to put in a main place. Or bylaws, we have to memorize things. So that's the state one. You need to work for

So it's kind of an achievement for us. For your information, once Livra implemented 90 by Rosa, Livra increased the budget to Livra by 10 million, which will increase after the Livra implemented by Rosa. Yeah, it was passed last year, Livra started. So we're collecting things like business permit, building permits, everything else, we started collecting at the moment, so it's happening. In the past, we collected collecting business license, and that's the only revenue where the province is that. So, but on one side, you meet around with more bylaws, and we manage them state. Now, information to you, if you can see the one in pink, that's the state land. That's the state land. However, Ms. Amasa, you are aware, one initiative where government has been providing from Atoll Crater urban areas. So you hear about Crater Potvilla, Crater Lakatoro, Crater Lenakel, Crater Lukenville. So, yes, okay, me understand, so lately you didn't look one evacuation center, it just opened. It's all connected to the crater thing, plans. So the soil also, it's been done, the survey has been done. And light brown, again, the area of crater solar. So that's the crater area for crater solar. So the peak, that's the state land. However, we should look at those places where we have like secular, we still have government institutions established outside the state land. So far up end towards the airport, that's the hospital. And then we have the school, it's outside the state land. And then public works, decide, so it's still outside the state, but it's not inside the crater solar. So we've rest and looking. So that's the future, how solar by expand. You mean looking urban area or EPPA, physical planning area for solar and micro solar. Yeah, so small place, now you need make and finish. Or money continue plus any level to me colours. You can crown it with Salem, you can crown it with Salem. Yeah, but we won't even that. And that's how Korobaba developed IUD. So that's the center of township of Solabai develop. That's the provincial government structure, just to give you an overview. It's kind of small structure. We got about 28 staff, your manager. It's much smaller. And for me, from Salma and Dovendri, it's not really things. Yeah. But it's good. But it's a good, you've like automotive, you've like a team, and that's the team where you must work together to look out in Toronto province. For the number of government departments, we have 32 at the moment established. Including Vanuatu Skills Partnership, World Vision, Red Cross, VCCRP, Vanuatu Climate Change Resilient Project, and National Bank. So, but unique at the government, departments only established in Otterba province, and you must have worked together with him together. You well aware that public service in Amendment Act plan, and it gives you more responsibility for the law of the Secretary General, including its corporate services. So you've left that work slowly. Yes, work together with them, everyone. We can remote work like that. But that's really, so for your information, you make up one small structure of province, but we have 82 government departments established. So, yeah, thank you. And we look forward to the next up to 2030. It might go up to maybe 40 or just over 40. Shared vision, to build resilient governance, representation and inclusion for safe, secure and prosperous Toronto. Shared mission, establish good governance systems to better manage, strengthen and protect human and natural resources and institution to effective delivery of social, economic and cultural beliefs, and shared strategic objectives. I mean, the Toba provincial government exists to provide decentralized services to the people of Toba province, and for the well-being, protect

0: protection of livelihood and safety of our nation. So the whole government will be registered. This is where it holds us together. We 100% acknowledge new infrastructure of our province. Also, Mr. Foran, we've been informing you yesterday that we got three islands and we got all roads. So we got from Malava, maybe 3.96 kilometers. That's in yellow. However, road is still passing our side. But I think the road, or one of them is the issue, maybe core road. So Simon Road, where you look, you start at 3.8 kilometers. I think it's the longest in Vanuatu, thanks to the Australian government. And then Motalava, core roads, 11.97 kilometers. That's the core road itself. And then you make that Gawa. Gawa. So, we call them thinner roads. We got all thinner roads, that's the dotted in black. But all core roads at the moment, and then so we got over Malawa, Motalava. So, big fella, that whole big island Gawa, you don't have any roads. And if you come back to Manalawa, it's the same. Fry land, you don't have the road yet. And yeah, so that's it. So, let's just pray. So yes, at the moment all corrupts are big Motalava and we got 11 and that's the longest, 11.97 kilometers. Just to give you education, so we have 7 secondary schools, 27 primary schools, and 40 ECCE centers. Today, 26 main objective is to support the implementation of CLP program to improve literacy in all schools. So, I think CIP and the Curriculum Improvement Program, maybe one program we start at the moment, we will be going. Literacy rate, low total, maybe low, compared to other provinces. About them, some money will be making. So, you need to thank you, Lord Tifat, Lord, that implementation of CRP will help you. For information, we also have an established private school. It's connected with Pikinini Playtime. It's just established low August. So we have that also established. And on the current childcare up to year one or two. Yes. So we hope to see that thing in our mind. So we will aggressively try to help them literacy and numeracy rate. So we will also bring in private schools to help the UMI. We not touching anything to help. Are you going to help today? Or you got chance for this everything? I think schools are just giving you an overview about Torba. We hope so we give one snapshot though. You really can see one of the Torba programs. We just give him some major achievements and on the team early also. I like the UMI with him a few. I think first one, that's one big something on the fly current. And then now, we've been previewing two lines today. Torba Marine Protected Area, 71,000 square kilometers. I think it's connected to all this. 50% by 2030 conversion. And then now, that's where you'll be connected to him. And then you'll be got Motalava Treaty. We've been signed October 7, 2016, to Island from Motalava, and then you make that Tiwawa Agreement. We've been signed in 2024. So we have this convention, the treaty, and the Tiwawa Agreement. We've laid this in the middle of the UNI. We need to talk to Katwan MPA. So, you know, Katwan MPA, Lova Mata. It's the only one you want to see, you want to discuss one? I'm over to Torba province. So, okay. So we yesterday, we write Ramblo producing something differently, whether it's small or big, but we can get the attention. That everyone of us is doing the same thing. I know attention is more outside, but not much on us. from Mivray, Karamat and Central Government. So once this was, once maybe in Manamelo, it been announced to Ocean Summit or what was PPNG, Prime Minister, Kamuka, Premier and Vela, and yeah, we're now, so we have partners coming in to support the mutiny. In addition to that, just for connected as pockets of conservation area within the MPA, you'll be looking, Torba launches Vanuatu's first ocean library for students in marine conservation. So now it's just behind the minimum. So we have two things unique that we have done in Torba, and you will start looking, you will start looking interested in this. International partners and regional partners to come in support the movement. Another big achievement, I think, just this year, we got extra provincial constituencies. The past, we have elected 7 councillors, but early this year, we got 1 provincial election. We got them support by electoral office. We have an office established this year, and I am, we've got additional of 2. 2 councillors, so we have a total of 9 councillors. So I think those are, that's a lot, but in my differences, flattened community. Some major challenges, I think one or major ones, I mean, what are, it's all, you know, when you want that looking to happen. So I think you can stop, you've raised single prime minister, you've raised single minister for water. And we're looking forward. This grants coming in from Mivray drilling, cut drilling location. And I think that's one of them. It's a state land and there's no water. Mivray cut full electricity. You may run low cement road there, but there's no water. So Mivray continue to push more official, I mean, ministers to me. Yes, it's a state land. You need to put a reliable and secure water system for or residents to me, and of course, on our area councils. With information to you, another one big achievement, I think maybe Minister, with information for last week, Minister for Water, Natural Resource, with the Minister Haiko, Minister for Merlau, to launch a water system program. And they are tri-season, but Merlau, I mean, stable, because of the trade water catchment, it been the one big one. So what I call the community spirit. So it's just after the Prime Minister Igo, Minister Plo, Minister Marco, what Minister Haiko Molikin. So that's another big achievement for me. However, law state land and fewer councils, Mr. Patish water system. Next one I mean connectivity law air, still one issue. Or so we can one flight no miss. Or about flats where we come, and we call them all some more unprofitable routes. Government have to cover for that. And we miss, you need everyone, you need service. Evanatu is still running under the red line. But whatever is happening, I think solar at the moment, you make a 3 flights. Motalava and Torres, and Gawa, like about 1 or 2, it's weak. But it's improving. So connectivity has improved. Low salt water. Mivray got 1 ship company by the name Nikon, and we doing regular weekly service for the central banks. Torres now, you may still got issue, you need to go. But by, you may try and work together with him. In addition to that, we got 1 news to propose ATR service to Motolava. The latest visit to the Prime Minister, let me make an announcement, said of money allocated 70 million is supplementary and will make a feasibility study. So with that, since it's been allocated, the first committee law present by Prime Minister
1: Moana
0: Kakas. We've been allocating funds for visibility study, you know that. And then now, this government only allocated 70 million for visibility study. So we hope it's going to happen. Or else, sir, maybe PSC there, maybe we need to do a crown breaking or something like that. If you will get that way there, so they can actually start.
2: Welcome back, Longwen. Not for the time blow voice plum note program.
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0: HIV, pepet blong sick AIDS, hemi atakem ol soldier blong body, mekem hemi isi blong kasem TB, sick long brain, lang mo cervical cancer. 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

0: Hello, mo welcome long full politen long all gather pishlama news me Lodian Welin Miridim. Vanuatu signing with them Timolis today. Visa waiver, my development framework agreement. Minister Blong Foreign Affairs Mark Adi signing to play important agreement with them Vice Minister Blong Timolis Chesuina comes long for it long President Blong Timolis His Excellency Jose Ramos. Hotamo Prime Minister Jotham Nabat signing a hemi folemol bilateral talk where leader ya ikat today morning. President Ramos Hota igam long Vanuatu yesterday long first state visit long him long country. First time long celebration long 46 year independence long Vanuatu long 30 July development framework ya. He long left them up work together between Tuvla country. Mofisa waiver agreement. By making all citizens blow Vanuatu more demolished, holy save travel between Tuvla country with them easy move. Tomorrow, 30 July 2026, Vanuatu Bambai Markem, 46 year blung independence blung him. Keith Inge with a more report.
1: Long earlier way pass, government italem se plan the work more project will be in case more people long every province blow Vanuatu. But long same time, it got planned more work way stop yet. Plo deliver plo make him say more community list of a case more basic service more Chinese plo development team plo celebration plo iya and me together you may build him Vanuatu team issue met important message plo government we sing out them every man more woman plo work together plo build him one Vanuatu where is strong he cut peace more is have a great law development. All celebration Papa Li taking place to every province per country. Molo Port Vila, Papa Ikat Bigula official ceremony, where Prime Minister Papa I give him one important talk to nation, where Papa Emi talk about meaning of independence, all work with government been making more all plan blow future. Government invite them every citizen, blow come together, blow celebrate them all food at work, more sacrifice, plong all founder, blow nation. Emi one time blow shemat humble respect more thank you. Long leader will be in fight from Vanuatu with Kasim independence, Lord 30 July 1980. Celebration number give him two, one Chinese all people, only think about history block country, start long time with all island, only serve all same new British, Kasim time with Vanuatu, Emika one free more independent nation. Law 46 year independence, message is clear, says suppose you miss up one place, more work together, you miss a building, one Vanuatu with more good, blow all beginning, more generation, we will become begin. Kit Inge, VBDC News.
0: Malfat Mauri National Council Blongol Chief, he launched him long 350,000 taro project blong him. Wetapi, Otapwe, Masana Island Council Blongol Chief now. He roll him out long Sanma Province. Main ting ting behind long 50,000 taro project there. Hemi Blongol Chief, he want them help him. All beginning blong him. Where me all the school round long Sanma Province. Molnarfla Government Institution inside Long Sanma Province. Long launching Long Project there. Trifla, Narfla Island Long Vanuatu, he take him up responsibility. All Semnekis, Trifla host Long Project there. Long next year, Wehemi, Pentecost, Malikula, Motana Island. Today 14 schools, Motu Government Institution, round Long Sanma. He clad Long Rizvim, all share Long Taro, Long Olgeta, where Minister Long Justice. Honorable Job Andy, Momea Blung Look and Feel, Honorable John Poi, Mafutu, he and them over long Olgeta, Olgeta institution. Most schools he been signing one MOU plung every 2 weeks, all chief Bambai supply him, Taro, Igo long Olgeta. All man Vanuatu list up casting one strong flow warning, plung calf man plung ting ding good before he post or share him any something long social media. He may follow recent things we stop happen long social media. Now ya. He may get more long report ya. Department long communication and digital transformation under long ministry long prime minister. Italem sell online post now ya. Holy save karem legal consequences. Under need long armful digital communications act where me come into effect long 2 January 2025. Penal code gap 135. More cybercrime, act number 22, long 2021. Department Italian say law is stop look strong, long old post. Well, he make him threat, spread them kiaman information, spoil him name, long narvala man, share him private information or intimate image, nothing with them permission, must scam or fake account. All man will break him low. Holy save face him fine. Kalapus, mol author blung code blung take him down content or make him public apology. Department blung communication and digital transformation. He stop encourage him every man blung use some internet with them responsibility. No share him harmful content. Mo report him all serious online threat, scam or child sexual abuse material. Long police or all threat authority. Department italem se wanem you post long online. Hemi sabeka thrill life consequences. Lodian, well in VBDC News. Manius long region, holy tablong community long Torres Strait Islands, palitekem fight long olgeta, long side long climate change, chigo park long code, with them thinking se kafan blong Australia, Commonwealth, igat one duty of care, blong protect them olgeta. Case bin ko before long federal court, blong face em long year 2021. From Olive Wright says some long Olgeta Islands, plong Olgeta, is stop loose follem climate change. Oli day I'll stop ask him, plong code, he give him one order, plong force him, Kaufman plong Australia, plong take him all action, plong stop him, more down him all no good impact, plong climate change. Malong sports, long one match, whereby go down long history, plong football, plong Vanuatu, to vla long old big flag club, plong country. I County Atel Football Club, Moldavia FC, Paduvlai Fight, Plong Kam First Ever President Cup Champion, Long Port Vila. Finally, no one competition no more Plong Football. Permit to one special part Plong Celebration, Plong 46 year Independence Plong Republic, Plong Vanuatu. FBDC Sports Reporter Keith Ingem, with a more story.
1: President Cup 2026, Irata Wan New La Pitch Lo Estri Plong Football. Plo Vanuatu tam Aiken Yatel FC Motafia FC by Tulay Meet Lo Face of President Cup Grand Final Lo Port Vila. Tuvla Club Aika same place Plo Tuvla Lo Final after Lo Strongola semi final. Aiken Yatel FC Iwinim Naka FC Lo 3-2, while Tafia FC Iwinim Ifra Blackbird FC Lo Penalty Shootout Plo Sigrim Ticket Program Igolo Final. Grand Final Yapa Aika more special from where Emi No Face President Cup Final no more Plo Competition ya. By Amy Chen with them celebration, Plo 46 EI Independence Anniversary, Plo Republic, Plo Vanuatu. Lo important Grand Final Matcha, 8 of States by Republic, Plo Vanuatu, His Excellency, Nike Voro Baravo, he expect Plo Star Plo Matcha, Sema Colsem I Commissioner, Plo New Zealand, Lo Vanuatu, Minister Plo Internal Affairs, Mo Honorable Leaders Plo Government, Mo Plenty 100 Football Supporters, Pali Kam, Plo Witness Him Historic Matcha. Final by Start Lo Afternoon, Lo VFF Stadium, lo 3 p.m., straight after lo official ceremony, lo Independence Day, lo Independence Park. President Plo Port Vila Football Association, Aria Tisen, italam se Grand Final Matcha, by Kotano Istri, from where MNL, first time where Tuvula Longol Top Club lo Vanuatu, by play lo President Cup Grand Final lo Port Vila. Amitalem to se football, ikat power, plo take him all man, ikam together, mo President Cup Grand Final ya, by no fight plo trophy no more. By one celebration by unity, sportsmanship, more spirit by independence, Plo Vanuatu. 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
0: Long Sanma, Australian Committee grant to support him, American caller, Malambari Fivers FC, with a more new flash sporting equipment. Rani Taviti Long Luganville with a more story.
2: American caller Malamba Revivers FC kase one big fella support after we club ipin kase money long Australian High Commission community grant program we help him club long pay more new vela sporting equipment we value long hemi over long 1 million vatu. Coach Floyd Ravo idalem si hemia hemi first time we club apply mo kase one grant long Australian High Commission long Vanuatu since we club start long year 2010. Hemi talem si community grant program ya I stop support him plan the community round long Vanuatu. Mo club I club to mas pong stapol sem one on community we ka sem help pong program ya
3: lay ti sa lo kam lo ya pa gen lo sa no lo sem ma Australian High Commission lo kan watu lo em sa le accept em application lo mi la tru lo is on community grant we ni lay bin apply for I think small information about the grant mi one so one project we start on the title of project I mean put on the CTP 438 I mean gear up for greatness my name project title description lo project ya we lay work le me to purchase and freight sports equipments for Malamba Rivers Football Club lo lukan fi.
2: Mr. Ravo italem se krantia we value blong hemi over 1 million vatu i help em club blong pemo important sporting equipment hem dalem se hemia i wan pick for history blong club start long time we mi start.
3: Malamba Rivers mi first time. I pin gatol sponsorship mi ino pikwar on se one way Australia na hai commission ay mi support mi la watel. So I mean mi se mi first time ever we want people la community grant especially kam lo an foreign commissioner we mi establish lo country lo support ma one local club li mi especially lo lukan ki.
2: E mi talem tu se grant ya ino help em nomo club pe help em all business tu. From a club, he been spend them, plan the money from them, plan the equipment on local business.
3: Like in spend them big money for one local business man be me lookan feel and me tall design and me got around 500 something thousand from him now in print when me order full set uniform with the multi sets from me glad.
2: What the money sporting equipment and Mr. Ravo I believe strong se power player who got strong thinking more power plong play good and then let me see him by give him more power to long management plong look out in good club more plong win him more game more make him could use long Australian community grant we make him say club is have a custom equipment yeah club make him official launch more dedication plong new sporting equipment long Sunday we pass plong make him start on a new chapter long history plong American Kola Malamba Rivers FC. Rani Tafiti, FPTC News, Lukenville.
0: Long side blong weather got partly cloudy condition over long group, with them journeys blong light showers blong rain, over long all northern, most southern islands. Light moderate gasm, fresh southeasterly winds, east up over northern islands, while light gasm, moderate southeasterly winds, east up long all Narrabless. Maximum temperature blong day today, 25 degrees Celsius, long south, gasm 29 degree. And up long north. More with them information long weather I put them end long FPTC News with me Lodian Wellin.

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Lo every corner of Vanuatu, Long Island, Long Village, Long Town, Mivle Karam True Story comes straight to you. 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With them straight information, more professional presentation, VBTC News, and me voice from people from Vanuatu. 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VBTC News. News where you suffer trust them.

I will love you with them voice long and slum you me to harem long this time and nice lunch to you. We stop listening out there. Happy celebration me everyone. 20 minutes I mean like 12 o'clock you me to Chester Folem Emmy news bulletin me with Lotian Willin. Bomba you me to stuck go ahead blong enjoy my Olkata music selection blue me so keep on to tune in come me sure se pa you enjoy and bomba in a long time too bomba you me to stop go ahead blong follow my one of the story and blue me long today with him Bislam a week long New Zealand we by him to come long journey one of la story and with the Mallory we emi olsem emi story and with minister plong climate change honorable Ralph Regan Vanu so you continue to stop listening come when by in a long time you just go ahead with them narrative la story and plong you me so yes with them me by to listen Nikis for la song episode with them in a circle black roses olsem song title

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5: And we have past 12 inside long studio. You need to stop enjoy more get a music selection. Mambai in a long time Jimmy to join him when I have a story and Jimmy you continue blow listening Mambai to enjoy my nice last song with him UB40 with him song title Groovin'.

Karina, with them, Sele Local String Band, nice fella number you me to harm long this time. 5 minutes, me stop long you me to find one time long 1 o'clock, and yes, by long 1 o'clock into Johnem, next story and bring me to with them, Bislam a week long New Zealand. We bumpa you me camp long. Haram story and with him, Minister of Climate Change, Honorable Ralph Reagan-Vanu, long this afternoon. Continue to stop listening camp and by him to stop go ahead now long end them selection from all music with him nice for a number of plus with the Vatoro Mururua awesome song title.

0: Mororua o te mawatero, he mi putum local time bli mitu, 1 o'clock in tele studio. Pa im dusta go ahead na blong folem story an bli mitu o te ma minister blong climate change, Ralph, Honorable Ralph Regan Vanu, long New Zealand Insight long. O te pislama week. So you continue to listen, come find one place, you sit down, mo you join him Nikki's story an bli mi long today afternoon.
1: 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Welcome to one special edition of Yumi Talent. Lo today, Yumi celebrate in Vanuatu, Bishlama Language Week 2026, Lo New Zealand. One time, the left map land with way journey, Mulgeta Ni Vanuatu, no matter where place Yumi stop, either Lo Vanuatu or Narla country. Bishlama is not just one language, Amy identity, Blue Yumi, culture, Blue Yumi, more voice, Blue Yumi. Special program may come through the support of Ministry of Pacific People, Lo New Zealand. Mummy Vletalan Bifla, thank you, Lo support, Lo Geta. Now, yeah, Yumi celebrate in Bishlama. Lama, you meet them, you make them, or you make look it happen.

0: So hello and welcome to the Yumi Talent Program. We used to have a gentleman live and work in New Zealand, around the world, with them story, culture, more important talk we have affect them life, but Yumi. Today we want a special episode to celebrate them Bislama Language Week. Yumi got big for our honor to welcome him, Honorable Ralph Regenvanu, also Minister of Climate Change for the Republic of Vanuatu. The interview here by Yumi talk lo important something on some climate change case pro Vanuatu lo International Court of Justice or work with Vanuatu where government of Vanuatu Mr. Megan lo building one strong Vanuatu or one road or ni Vanuatu will establish New Zealand or is have a contribute lo future of country blue Yumi. So Minister, thank you too much for taking time to start with the Mivla lo Yumi Talem. I'm one big for honor to catch you with the Mivla lo Bislama Language Week inside the Yumi Talem show.
1: Thank you, Valerie. Miklap for misave cap small chance to talk long all ni Vanuatu will establish New Zealand now. Good day, level everyone.
0: Thank you, Minister. Payimitu ako straight lol interview questions where Mr. Plan the man woman lovan watu well established on New Zealand. Only got papa, mama, pikinini mol family lol geta well established lovan watu. One message now you have a game lol geta lo site lo through situation lo climate change lovan watu today.
1: Well, climate change lovan watu today, hemi one reality or someone through something where hemi stuff happened today lo Vanuatu. Hemi happened lo full up different ways, mo hemi affect them life lo every man Vanuatu. But if we talk about say, yumi got all something or some all hurricane where is the kill yumi, when I yumi started look at category 5 or category 4, where you know, been that full up before when I is the cut. But also yumi start look at something or some all rain where we fall down where pity mark where you make them place flat you make them full up landslide crony fall down or something or some way by me tell them say what I call all place where you know been called him before you got full up place where all man will start leave them where you never got flooding them but now it's the got flooding them so you know I mean no more but Ikatu one also law on man when they talk about climate change, they talk about one of what call them all tipping points. I mean, say, or something whereby it changed, and whereby it never come back again. And one will all get that tipping points where I think first one where you reach in Venice, and you side blow all reef play me. So now I'll tell them say, all reef play me, now it's that dead now. Mobility go over in a market, all reef. Mohemi start happen finish lo Vanuatu, so everyone Vanuatu is saying, "I say you know most of the karem fish to reef all same before lo kare. You know mokat too much kare lo reef full up man naya, or you must go deep sea lo you karem fish or same pulley all kind all same. People you karem fish lo reef, you know more same before. You got on Narlo Sami too all same. All weather you know more. You know more." Cut season blame say iren lo time ul sem ale time ul sem I try kan ul sem I nogat motu you will look fashionable something I kurlo karen in mo sem ul sem before so any some lo effects lo climate change where every man for not will stop experience mo li live with them lo every day mo full up lo yumi where to yumi talem say yumi live lo sol wara kusab lo sol wara you will look finish this solar is taking up is that going inside all well all well we start with solar now like I'm get solemn more you feel up we believe local of solar you must move you go move from house now you go inside or you want up the hill from you will look solar is taking crown is the karamat crown so if some little issues where you start facing more heavy one reality or one through something was to happen. And by having some man, I think maybe in New Zealand or somewhere, so they tell him, say, climate change, he may not want to do something, but time you come to by totally every man, by Elizabeth, tell him, you say, no, climate change, he went through something where it's affecting Mivalanaya.
0: Thank you, Minister. Vanuatu Hemikan Wan leader lo world lo fight lo climate change through lo case lo International Court of Justice. From when now Vanuatu Hemi take him leadership ya lo work lo fight lo ICJ. When me meaning when him now lo normal family.
1: So Vanuatu Hemi stop talk about issue lo climate change lo inside long United Nations lo one international agreement where they call him. United Nations Framework Convention on Climate Change. So United Nations Framework Convention on Climate Change, one we call him UNFCCC, and we an international agreement where every country in the world only part play, where he wrote where he was trying to follow him, or he deal with the issue of climate change, where he was trying to stop him. So way whereby he stop him climate change is by all big fellow country where only stop you soon masut, bensin, oil, all is that you seem to make a industry blokata, you seem low economy blokata, and Mr. make him all rubbish gas, all greenhouse gas, equal to air, and Mr. make him, and Mr. make him place hot, he block him hot, hot, blow ground, and Mr. equal to air, make him say place come more hot. And now we call them global warming, places that come hot. So you may be in agree inside law, every country in the world, law UNFCCC say, you must cut them down, use law, masut, bensin, or fossil fuels from something nice that cause them planet become hot, or that cause them climate change. And you may agree too, law inside law international agreement, say, you got some country where only been causing big one now climate change from only been using full up fossil fuels, masut, bensin, kind of something. Where he make him rubbish gas or air. All the time, been making big one from make him say, world is to come hot. They got all countries in Vanuatu where you been making nothing. For example, all the time say Vanuatu, he contribute low greenhouse gas in less than 0.0001%. Every greenhouse gas emissions you come out of Vanuatu. So you may not make him any something, but yet you must have a feeling effect for climate change where he result for global warming where he caused by all rubbish gas here, where all big fellow country, all same US, Europe, only make him go low air. So part pro all agreement here, low international level is that all country will have been causing a problem, all that will have been putting full up masut, bensin, make him greenhouse gas, go low air, causing global warming. From where all the time cause him problem, only must give him money to all country all same Vanuatu, where he may not cause him problem, but yet you must have face him big fella effect plan, rubbish effect plan, or some cyclone, or some sea level rise kind of thing. And something now you've been talking about low level blow international agreement here, UNFCCC, and one blow agreement where you've been come out one blow at a meeting blow UNFCCC and the Paris Agreement. One agreement will make a look city of Paris, La France, 2015, well, you've been agreed, say yes. First of all, one by every country, we must cut them down, use fossil fuels, bensin, or masut, cut them, to stop them, rubbish gas, or air. And number two, something, you must give him money, equal all country where you know cause him problem, all country where you make him big fellow money, Venice, or rich countries, so you must give him money, equal or poor countries where you know cause him problem, to help him, to deal with them climate change. So where you may be agreed, Venice. Paris Agreement, he came out in 2015, so he came over 10 years ago. But yet, you must talk about something, but all country, you must make him. All people of country, only continue to use some fossil fuel, only continue to use some all something, we make him greenhouse gas, you call it air. Motu, only not give him enough money, or some only been agreed to give him to him. So, Vanuatu, we take him one case, you call International Court of Justice, where he came big fella court. We highest court of the United Nations. But Talanum was say, all country only been agreed to make him, we only don't make him. So I think we're going to go to court, but you must make him. From you being agreed, we part of international law, we part of human rights, we have been in Vanuatu, say, if I must deal with them problem, we have been causing them. And now we talk about climate justice. Climate justice, you mean him say, or that will cause a problem, or that must fix a problem. Or must stop him from causing a problem, stop him from making greenhouse gas, cigarette air. Or sometimes, or must compensate him, you me. and so some country where even cause a problem. So you may go to International Court of Justice, but you may get one decision limit now. So even now, when it even happen, that you may go to International Court of Justice, law July last year, 2025. Emmy make a decision limit and say, yes, it's true. Or big fella country, or you're wrong. Or you should cut them greenhouse gas emissions, or you should give him money, leave him. Or supposed to make him, they will stop committing one, what do you call them in English, one wrongful act, one something where you know straight to make him. So you've been winning case here, and effect where him is having cut law, you may love one or two, is that him help him, you may blow, you may cut him, give him, long and large countries here, from now, him, you may prove him, say, him, duty blow, cut a fall him law, or you must make him, to help him, you may. So, if you have things, say, through him now, by him, he's having more action, plus stop him greenhouse gas emissions, or by helping him, law, stop him, slow him down climate change. Mutu blokaram all financing way, all money way, all another country will be agreed to give him money. Pe naya kosi dalum si you must give him all gata. So or something now by helping you blokaram more money will make him all building more good for the road, love and building more school will really strong, building more hospital will really strong. Karim money will help him the community blo or move out long place will really flood him. So mainly we talk about all money way. We say come inside to help you me way by big for the country. We kosi dalum say only must make him, only must give him money blo. Help them development, let me blow you me, face them issue of climate change where it's affecting you me naya.
0: One in all project na government of Vanuatu, Mr. Mekim Naya, blow help them all community, blow fight them all, learn them all way, blow life, blow with them impact, blow climate change.
1: So some ways where government, Mr. Crime, blow addressing climate change naya, blow Vanuatu, one in through law, you build them all good for infrastructure, or example, all road, all house plural school, all house plural health center, all government office, all police post. You must want them building all infrastructure, even all water supply system, all new solar grid, where only strong law only have a stop, suppose you got one hurricane or rubbish weather or flooding or one and be only resilient, also only stand up, only no need law. Only have proper hurry up or easy. So here one way, you must build them all. Nayal Vanuatu, you must make a full up all infrastructure project. You may have to say that all is to build them road to South Santoya. Road to South Santo will be one biggest road where is to happen, road project where happened in Vanuatu today. And here one World Bank climate project there. So here come through the climate change. The World Bank only give him one big fella money to make one road with them. Or strong bridge across long every river plus South Santoya, with them one Kolta road with them good fella drainage, to make him say you got one good fella road. So if you follow we saw South Santo, time you got rubbish weather or rain or hurricane. Sometimes road there you know save collect no more. You know save cross small river, you know save run the road too from what I was him. You make him too much whole lem canals him. But now you must build one strong road with them or strong bridges. I mean I have one project for climate change through the World Bank. You got two another project Los Santos, but me give me example him. Me project lo mega number two Sarakata Hydro Dam, to give him electricity. He call island Los Santos. Me Japan is the funding government of Japan. Me two me one way. Lo mega sure say you me got electricity will help you me lo life play me. Lo got something will make him you me more resilient lo effects for climate change. You me got one electricity stop. You me got another so you me got all infrastructure projects. Another one, you make a project also where you got one project where climate change ministries have implemented what you call them Vanuatu community-based climate change resilience project, VCCRP, where Mr. Work Plus set them up all climate disaster, community disaster climate change committee, CDCCC, or every community in Vanuatu. So here one committee where some inside look community where him is have a him got information, where him got access, blow help them community, but one more got along any something will back come, help them community, blow build him resilience. More to you got one project where him is the building all local area council headquarter building, the one area council, or he building one strong building, or he put him Starlink to him, or he put him one boat or one buggy. Blow ID administrator use them. emi aplo gildim apne mo fasten wo emi save communicate easy with them villa with them outside world through low Starlink plo you pass information mo for example suppose you got one disaster kill you me you no need to come and send them all Okman lo villa go town lo look say what happened lo community immigrator city triple c where live inside lo community where is that them say emena damage emena one villa need him or go look area administrator blogata lo area council building blogata we got Starlink emi passin to to igam lo villa mi villa save villa say emena damage emena one minute to make him villa send them something come quick time to help him community you no need to take a long time also all be here away pass. You got projects blow climate change too. All same one emi blow give him all fish aggregating device, all fad. Well, you put him outside the salt water. Blow community save go fishing. Well, you may give him all fiberglass boat with all fishing gear, more you put him all fad outside. The reason you make him emi from where you may save even say all coral reef by no more cut from climate change by killing everyone. You say help him all community, blow you save still kakai fish from you me. Provide him way where we carry more fish to deep place. You can put more fish aggregating devices stuff outside. With them give him more boat, more long line fishing. Probably save you carry fish outside. Same motto, you must make him full up all water supply system. But make him sure say community all time you got good access to water supply. You got two all project to help them make him a nursery for home gardening, plant him tree kind of same. So by you say tell him say full up all projects where government is thinking of not today. He got one side for climate change plan. From you, Mr. Climate change, he affect them full Vanuatu, more every community. So because of every project we Mr. Megam, he got one part plan where he talk about building strong community, make him sure say community got access, low resource, make him sure say man low community only got access low electricity, access low water, only save got access low kakai. I mean, I have one walk where Mr. Megam to help him all community low side for climate change, building climate resilience.
0: Thank you, Thomas Minister. New Zealand mo Vanuatu to like at one strong friend or ties will work together. Lo ting blue one em now a New Zealand or all man New Zealand or people from New Zealand is having making to support them all Pacific Islands will come more strong will face some climate change.
1: One main way where government of New Zealand is having help them Vanuatu will come more climate resilient and will continue to support them you mean? With them money to help them develop and play me. So now I'm in New Zealand, I'm helping a big one, let's say, blow aid. For example, yesterday, I've been go down to the island of Tana with them Prime Minister. I feel like make them groundbreaking, blow a new project, blow make them solar power with them battery, blow solar, blow Tana, blow feed him electricity grid, blow Tana, where I'm stop around the west, across the blue, like a little bit. So, project here, New Zealand fund them, but time we finish the next year, from by Tana, he stop importing 80% long masut we still got Tanaya, we'll start putting a generator to make him electricity. By no money to program masut overseas come by him become independent, low side blow energy from sun, no by make him solar with him battery, make him say price blow electricity by come down, but to make him say you may not depend. So, see, got one something will say war or Iran, which happen now, yeah. You may not need to worry the price per fuel by one tap or by not got enough fuel to run electricity by you miss our own electricity blow sun no more. Anyone project in New Zealand. New Zealand, if you help you a full project or something. One other one, New Zealand, if you help you miss the PM2 generator where Bali have run low coconut oil, blow stop low villa, blow feed him in Elko, where me electricity supplier low pot villa moefate. So, Tula, you mean I, you miss the PM2 villa. 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Zealand ifandem. New Zealand has one main country where they give you money to build a water supply system in Vanuatu. So you got full of ways where New Zealand is helping you. And I think, especially, you may start asking them, so New Zealand has continued to make a good fellow project plan with help you with the money blow you with make a something or similar let's have life plan people.
0: Thank you, Thomas. Plan the young vela tete li worry lo future blow climate change. One a message now you got blow. Give him call ni Vanuatu, mo Pacific young vela. Weli stop lo New Zealand, all diaspora. Weli stop lo place. One am now. You want them blow? You got all good la change le him. Lo stop lo climate change.
1: All country all same New Zealand. All country where really, you big full of country, all rich country. All need to make them full of something, blow, change them fast in where all is stop using too much fossil fuels, blow, cut energy, more cause them rubbish gas in the air. So, if you want something where time you stop walk to New Zealand, you could you make them awareness slam with all man New Zealand. For all man New Zealand, all is stop elect them government, blow, where he make more policies, low side, blow, how will he use them energy, how will he address them climate change. Is obviously New Zealand. I got one election is the command of your end of the year. The month is November. Hemi could blow all Vanuatu, where is the walk away, only share them all thinking blockatam or experience blockata about or rubbish effect for climate change of Vanuatu blow. Help them all New Zealanders with Bali vote blow only save say yes, climate change. Hemi went through something where Hemi stop affecting no good people or you will Vanuatu with the Pacific. You could look at one government of New Zealand where he looks at him or help him. You mean more to blow, stop him some fasten blow, cause them climate change with stop New Zealand. So, anyone, something where you want to tell them, you know, all RSC workers no more, but every Nivanuatu or Yangbala from you, so you want them addressing climate change, you must become part blow answer. You know, stop some part blow problem. You must make them want something blow. Change him thinking blow one friend blue where him not really care too much and he continue blow make up something where him stop cause him maybe I'm telling him still say one rubbish fasting blow living where him stop contribute to climate change. Him important blow you are aware of him more you talk with him more friend blue more as well as you build him resilience blow community blue back to Vanuatu. You talk to what more New Zealand too blow that too he must make him full up effort blow preserve him. One good fellow, fasten blow living where he protect them climate, more protect them environment.
0: Thank you, Minister. Now, climate change, hemi no spolem crown no more, hemi sabe affect them too, custom, language, more culture blue me. When I'm now thinking blue, also when you miss protect them identity blue me, then you miss adapt blow, change blow, climate change. Yeah.
1: It will say climate change and we stop threatening them custom language more or cultural heritage or identity play me. But you know climate change no more me fasten blow world where it's come love and today, social media, full up something where it's come inside will influence them life play me also all Western fasten. I think one important something is also you must make them interview here, you make them in New Zealand Bislama Week. Bislama Language Week. One important something, local language play you continue to teach him local beginning play. You continue to you use him from local language some straight language place play you. Have one main way where you hold him tight custom you hold him tight identity play. So full up play me na ya Vanuatu you Mr. Blusum language play me. Language have one main way where you miss have protect my identity play me. No matter what I mean, no matter climate change, come, or no matter all fasting outside, he come inside. The time you continue to talk language, play with them, family, play with them, community, play. You mean you see who them that one custom, blue, more identity, blue. So, any one main way where I tell them say you miss have a time to protect them cultural heritage or identity, blue. Me
0: now from see you must celebrate them Bislama Language Week. One name special, I'm with them people a theme blow, Bislama Language Week, and me talk about climate change, and me real, we must look at them good life. I mean, our theme blow, Bislama Language Week, where people out there are about to celebrate with them. One name special message now, you want them living with them or live not to family, will stop around the New Zealand.
1: I think we want them to tell them no more, family play me law, Vanuatu will stop law. New Zealand, you've run with Bislama, emi identity play me ta yumi rorot yumi sabe se no yumi man pan watu fro yumi tok pislama so emi wan important something mo mi class e yumi stop celebrate them pislama language of the New Zealand mi class e kama New Zealand look sabe pislama also one language flow make one weekly hem also we make all number languages for Pacific more around the world yumi must proud you must proud say yumi man pan watu we make one special identity pislama in part by identity yeah? Mo you may continue to think about say all place blame you'll stop all place for love blame you'll stop or custom crown blame you'll stop or stop is that sleepy stop lo vanu matu I mean duty blame you all time lo make I'm sure say all custom crown blame you mean inherit them or you may karam lo labu blame you'll keep him good stop kasam mi mitete you must make sure say you may keep him to the future generation lo same quality also mo you been receiving so you mi rakitu mas lo vanu atu today say you mi got one good for like environment one clean soil water or blue sky clean air you mi got all good for like resources lo current lo push or something you got to make sure say all future generation to li mas enjoy me pa you no mas problem mo you mas make him say lives premium you mas stop good all time also more people who live good with them in Faramel Bokata I mean our identity blimmer so man Vanuatu so you were used to work about New Zealand you used to work to help them more family law you law the home island the home place for you think about him yes yeah, you Mr. Prime law maintain him one good for a heritage we make up good for something we make up law the place for me we miss have give me all future generation we start come yet and everyone something where you may from nothing whether you stop in New Zealand or Vanuatu you may run into work from thinking now so you know I'm the one message when madam give you more say you think about me more you continue to talk to Islam also more proud in Vanuatu people thank you
0: Thomas honorable minister Ralph Regenvanu minister of climate change plus avec tekem time able to talk with him you meet all the more good flatting team all important talk we will believe so talk to you been serum today by Mr. Vikim Save hope inspiration lo Nivan Watu will establish New Zealand more narvala place lo wall will be after you meet all me flat and big flat thank you lo work lo you more government lo the day is that making the protecting people be me environment be me more future blo beginning ni be me more by again thank you listeners we will stop with them ivla lo special program lo Bishlama language week we fly hope see interview ya by me giving more savel lo ivla lo site lo climate change when me from you me save make him help him Vanuatu think about the climate change you mean one something blue tomorrow no more and me stop happen finish today long island blue you me give me everyone you me got one part blue claim or government or community blue you me more you me one suppose you me stand up together more take action now yeah but you me save protect them crown so what more future blue you me long Vanuatu more lobolia Thank you too much plus stop with them even a special edition by Yumi Talam no Vanuatu Bishlama Language Week 2026 keeping Bishlama me live talk lahem teaching more the beginning more share with them all narvala by again lo biaf lo mi follow Patrick you join me by again lo Nikki's program by Yumi Talam tata all keta
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2: Okay, squad. 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
1: Call him events team blow me blow 22999, more book him stage today. 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Time memory.

Fibidis English News with me, Lodian Willin. More than 230 Vanuatu patients have received specialist ear, nose and throat care following the visit of an Australian-supported surgical team to Vanuatu National Hospital. The team carried out 234 specialist consultations and 34 surgeries, while also working alongside local doctors and nurses to strengthen specialist healthcare services in Vanuatu. People in Vanuatu have been given a strong warning by the government to think carefully before posting or sharing anything on social media. The Department of Communication and Digital Transformation, under the Ministry of the Prime Minister, has stated that online posts can now lead to legal consequences under the Harmful Digital Communications Act, the Penal Code, and the Cybercrime Act. The department say the law is being applied strictly to posts that make threats, spread false information, damage another person's reputation, share private information, or intimate images without consent, or involve scams or fake accounts. People who break the law may face fines, imprisonment, and court orders requiring them to remove content or issue a public apology. The Department of Communication and Digital Transformation is encouraging everyone to use the internet responsibly, avoid sharing harmful content, and report serious online threats, scam, or child sexual abuse material to the police or the appropriate authorities. The department said that anything you post online can have real-life consequences. The Malfatu Māori National Council of Chiefs today launched its 50,000 Taro Project, an initiative led by the Tabwe Masana Island Council of Chiefs in Sanma Province. The main objective of the 50,000 Taro Project is for the chiefs to support their communities by providing taro to schools across Sanma Province, as well as other government institutions in the province. During the launch, the Atar Island Council of Chiefs accepted the responsibility of hosting the project in the coming years. These islands are Bendikos, Malekula, and Tana Island. Today, 14 schools and 2 government institutions across Sanma Province were pleased to receive their first shares of taro, which were officially handed over by the Minister of Justice, Honorable Job Andy, and the Mayor of Luganville, Honorable John Boy Mafutu. The participating schools and institutions also signed a memorandum of understanding under which the chiefs will supply them with taro every 2 weeks. In regional news, community leaders from the Torres Strait Islands are taking their climate change fight back to court, arguing that the Australian Commonwealth government has a legal duty of care to protect their communities. The case was first brought before the federal court in 2021 over concerns that some of the islands have been lost due to the impacts of climate change and rising sea levels. The leaders are asking the court to issue an order requiring that the Australian government to take stronger action to reduce greenhouse gas emissions and address the harmful impacts of climate change to help protect the Torres Strait Islands and their communities. In sports, 2 of the Vanuatu's biggest football clubs, Aigaun Teatle FC and Davia FC, are set to make history as they battle for the first-ever President Cup title in Port Vila. The historic final will form part of Vanuatu's 46th Independence Day celebration, making it more than just a football match. Following victorious in their respective semi-finals, both teams have earned the chance to become the inaugural President Cup champions in what is expected to be a showcase of football, unity and national pride. The match will kick off at the VFF Stadium immediately after the official Independence Day celebration, with Head of State His Excellency Nike Nike Forobarafu, government leaders, diplomats and hundreds of football fans expected to attend. And with sports news, it brings us to the end of today's English news.

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1: My past ancestors used to say that when you touch the soil, money comes out of it. So we live by it, by practicing more farming and keeping it in our life.
2: I think the young person is the most potential candidate that we want to inspire, motivate and give them the knowledge that we have for this nation.
3: Farming is very, it's something that is very important to all people. If there's no farming, everyone will suffer.
4: We know from speaking with farmers that there's not enough young people going into farming. So we wanted to find out what some of the solutions might be. Nijula Avok from the Vanuatu Primary Producers Association is someone focused on finding these answers, gathering data to help the government make changes.
5: The aim of setting up this office is to reach out there and to help out the farmers that we can do it. We can actually increase our production and we can stop, and reduce and to impact the rate of imported goods, and so that we can promote our local products out there.
4: And what support or programs are available to help young farmers succeed?
5: I would say that VBPA encourage youth participation in farming and agriculture activities. But right now our strategy focus is to strengthen the current farmer information management system, and we believe that without having accurate data, we cannot design an effective youth agricultural program that will impact the youth in a way that it's beneficial. And with that, we are more focusing on strengthening our system, and also that we encourage youth not just to on the principle, but also on the a system in place in order to track the productivity and the participation and the sustainability of the youth agriculture program.
4: The government is also trying to come up with ways to attract more young people into farming, like linking farmers to schools and just teaching young people about farming. Antoine Ravo is the director of Department of Agriculture and Rural Development in Vanuatu.
6: In our programs for the department, we're making sure that any engagement with the communities, there should be a representative from the youth coming from the communities, a youth representative, either from training that conducted by the department or a workshop or attending a convention. We also engage with some of our development partners supporting the youth programs like Asia Development Bank. We are working with the One Small Pact. We have this Farm to School program, linking farmers with the schools, encouraging students to also see the importance of eating healthy local kakai instead of imported foodstuff.
4: How can we make the most of the skills of workers returning from New Zealand and Australia?
6: Yes, I think this is a good question, and it's entirely depend on the government, and be prepared in the event that we might have some change in the focus of the returners from the Australian and New Zealand workers. We need to prepare to accommodate those retainers. You know, some of the retainers are now catching up. They're getting older, but they're coming up back with some skills, but they have some energy. They have some knowledge. How we could, capture some of the skills, the knowledge, through passing the knowledge and the information to our young farmers here. And this is an area that we are looking at. We have this reintegration policy that has been recently launched by the Labor Department, and we also have our reintegration officer sitting with the Department of Agriculture, and this is the linkages where we could capture some of the retainer young people coming back and see how we could merge their capacity into our existing programs as coaching other young people that are not having the opportunity to going out or maybe benefiting from their experience coming back to Vanuatu. And this is very crucial that the government has to be looking more into an environment that would accommodate those retainers coming back from overseas workers to invest in the agriculture sector. Going out as a worker, but retaining as an investor in the agriculture space of development.
4: And what kind of financial or technical support is available for new farmers?
6: Yes, we have this agriculture business permit program that farmers or young people, they could engage with. And this program has a lot of benefits through trainings, through providing assistance in supporting farmers to increase their production, linking farmers to market, addressing their needs during or after any emergency like natural disaster, linking farmers and youths to any big projects coming in, engaging with projects, and also having the opportunity to share their experience or attend some regional meetings or training or exchange programs, and also participate in some farmers forum that would also share the experience and also exposes networking and also marketing opportunities that farmers could engage with. The government also looking at expanding some of the existing farm field to more commercialized-based farmers that would meet our market demand, household consumption, as well as for export demand.
4: And finally, what is your vision for youth farming in Vanuatu in the next 10 years' time?
6: We now wanted to shift out from informal sector to formal business in doing agriculture. That's why we have this commercial agriculture business permit, where we wanted to work with serious farmers, serious young people, meaning that we need to get more data out from farming. We need to connect our serious farmers to our support institution, like the financial institution that provide incentive by way of credit. We also looking into targeting more young people into the future because, you know, like any other Pacific Island countries, young people is now becoming a challenge in our society, and how we could provide an opportunity, an option for seeing young people to engage in agriculture. I think the importance of teaching or educating our young people that there is equal opportunity and employment in the agriculture sector. And this is an area where we need to start teaching our young people in doing serious business or farming as a business in the future of our young people in the next 5 years by 2030.
4: Thanks for listening to Youth Roots, Growing the Future, a joint investigation by FPC and VPTC, which has been a joint investigation by FPC and VPTC into why some young people are turning away from farming and what is being done to change that. It's clear there isn't a single solution. While government has a role, young people have to be passionate about pursuing the opportunities that are there. Thank you for listening to Youth Roots.
7: I feel very traumatized. I could have died. I thank God for being alive. My brother, he's lost here. His name is Olo.
8: That is the sound of relief for one man who survived the recent landslide in the Solomon Islands yet loses his family member. And only a week after PNG's worst maritime disaster, tragedy strikes again.
9: I'm so sorry. What else can we do? People don't listen. It's sorry in that situation to say that. It's very, very sorry to lose life.
8: And we'll cross live to Glasgow, Scotland for the latest on our Pacific athletes at the Commonwealth Games. All that and more shortly here on Pacific Beats on ABC Radio Australia. I'm your host, Aggie Dubois, and I say whakalawala I atu. Bopongi mānea, mānorereng. Come to you from the lands of the Bunurong and Wurundjeri peoples of the Kulin Nation. Again, tagia tumas, thank you for tuning into Pacific Beat, yours in the Pacific. Firstly, it's been 3 days since a landslide occurred at Goldridge Mine, 26 kilometres from the Solomon Islands capital, Honiara. One body was recovered yesterday from the landslide, but Acting Police Commissioner James Aitarea says it's too early to know if more bodies are buried under the rubble. Ernest Stephen is an illegal miner who survived the landslide at Pit 1.
7: I feel very traumatised. I could have died. I thank God for being alive. My brother, he's lost here. His name is Olo. When they dig, they'll find him.
8: And it was Ernest's relative, Ashley Olo, whose body was recovered by police yesterday. Despite the magnitude of the disaster, information has been limited, partly because it took place away from public eyes and it happened in an area used by illegal miners, but also because the owner of the mine, Goldridge Mining Limited, has cordoned off the area, blocking journalists from visiting the site and reporting on the landslide. So joining us this morning is the president of the Media Association of Solomon Islands, Ofani Eremai, and editor of In Depth Solomons. That I say, good fellow morning, Ofani.
10: Good fellow morning, Agi. Nice to be here.
8: Thank you. Thank you for joining us this morning. Ofani, I can see people are posting on social media complaining, right? Wanting the mainstream media to report about what has happened. Why has it been a challenge reporting about this incident?
10: I think a number of challenges actually, but I think the major one is the number of unverified information that's sort of emanating from the mine site, from where the actual incident happened. These were unverified reports, and they have been spread across different social media platforms, and it's really, really difficult for any reporter, for any journalist to report in such a situation, to get what's true, the facts. So I think that's one of the, or perhaps the major challenge that those of us reporting on the ground have faced since the incident on Monday. Goldridge, the operator of the mine, has been quite cautious about coming forth with the relevant information about what had happened, it made reporting on the issue really, really challenging for local journalists.
8: And why is it then so important for the media to be there at Goldridge at Pit 1?
10: We members of the media have attempted to gain entry into the mine site and have a look at the scene at where the incident actually happened. Unfortunately, we couldn't be allowed to enter the mine site area, but to report accurately, to report with context, I think it is very, very important to be at the scene of where the incident actually happened, so that when you describe it, it reflects what's on the ground, and I think that's what has been missing from the reporting so far, because most of what has been reported on social media basically came from, as I've said, unverified reports, and those who are posting on Facebook from the ground.
8: That's right. Well, Ofani, when the news initially broke, there was reporting by your organisation that 10 people had died by your reporting. Do you think that somehow has caused a backlash by Goldridge Mining Limited?
10: Well, I think we basically reported at the time that 10 will fear death because of the uncertainty surrounding the incident. And I think the report was based on, you know, interviews that one of our reporters did with those who were on the ground. As it is now, we you know, there's only one confirmed death. You know, in situations like that, I believe and I think the mine operators should be sort of forthcoming and you know, tell the public, inform the public of the actualities, what's really been happening there, to avoid speculation, to avoid you know, rumors. So far as you and I know, the company has issued two press statements on what's happening up there. There were still no press conferences or direct interview with the media, and I think that's what's been lacking in all in the whole incident. Yeah.
8: Well, Afani, I mean, to avoid rumors, you know, speculation, as you say, also the owner of Gold Ridge not allowing any access to the site, I would imagine. Now that there is one death that has been confirmed, are the authorities not now involved in having to take over that site? Are you aware of that?
10: Not directly. Although I've received a, you know, an email response yesterday from the company that they are talking to different stakeholders, the government, the Ministry of Mines, and authorities about the whole situation up there at Gold Ridge. So from the response I got, they are also, you know, planning to get people, authorities to visit the mine site where the incident happened. And I hope members of the media could be allowed to be part of any visit, you know, to see what's actually on the ground and, you know, report fairly and accurately on the incident up there.
8: Yeah, because I understand that. Have you asked for requests for access? And did, was that you went there yesterday, right, to visit? Can you tell us what actually happened?
10: Yeah, actually, we decided to go as a media team to the site, and that came after some, you know, media outlets were turned back from mine site at the gate, at the security gate on Monday, after they went there to try and, you know, get the facts and surrounding the incident. So, because they were unable to make it, you know, members of the media decided, let's go as a group and see if we could, you know, gain entry into the mine site, or at least, you know, talk to any representative from the mining company. So we went there together, went up there together, but, you know, unfortunately, we couldn't be granted access. They advised us to, you know, request an official visit. We did, but, you know, the management has been busy with, you know, other things, and they could not attend to our team yesterday. So we came back without really talking to anyone from the management up there. But then later on in the evening, they sent an email and said that they are talking to other stakeholders, they are talking to relevant authorities, and they'll possibly organize a visit. And we are hoping that the media could be part of that.
8: Absolutely. Well, Ofani, we will definitely be waiting to see what the outcome of that is, and hopefully you do get some sort of access so that you're able to report the facts that are happening with this recent disaster. But we just want to say thank you, Ofani, for coming on the show.
10: Thank you, Agi. Thanks for having me.
8: Appreciate it. That's Ofani Erame, is the president of the Media Association of Solomon and an editor of In Depth Solomons here on Pacific Beat. Now, another boating tragedy has claimed 6 lives in Papua New Guinea just days after 27 people were lost at sea in East New Britain. The latest incident happened on Sunday off Lihir Island in New Ireland province, where a boat carrying foreign workers back from a picnic on Malia Island capsized in rough seas. Police say the 6 victims worked for Dong Sheng, a supermarket and hardware business in Kavieng, the provincial capital. They included 4 Chinese nationals, 3 men and 1 woman, and 2 Myanmar nationals, a man and a woman. 6 others on the boat survived by swimming to shore. New Ireland's provincial police commander Albert Belly urged small boat operators to heed weather warnings and stop taking unnecessary risks.
9: So what happened was they were on that island where they had a picnic, and then they were kind of returning back. The first boat that came from the island to the main island Lihir were just locals mostly. And then the second round, the boat went, the skipper went to pick up the second lot, which is mostly a Chinese, 2 female and 7 male Chinese. And then, of course, he himself and the crew, they came on the second trip, trying to reach the main Lihir. When they came, the engine failed somewhere around the sea because of the wave that is pushing against the boat, and the water went off. But they were able to mend the boat, and they kept coming. And then a huge wave came and overturned the boat. So that's why most of them can't make it. It's just the skipper, the crew, and the 2 of the Chinese men were able to find safety on land, whereas the others were all drowned. So the body were detected, recovered by the locals, and transported. The body is now locked up at Lihir, the new moon, the health center there, where it's got to move there, so it's kept there. It's under investigation, the cause of the boat capsized, the drowning and the death of the lovely soul is something that will go before the proper investigation to establish the cause.
11: Do we know whether these Chinese nationals were living in New Ireland or were they tourists?
9: Well, in fact, they are the all Lord Chinese are the employees of the long-time business Chinese establishment in Kavieng and in New Ireland. The company is called Dongshan Investment Limited.
11: So this latest tragedy happened as people were returning home from a picnic. Coming just a week after those 27 people were lost at sea in East New Britain coming home from birthday celebrations, are police concerned that people just continue to take to the sea despite the weather warnings?
9: It's up to the individuals that are not taking simple instructions or added to simple advice and directions from the specialist people like the weather people. Then I'm so sorry. What else can we do? Because if we are doing our part and people don't listen, it's sorry in that situation to say that. It's very, very sorry to lose life and people, especially for this Chinese community now, I feel lost out of where to say a comment, because it's second time in a row in Kokopo, and the recovery exercise is done in New Ireland, and then not fully into the recovery of the 27 people. So far, 14 people has been recovered, and then the remaining still 13 still outstanding yet need to be recovered. So search is still going on, and then given that this incident at Lihir is something that really worries me, the safety on the sea is paramount. Yeah.
11: 6 passengers are also still missing, aren't they, from a separate incident where a boat capsized traveling to a near island on July 14th. Can you tell us the latest on that one?
9: The search has been going on since then, right through when the incident happened, from Anir, right across the main shore of Namatanai. That's a Lambom Konangil, this area towards Anir. They've been searching all the way to Tanga and all these places, and then the search came all the way into KDN, into the Tika group of islands, but they didn't discover any SIMs this week until they came ashore to report the matter.
11: It seems to be like one boating accident after another. Are the current like weather and sea conditions considered normal for this time of year?
9: People are saying that it's caused by El Nino, all this, but I think this area we will leave it to the experts. Like they will come in that space to explain. But for me, it's like common sense. When we see a rough sea, there's no need for people to travel on boat going for party or going for picnic, all these stuff. Because we are going against the Mother Nature. That's something that is beyond our control. So I think it's all common sense.
8: And that is New Ireland Provincial Police Commander Albert Belly speaking with Natasha Emick.
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8: Welcome back to Pacific Beat. Now, Australia has now clearly supplanted China as the largest lender across the Pacific, according to data crunched by the foreign policy think tank at the Lowy Institute. This year's Pacific aid map also shows the federal government has also cemented its status as the region's top donor, as it works to bolster Australia's strategic position. Here's Foreign Affairs reporter Stephen Jidgets.
13: The government talks about a permanent contest in the Pacific, and the latest Pacific aid map makes one thing clear. If the contest is over who spends the most money, Australia is miles ahead. It shows Australia doesn't just remain by far the biggest aid donor in the region, a position it has long held, but is now its largest lender as well. The map's lead author, Riley Duke from the Lowy Institute, says it's a striking finding.
14: And I think this is significant because historically this has been an area very much dominated by China.
13: Beijing lent heavily across the Pacific last decade, but in recent years it's pulled back. New loan commitments falling from an average of US $360 million a year during the 2010s to around US $90 million annually since 2020. That's in part because a small number of Pacific nations, particularly Tonga, struggled to pay China back. And Riley Duke says Australia's now stepping into the breach.
14: Beijing has built a lot of relationships and a lot of influence through these big loan finance infrastructure deals. So it's significant that Australia looks to sort of crowd China out of this space.
13: That cements Australia's dominant position, Australia now providing around 37% of total development spending across the Pacific in 2024. Its closest competitor is New Zealand, which provided 11% of spending.

0: contributes to the growth and it pays itself off.
1: And even if it's been supplanted, China is by no means just a bystander. The aid map shows Beijing is still an active player, using targeted development assistance in priority countries to build up its influence. And Riley Duke says Chinese state-owned companies still won more than half the infrastructure contracts awarded by multilateral institutions like the World Bank and the Asian Development Bank, which remain big players.
0: And this means that China, while its infrastructure funding directly has gone down, it's still playing a major role in the infrastructure space and a very visible one, particularly, you know, on the ground.
1: That competition remains very much alive.
2: And that was Riley Duke, Lowy researcher and lead author of the Pacific Aid Map there, speaking to ABC's foreign affairs reporter Stephen Gidgets. Yes, Manuela Tayan, welcome back to Pacific Beat. We head to Papua New Guinea, where it's undertaking some of the most significant education reforms since its independence. National exams for grades 8 and 10 will be abolished under a new curriculum intended to improve access, equity and learning outcomes. The reforms address important structural problems, but also raises a broader question about what kinds of citizens it's producing. To find out more, we are joined by Hafid Nordia, a research officer with the Education Research Program at the Papua New Guinea National Research Institute. That, Hafid, good morning and welcome to Pacific Beat.
3: Hi, Fiona, good morning.
2: Yeah, Hafid, this all comes under a model called the 166. Can you explain what that is and I suppose how it differs to the previous model?
3: Thank you. The new model, or we call it 166 structure, that consists of 1 year of early childhood education and 6 years of primary and 6 years of secondary education. And that 166 model, 166 structure, replaces the old one, which is 264 structure, which had 2 years of elementary, 6 years of primary, and 4 years of secondary. I think the reform aims to provide a smoother learning pathway and strengthen the fundamental learnings and aligns with our education system and education plans and international practices. But the concern is that the change in the structure alone will not improve the education, because the success also depends on the teacher quality, the curriculum implementation, the learning resources and the materials, and the effective leadership within the schools.
2: Yeah, so Hafid, with your paper though, that you within it you had asked what kind of citizens is PNG's education system producing. What did you mean by that?
3: My discussion that basically it talks about the beyond access or beyond students getting into school, what kind of citizens, or what kind of the people do the education really produces after school. So basically that the idea means our education system is traditionally focused on educations and I mean examinations and then certificates, passing of syllabus and academic achievement. That has been the practice ever since. And we have paid less attention to developing values such as honesty, responsibility, respect, and leadership, and then the colleague goal and a service to others. So the concern is education should prepare the young people or the students not only for employment after school, but should also for being a civic responsible people.
2: Mm-hmm. Okay.
3: So we have been facing issues like vandalism of public facilities, littering, corruption, lack of respect for others. Like this, where I believe that this were the result of kids not being developed or educated well from the early age.
2: Mm. And I mean, the goal of this new education model, as you say, is to ensure every child gets a grade 12 education. But then you talk about values like honesty, responsibility. Some may argue, is that not then the responsibility of the parents?
3: Sure. I mean, same as education plays a role

0: in kids' mind development and character shaping, parents do play an equal role in raising a responsible kid. So, because a character of a person or an attitude of a person, education just alone cannot do that. And then its important is an effective role that parents can play as well.
1: Yes, and you talk about that character or civic responsibility and how important it is. I see here you actually reference the Japanese education model in your paper. What kind of alternative education models did you learn about there, and are there lessons PNG really could take from this?
0: Yeah, it has been a good travel that I was been fortunate to be facilitated by some of the important organizations in the country. So during my training or visit in a few countries, in particularly Japan, I've observed that education is not only about academic learning. So schools deliberately develop students' character through everyday activities using the model called Tokatsu approach. It basically means learner-centered or day-to-day students learning. So students clean classrooms, organize school lunch, work in teams, and learn leadership responsibilities as part of their normal school life. So what I mean is the lessons or what actually happening in Japan, well, cannot be exactly copied in PNG given the difference in the context and all this. But the argument is the ideas can be adapted to fit our own cultures, way of living in the community. Because PNG already has a strong traditional values such as respect for elders, sharing, cooperation, and community service. So this can be integrated more intentionally into our education system.
1: And, you know, what's interesting, because I, you know, probably yourself, myself, many others, we've heard the saying where how valuable, right, a teacher can be in a student's life. But some may also, again, argue, do you think teachers don't already have enough on their plate, you know, with overcrowded classrooms, teacher shortages? Is it actually realistic to ask teachers to take on the job of building character also?
0: As we have discussed earlier, teachers are very important, and I think this question is very, very important because teachers are among the most influential people in a child's life. They do much more than teaching a subject. They shape attitudes, behaviors, confidence, and values as they interact with the kids every day in the classroom. So students often learn by watching what teachers do, and rather than simply listening to what teachers say or textbook being provided and available. So that is why investing in teacher training and professional development is very important. And then at the moment, it's crucial in PNG. And if teachers can be consistently trained, and the capacity development initiatives, and being supported by the needed resource and the materials, I think it's very, very fundamental.
1: Of course. If the Education Minister Hafford was listening today and could implement just maybe one change from your paper tomorrow, what would you urge them to do first?
0: My unbiased advice or words could be, first, I mean, while taking on day-to-day initiative in improving access to education, I think that it's very important also to improve or give attention to quality and the character development, not just academic performance. And the second could be, I think it's more fundamental to invest more in early childhood education, because values and behaviors begin to develop at a very young age of a person. And then the third, my words could be, I think it's very important, as we've discussed, it's very important to support the teachers with better professional development so that they can implement the new initiatives, such as the new curriculum that's being implemented by the government. So it's the teacher who's going to translate those to the students. So if teachers are not being equipped well, trained well, then there's a big cut off there. And so the finally, I think my words could be, it's good to monitor the implementation of the reforms carefully and use evidence from those monitoring to make improvements over time, rather than just assuming every reforms will automatically succeed. So the monitoring at a given pace of time has been lacking as well. So I think to just sum up, I think that PNG has made significant progress in expanding access to education over the years. So the next step is to ensure a school produces not only educated people, but civic, responsible, ethical, and community-minded citizens. And I strongly believe that if we combine quality learning with strong character development, definitely education can become one of the most powerful tools for nation building.
1: Thank you so much, Hafid. That sounds like some promising work that you are doing there. So again, we just want to say thank you for coming on the show this morning.
0: Thank you, Fernanda. Thank you, ABC, for this wonderful opportunity to just discuss my ideas and the paper that I did.
1: Thank you to Mas Hafid. That is Hafid Noria, Research Officer with the Education Research Program at Papua New Guinea National Research Institute.
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1: Welcome back to Pacific Beat. After more than a century, the human remains of 17 Rapa Nui people stolen from graves in 1882 have been repatriated from an Australian museum in Sydney. Known as Iwitupuna, the bones of the ancestors are back home. These particular Iwitupuna were removed from sacred burial sites during a European naval expedition in 1882. Sini Iasona filed this report.

0: We bury our dead. In Christianity, for example, it's considered one of the corporal acts of mercy. So the real question is, what is the significance of exhuming indigenous graves and carrying those remains to Euro-American institutions? And of course, the answer is racial craniology, which is largely repudiated now, particularly in consequence of the defeat of National Socialism in 1945. But the mere fact that we today regard this as pseudoscientific racism doesn't by itself change the fact that collections have custody of the ancestors of indigenous peoples from all over the world, Napa Nui not least of them. So the Napa Nui themselves are attempting both as a civic and as a cultural activity to locate, recover, and return these human remains of our ancestors whenever we are able to do so.
1: It took 2 years because at first we started off, we have a 5-stage engagement strategy that we use, and it's really just finding out who's who, and then we engage with them, we have conversations. It is very important to build the trust. It was really important from our side as well to understand, when we do return these ancestors, what will happen? Will the burden be on the community to carry that all? And that's something we didn't want to happen because of what we, our collecting practices or our purchasing practices in the past. To return them was great for us, but what about those communities? How were they left with accepting this? You know, there'd be emotional trauma, there would be a whole range of things. So we really took that time to really build that trust so we understood. We brought over a group with the commissioning of the Moai and other Rapa Nui objects last year, and that's when we introduced them to the ancestors. So there was scientific reports done, there was cultural consultations done, and research was done with this. So it's taken that long because we've done a thorough job.
0: Australian institutions like the Australian Museum are undertaking their repatriation activities simply because they believe it's the right thing to do. So I think that's to be commended.
2: And that is Rapa Nui Friar Francisco Nahoi, and that report by Seni Iasona. All right, it's day 6 of the Commonwealth Games that saw at least one medal won by a Pacific nation. Femalee Christy Knott of Nauru won a bronze in the women's 63-kilogram weightlifting division, and it's Nauru's second medal at the Commonwealth Games, pushing above its weight as one of the smallest competing nations at the tournament. On the line with us, though, from Glasgow to give us an update on how Pacific athletes have performed so far at the Games is Papua New Guinean journalist Jermania Harrow. Good morning or good evening there in Scotland, Jermania.
3: Well, good morning at your end and good evening, Agnes. It's great to give some updates, some more updates and exciting news for Pacific Islanders.
2: Yeah, absolutely. We have seen some good news, but for those who are not aware of what's been happening lately from the Commonwealth Games, what is the update on our Pacific athletes so far?
3: Yeah, so as of from the first update I gave on our Papua New Guinea weightlifter Moria Baru winning that bronze. The next morning we saw Samoa and Nauru also medal. Now for Samoa, that was the first medal actually. So the silver medal from John Tuffy. He also set a Commonwealth Games record, I believe, in the clean and jerk for the men's 71 kg division. And followed by that, fellow Pacific Islander Nauru's Ezekiel Moses in the same category, receiving bronze and the first for Nauru. So it was a really good day for Pacific Islanders to start off with, having won medals at weightlifting. And today, this afternoon, it was a special moment for 17-year-old family Christy Notte. She got the bronze medal, received bronze medal in the women's 63 weightlifting division. It was really close. She had a good total in the snatch. However, the defending champion came back stronger, as well as England's one of the English weightlifters coming back stronger in the clean and jerk to go up to second. So she dropped down to third. But overall, she was really happy that she won her first Commonwealth Games medal and as she prepared for her. As she prepared to go and compete in Malta for the Junior Com Games. So, yeah, that's a good start for the young athlete.
2: Of course. And, yeah, do you know any more about our Nauruan medalist, Fiveli? What could you tell us about her?
3: To be honest, she just started weightlifting at a very young age. And this is her first Commonwealth Games. She also made an appearance at a couple of Junior Oceania weightlifting champs. She competes in the juniors, seniors, as well as the youth categories, especially in the annual Oceania Weightlifting Championship. So right now she's a record holder for that category, the women's 63, for all three divisions in the Oceania region. So having broke a record at the Com Games before it was broken today. She set a new games record in the clean and jerk. However, it was broken by the current champion again. So she had a bit of a moment there, but a very impressive start for a 17-year-old competing against very senior athletes.
2: Of course. And look, it looks like weightlifting really is proving to be a great, competition for our Pacific athletes. I know that there are still more events yet to come, Domania. Could you tell us maybe about some of the Pacific athletes we should watch out for in the coming days?
3: Yeah, so we have, for weightlifting, we obviously have some big names that are in Team Samoa, as well as a few heavyweight lifters from Kiribati as well that we are looking out for in the days to come in weightlifting. Now for boxing, unfortunately, no good results for our boxers. Today's quarterfinal saw newest first bronze medalist from the previous Commonwealth Games lose his bout in the men's 90 kg division. That was Duncan Williams. He lost his bout in a split decision against Welshman Connor Williams. So he's out of the race for a medal. However, apart from the quarterfinals that happened, we have, I just found out today that Tuvalu is already in the medal race in boxing with one of the female athletes. She has secured her spot through qualification, and that's Tarona Taafaki. She will be competing in the women's 75 kg semifinals. So according to the Commonwealth Games rules, because of the short turnaround time for boxing in the finals, both medalists, semifinals, all the semifinalists are awarded regardless of where they finish. So whoever wins advances to the gold medal playoff, while the those who lose their bout, they remain to play in the bronze finals, which automatically both boxers will receive bronze. So she is definitely a medalist for Team Tuvalu.
2: Wow, that is good to hear. Well, the medals table overall, Adjamania, we're hearing Australia is dominating, but what does the medal tally look like at the moment?
3: Yeah, definitely a big gap for Team Australia with 33 gold medals. And Canada is just right behind with 13. England as well on third spot. The home nation, Scotland, has won 7 gold medals so far, especially in the top five. And Nigeria sits top five as well because of their performance in the weightlifting as well. Same for Malaysia. Now, after the Pacific, New Zealand is in the top 10, but for our Pacific Islands so far, we see Samoa in the 17th spot after the silver medal performance yesterday, and Nauru and Papua New Guinea also. And that's a total of 74 countries already medaling up out of 74 nations that are competing here in Glasgow.
2: Gosh, some good stuff, though, happening. Again, how has your experience been at Scotland so far, Germania? I'm sure people have asked you about how the food is.
3: Oh, yeah, they've been asking a lot. And to be honest, I've been confronted by a lot of people here, a lot of people from who are not from here. And they've been asking, which part of Africa are you from? Which is very offended. But I'm telling them, oh, I'm sorry. I'm just telling them, sorry, I'm from the Pacific, Papua New Guinea. We have the same, like, we have similar features, but I prefer to be a Pacific Islander. So, yeah, that's something that I've been getting confused of. But otherwise, the food is great. Despite the weather being cold here, the people of Glasgow are really helpful, helping us, like, you know, getting to where we are, want to go and what we want to do and all that. They've been really helpful. So, yeah, these next few days will be really interesting. And especially, so I just want to give a shout out that a couple of our Pacific athletes will be competing in the judoka on Friday, Glasgow time. So I wish them all the best, which that's the last event before the closing ceremony. So yeah. That's from me to all the and for all the families that are watching or listening back home, like, to support, fully support our Pacific Islanders competing here in Glasgow.
2: Of course, and we just really appreciate you being there, Germania, and bringing us all the latest updates. Hopefully we get to catch up with you before the closing ceremony. But thank you again for joining us this morning.
3: Thanks for having me.
2: And that is Germania Harrell there in Glasgow at this year's Commonwealth Games. Now, the Australian Defence Force's engagement with the Pacific has ramped up, with Fijian soldiers taking part in a live fire exercise alongside Australian troops. Exercise Diamond Dagger is a complex live fire exercise undertaken by the Army's 7th Brigade throughout May and June. 130 Fijians took part, learning skills very different to what they've been used to in recent years. Carl Evans with this report.
4: Peacekeeping operations are a core function of Fiji's military. But one company learned something very different during a deployment to Australia.
5: We tend to focus more on jungle operations, and then we focus more into peacekeeping operations. Coming to the ADF, we are able to switch our focus into being a combat effective soldier.
4: Major Jeremiah Lakanavuli is one of 130 Fijian soldiers training with the Australian Defence Force. His company is embedded with the 7th Brigade of the Australian Army, a company made up of infantry, logistics officers and engineers.
5: The skills that the RFMF have acquired, it all comes down to the training with the ADF. We started off with individual skills also, and then we moved to the pairs and also into fire teams. And we ended with a company live fire activity, which is, as far as I'm concerned, a great achievement.
4: The live fire activity he's referring to was Exercise Diamond Dagger, an intensive weeks-long operation designed to replicate a modern battlefield. It places soldiers under intense physical and psychological stress with real bullets and real stakes.
5: Our mission was from platoon size clearing, and then we reach up to a company clearing. There's no one shooting back at us, but it all needs to be coordinated properly and well so that we do not shoot at each other.
4: But as the Fijians learned, bullets are no longer the biggest threats facing soldiers in 2026. Once upon a time, they worried about artillery, tanks, snipers. These days, however, they're also hunted by drones. Some fire missiles from high in the sky. Others are handheld and can fly through windows or into trenches where soldiers are hiding. Here's Sergeant Brendan Schmidt, an Australian liaison who worked closely with the Fijian troops during the exercise.
6: Technology is, you know, advancing so fast that, yeah, we need to prepare for, you know, anything that could be thrown at us. Diamond Dagger this year had trench lines and things like that in there that we're predominantly seeing, you know, coming out of Ukraine and all that kind of area, just to incorporate those bits and pieces within the way that we train.
4: Sergeant Schmidt said the exercise allowed Fijian troops to become interchangeable with Australian units in the event of a conflict. Major Lakanavuli, meanwhile, says his men will return to Fiji combat ready?
5: It will benefit a lot going back home after these 6 months of embedment. Hopefully we can teach our mates, our colleagues back with RFMF on what we've been taught here with the ADF.
2: And that there is Major Jeremiah Lagone Navuri of the Republic of Fiji Military Forces, ending that report by Carl Evans. And that brings us to the end of Pacific Beat. Looking back at one of our main stories, with one death being confirmed in a landslide that occurred at a mine in Solomon Islands 3 days ago. Survivors say they expect more bodies to be recovered.
7: I feel very traumatized. I could have died. I thank God for being alive. My brother, he's lost here. His name is Olo.
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Nice blessing singing harem from Akoma local string band 1942 hemi title blessing sing we you just up listen on him after the English program long today's society 9 minutes hemi stop losum 4 o'clock when good flow witness telling you we listen come long you historian show one by me give him out now you hemi get the latest update bring him to blong weather.

Information bring you me blowing weather blow today. I mean, so MC got plan day cloud with them small rain. You may expect them to sample part of the islands bring you me throughout the country. Light moderate to fresh southeast wind over the northern with them central water or central islands, while light to moderate southeast wind I'm expected elsewhere. Minimum temperature blowing today night, hemi staplo 14 degrees Celsius, town lo south, kasemlo 22 degrees Celsius, and taplo north. For maximum temperature blowing tomorrow, hemi staplo 24 degrees Celsius, town lo south, kasemlo 28 degrees Celsius, and taplo north. Ikat marine strong wind warning over lo northern with them central water blow Vanuatu, southeast wind lo 21, kasemlo 25 north, moraf, saltwater. We hemi save kwantap kasemlo 2.5 meter. Elsewhere, you may expect them southeast wind blow 16, kasemlo 20 north with a moderate to rough sea blow 2 meter. I got a warning where hemi stop. Current warning, marine strong wind warning overlo northern with them central water. And semak warning at 2 hemi stop. Lo day blowing tomorrow. You where you want them called lo sol water. I got advice where Vanuatu Meteorology mo Geohazard Department hemi put them out lo place here. And all time, listen to the media outlet where you can get the latest update on weather. To have more information, you have a call website www.vmgd.gov.vu or you have a dial 116 toll-free number blowing meteor time.

0: Emi naisla sing you stop harem from group long gurujele long New Caledonia. Whatem sing Mary Rina mi just stop playm ikamli you 21 minutes mi stop lusum 4 o'clock. As you meet to stop celebrating 46th independence anniversary, and we got all time to you to take one moment, please me to proud the nation more freedom. We you to stop enjoying today. I'm sure say plant the people is stop look forward finish long day long tomorrow. And as you stop prepare long go join them celebration low one in part block country or outside of Vanuatu, where you stop listening come long him. We hope say. You think about big fella thing we have missed up behind lo Vanuatu Hemikasem 46 independence plong him long VBTC2 have missed up prepare from important national event to celebration yeah and also every year me vlay stop take him get a life coverage come the trulo or trulo get a platform plong him so on in part of the country where you stop here, might you stop the house, no more you know, save a call, a celebration, but you save a full name. I'll get a program too, where Bamba Hemi come out long tomorrow, low, through low platform, long VBTC. Again, wishing everyone one happy 46th independence celebration. I'm just stop enjoying selection, blue music, bring you inside, low, you historian show. Now forget them, says, in a long time, Bamba, you just have a join him, peace, lama program. Let me have a Bislama week celebration. Let me stop go ahead to long New Zealand. Let me talk to Vanuatu family, friends. We all stop lo New Zealand. We all stop celebrating Bislama week. And me one special time too. Let me celebrate them language, celebrate them custom, culture. Let me so inside the Bislama program. Lo today, lo afternoon. Bye bye. You may save join him. Family blue me will stop long New Zealand. But save harem. One him now look at Patalem with him. You may time only stop celebrate him. Peace Lama week.
1: Welcome. Long time long story and with him all beginning. You may stop celebrate them, all man, more woman, blong Vanuatu, we only been cut one important part, long road, blong independence, blong Vanuatu.
2: One twin, we have become one chief. Chief Mormor. Born long Lelepa, long 1949, more dead long 2015. One time, I got Tuvala twin boy, where face plo Tuvala is same mark no more. Tuvala I born ikolong one family where I got 8 pikinini. Mama blong olgeta, hemi bin stop worry too much, se by hemi no save look out them everyone. Mo hemi decide blong hemi give him one long old twins ya, where hemi small lelebet long brought up long hem, ikolong one narafala family, blong only look out them hem. Time we small brata blong mama ya, we name blong hem, hemi kalaure mormor, hemi harem. 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

0: Hello, Ketam, and welcome to one special edition of Yumi Talem. Today, Yumi celebrate in Vanuatu, Bishlama Language Week 2026, Long Otero, New Zealand. One time, they left them up language with you, and I'm going to get Vanuatu. No matter what place Yumi stop, either love Vanuatu or Narla country. Bishlama is not just one language, any identity blue Yumi, culture blue Yumi, more voice blue Yumi. Special program may come through the support of the Ministry of Pacific People, from New Zealand. When we've let Talem people, thank you for the support, Lol Keta. Now, yeah, Yumi celebrate in Bishlama. Lama, you me tell them, you make him, you me look it happen.
1: Oh, Parada's blessed, Lomi, my meeting about you all time no more.
0: You me tell them, show him, he got Naya one special program with him by Mr. Throughout Lobish Lama Language Week. More special program here, you me fortunate placard, Mrs. Lena Isno, or Sam Co. Chair of the Melanation Steering Group, at the same time founder of the Bishlama Language Week. We will hear myself talk about the first time theme of climate change, more history behind the Bishlama Language Week. Thank you, Lena Isno, for being part of the special program of Yumi Talem.
2: 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Himi good to Mas, plus stop with Yumi your listeners, plus both lo New Zealand with them, Yumi back lo home lo Vanuatu. Mi Talem good day lo full up lo Yumi, we're all RSC workers lo New Zealand, both lo New Zealand and Australia. All ni Vanuatu residents, more all citizens, blow will only stop lo New Zealand long time. More be passing all greetings, all tropical greetings. I come lo Yumi lo South Pacific too, where Yumi listen in. More Yumi where Yumi stop lo Vanuatu, where Yumi harem save program lo Bishlama Language Week, where Himi stop lo New Zealand. More hemi number 2 year where hemi one official program where New Zealand government hemi sponsor him or support him, blo help him Yumi or ni Vanuatu where Yumi stop on New Zealand, blo teach him more stop karam good all culture blo Yumi especially. Yumi where Yumi stop long time where Yumi no save stop lo Vanuatu, Yumi go live, Yumi go stop overseas, but Yumi still got Chinese blo save tok Bishlama mo connect with them all custom or culture blo Yumi back lo Vanuatu. So neble mi Lena Isno, Mimi co chair blo National Melanesian Steering Group lo New Zealand. We me vlay five big one blo karem three Bishlama talk pigeon with him pigeon. Blo Yumi blo kam also national languages where New Zealand hemi must recognize him. Alongside all Nara Pacific languages where all stop long time finish where New Zealand hemi celebrate them. More same time too, yes, also host Hemi Talem say Mimi found him Bishlama Language Week. Hemi won big fella history blue Yumi from Hemi won fight where Min Inumi won no mumi fight from Mikarem full up law all support up law Melanesian countries, especially all brought up law Solomon Islands with them Papua New Guinea. Oli stop with the Mifala too, blo Mifala I haram sabe all tok more go fight blo one space, more acknowledgement, more recognition blo one foreign government, also New Zealand, hemi sabe look sabe all people blo Vanuatu too, who only help blo only vote, only pay more taxes, only make more businesses, only contribute to the economy of New Zealand, especially all RSE workers, play Yumi. Yumi na Yumi karam largest number in the whole of South Pacific inside of New Zealand, where Yumi contribute to pick for the horticulture with them agriculture business, blow together. Every year, Yumi karam billions of profit, where Yumi make him, where Yumi part of agriculture, blow together, all exports, blow together outside, blow export them all fruit.

0: sabe custom culture blo Vanuatu, ori sabe Hamas Island, yumi Kamlehem, ori sabe Hamas language, yumi Toktoklehem, especially time literacy levels pe yumi tu, hemi lo big one lo Vanuatu, hemi want something with time Beslama language week, hemi come blo hemi help him yumi, blo yumi Toktok, yumi write, yumi explain him good old something, yumi listen lo old sounds, all something only part blo Beslama language week where you meet teach him all Pikinini blo you meet first time all ni Vanuatus and then all Pacific Pikinini will stop with them you meet and then all man New Zealand will only interest pick one blo only land in Beslama so main theme blo 2026 him is still part blo 2025 theme when we like current forward. We hear me talk about climate change. Before me talk about theme, me want him tell him big fella thank you call the Ministry of Pacific People. We hear me partner blue you mean, we hear me main collaborator blue government. We hear me support him all people blue ni Vanuatu, will he stop in New Zealand. Me talk blue you fella naya. We stop also one student doctor, law Luganville, law ministry, Blue Health Law, Yumi Law, Northern Provincial Hospital Law, Santo. So me stop, me make him big fellow work hospital too, Law Site Law, Infect Law, Rapis Pepe. All secure little them, all infectious disease Law get us. So me base between Spiritu Santo, Motolava, Movanwalava, Law Banks Motores. So big fellow thank you, Blue Me, is the call Law Ministry, Blue Pacific People. We hear me big fella partner yet, more sponsibly you me, blow Save Holem Tai Beslama Language Week, more running program throughout the 1 week. Me give him, me extend him thank you, blow me too, ego law, all partners, more collaborators, all RSE businesses will he come through, blow help him, you me celebrate him Beslama National, Beslama Language Week. Extends, thank you, Blumitu. Hemi go lo all full up all businesses, all non-government organizations, all government organizations. The New Zealand will support them Beslama Language Week. Motu ikamli yumi Vanuatu government, where Hemi still support them Beslama Language Week, lo Vanuatu too. Me give him acknowledgement to law one law or late member of one law strong support up law Beslama language week we have me helping me big one too plumi go fight from Beslama language week plo Vanuatu late Richard where he me any stop law Christchurch he me loosen him a couple of months ago he me one big fella lost law community law you me law Vanuatu. So we want them come back to a theme, blue you me, blue 2026, where he me talk about climate change. So main theme, blue 2026, Beslama Language Week, he me talk about climate change. He me through more you me must look after him good life. He me one theme whereby Honorable MP Ralph Rekinvanu, by he me save talk about more. But now he me want them, leave him you me with him. Theme blo Beslama Language Week. Me want him remind him, you mean no more all listeners all around, blo, tell him no more say one lo all goals blo Beslama Language Week, him me blo. You may lift them up all Pikinini blo you me will only grow inside lo one foreign environment, for example, New Zealand. Blo you me lana mul geta lo Beslama. With a custom or culture, blue Vanuatu, in the hope that one day, lo future, will he come back, blue lift him up Vanuatu, or he barely must come back, or he walk with him, you lo Vanuatu, blue help him Vanuatu government, a lot of different kind walk where, or he school from lo New Zealand, or he come back, blue help him, you lo all different environments, departments, sorry, blue lift him up country, blue you mean.
1: Thank you too much, Miss Lena. Is no blow survey. Talk about a little bit theme blow climate change, blow Beslama Language Week, blow New Zealand. Now, when you make a law, not of a part blow story and blow me too, where me about poem where you write them back, 2024. Miss Savese, you got

0: On Bikla message behind lo poemia, mo message emi go in line too with them climate change. So by plan to look at the bikinini, blugimi lo diaspora, lista lo New Zealand, bali listen, mo even around lo wall, mo lo Vanuatu, bali listen, blo harem, one good flap poem where you write them about earthquakes. Suppose you save written blugimi mo, one am not inspiring you now, blo write them this flap poem, yeah.
1: Mi staplo New Zealand last year. Hemi about climate change. Hemi base law 2024. Earthquake we hemi staplo Port Vila. Law number 17 blo manis blo December. Before you become law Christmas. So poem me write him from hemi staplo law climate change theme blo New Zealand. Only give him out one competition lo Mivala town no South Island. Place where me stop lehem, him he call Tumas. One region only tell him Otago lehem. Full up lo Yumi Olaresi Walker, only base lo Plesia, lo all vineyards, only help Tumas with them all vineyards, all fruit, all pack houses too with them all fruit picking, especially all different seasons. So poem blow me want them share him with him Yumi blow honor him 2026 Bislama Language Week. Hemi title 7.3 and still counting. So poem me write him New Zealand hemi come through law city blow Dunedin where hemi start blow region blow Otago. Region ya hemi embi karam one lo all big fella office blo main UNESCO literature city lo wall. So iminim se city ya hemi ka full up all man weli go only study mo only write. Li write lo any kind language. You sabe write lo Bislama, you sabe write lo Franis, you sabe write lo English, you sabe write lo Te Reo, you sabe write lo Samoan, you sabe write lo Tongan, you sabe write lo Kiribati, you sabe write lo Tuvaluan. So any kind language, you sabe write lo Chinese. So mimi choose blo mi write lo Bislama, blo honorem yumi ol man Vanuatu, but especially Yumi where all family where Yumi lose some life, law 7.3 earthquake. Mo Yumi where Yumi still alive yet tete. So me hope lo honor him Bislama Language Week lo with him poem ya. So me tell him title blah him back again. Mo at the same time me acknowledge him so one artist blo New Zealand only give him with him me. Only give him blow hemi honor him poem blow me. So artist ya only tell him name blow him Bridget Rawiti. Bridget hemi one Maori we hemi come out lo custom mo nasara blo nati ranginui nai te rangi one hemi one artist mo hemi one curator too. Bridget hemi one big fellow artist blo Mataho Collective mo hemi editor blo ATE we hemi journal blo Maori art mo hemi stop produce him all hemi stop draw him all kind picture where hemi go with him climate change. So any something where hemi look where hemi stop with them climate change, hemi try and blow, hemi make him all storyan through lo all art, more all photo, more all pictures where man where hemi write him poem, hemi want to make him. So Bridget Rawiti, hemi one illustrator blo New Zealand, where at the same time hemi been with him 2020 more 2021 Francis Hodgkins fellow lo University blo Otago, place where me study lehem naya. So hemi part blo climate more creativity poem blo Dunedin city lo New Zealand. Me start them back again. 7.3 and still counting. Vanuatu shook again. A 7.3 quake. No stranger. No Christmas. No Bonani. Just 7,000 aftershocks. The Pacific Ring of Fire cracked beneath us. Mother Nature roared. I remembered Santo, 1990. The earth rumbled like a train. Tisserie Lagoon surged. Noowoomp and Nair trees torn out. Uncle Jesse's wedding forgotten. We fled uphill, barefoot in our mother hubbards. Chaos. Dust. Fear. At dusk, we returned to eat golden hybrid yams. Now, during Bislama Language Week, we speak our truth. Climate change is real. This is not legend, not metaphor. This is lived memory, and we must protect life. So he me in law, small poem blumi. We me write him last year, mo New Zealand he me honor him through law Otago region. We he me part law climate mo creativity series, law 2025. Me want to explain him small poem, lo yumi. But you had him inside law poem, me tell him 7.3 quake, big one, him big one to us. Him no one stranger from full up time, you may experience him, all earthquake. Him no matter one in time, all disaster, all is striking, you mean. And full up like me, he must start from scratch back again. Suppose one big fella earthquake he can. House only full town. And you me must build him one house back again. All tree only full town. All wood only full town. He me must plant him all wood back again. Full up like me, Lord, 2024. He me knock at Christmas. Lord, 2025, you mean no welcome in Bonani. Full up, you mean he still cry, he had him no good. Mental, big for mental health issues, play you mean, lo villa, more round no Vanuatu, more, he no play you mean no more. You mean lo New Zealand too, he had him no good from. Full up, you mean we stop overseas, especially in Australia, I go to America. Many lo, full up, lo, you mean all, ni Vanuatu, so he stop. Away from all family, blue yumi. Yumi cry with him okatatu. But you heard me talk about Pacific Ring, blue fire. Vanuatu him is stuck inside with him all Narvala, South Pacific countries. Climate change him is real. Him want something where you may face him every day inside your life, blue yumi, inside all communities, blue yumi, inside all ground, blue yumi, all families, blue yumi, all villages, blue yumi, all towns, all cities. Hemi one, hemi no one, something where hemi knew lo yumi. But you had me tell him, no womb with them all naya trees. So hemi language the South East Bay where mimi come lo place lo South West Bay. So mimi tok ninde, big one. So me still, karem language lo all man South West Bay come through lehem. They want something we me want him talk about to him me. But you had me tell him, you make a kai all golden hybrid yams. So you think about all yams, but you me love Vanuatu. So after lo one cyclone or one earthquake or after one volcano or suppose one disaster, it happened finish. So you me lo ministry blah agriculture, even walk big one, blah time sustaining you me. Law after law one cyclone or after we one natural disaster is striking Yumi. So one and Molly make him only partner with him all scientists for Yumi no more. Levanuatu. Law only make him all hybrid kakai. So him he wants something where Yumi man Vanuatu he must look good le him. Yumi or beginning where you may grow up overseas, you may think about all something all same too. So kaim one cyclone or one disaster is strike finish, but you make a kai one in within the first week or first 5 days or first 24 hours. So Ministry of Agriculture, hemi look lo site lo one in now you miss have a put lo ground quick time. Blue you miss have a harvest them or cut them out quick time back again. Blue help him you meet blue sustain him you meet time you meet you meet us him all pick fala cyclone all natural disaster of them. The Zama language week can be one important time. Blue you meet think about all disasters where you meet Karam Levanuatu. One all disasters here. We have one main concern for Yuminaya. We need to stop him lo Vanuatu. Have one all weather events for Yuminaya. You need to stop lo dry season lo Vanuatu. For lo all families, especially Los Santo, we need to stop him. One area lo show ground, we stop him. Me vala no cut water long time. Inside lo town lo Luganville too, we have stop coming up infrastructure coming up. You me short lo all water. Have all main disasters inside lo community, inside locally too, inside lo one town where all people below you me only face them. So all something all seem only give him all thinking more all. Save Eco Park lo or Pikini Plo Vanuatu will grow outside Lo Vanuatu, especially Lo New Zealand. Plo think about how now you save help him Vanuatu, Lo side Lo, suppose you want him study, or suppose you want him go work. Think about all one him kind skills now you want him Karami come back Plo help him. All people Plo you me Lo Vanuatu. From all roots, play you, only come, coco, only go back, le Vanuatu, lo all islands, play you me. Le full up, lo all islands, play me, le face them all major crisis too. All some all sea level rises, full up, you me karam all graves, play you me. Full up, lo all mamam, all papa, all pubu, only pass finish. Full up, lo all graves, so what I come wash him up all get us all something all same all something where you me or picking where you grow up overseas he must think about. So hemi one poem where we want them local with him you me or picking blow Vanuatu where you grow up in New Zealand more you me where you me stop blow lo Vanuatu you me listen in you come a special show blow you me talent.
0: Lena, thank you, Thomas, blo save a sherem or poem with them yumi or tok tok or inside lo poem or feeling or heavy thing thing where plant the man Vanuatu or face him lo pick for la earthquake here and me one pick for la challenge more and me one out of la challenge too blo climate change and me also might say poem and me save can one strong for la voice blo talent story lol people blo yumi. Naya, you need to tell them story a little bit. I call one of the important work. Maybe also the last part blow story and bring me to me about custom school lo New Zealand. Please suppose you have a tell bring me one name now custom school from one name him important lo you meet today. Mo also one name by me have help him all young vla lo la name mo hold him tight mo pass him custom language small narvla. More savvy blol apu pliumi equal lot of future generation.
1: 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Law Bay of Plenty Vanuatu Association. 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So main goal, my main purpose plan, blo chief billy, hemi blo you me must provide him one space, more one time, more give him all resource. I go lo one him, you me call him Bislama Custom School, blo teach him Bislama. So tami we go back lo Bislama Language Week, where New Zealand government give him liumi one law all main goals plogeta igam liumi all man banwatu waste up New Zealand. More at the same time, give me one government outcome plogeta or me one output plogeta. We only look say how na you me all man banwatu we Mr. Plo New Zealand isave holem type bislama. Lo teaching igolo next generation blyumi. Ale, pitfala walk hemi no stop blyumi no more. Lo teaching all pikinini blyumi. Pitfala walk hemi stop to blo man New Zealand to hemi want him lanem bislama. So you must think about say, full up all man New Zealand. You make up a long fella standing relationship finish with them New Zealand long time. You make up one High Commissioner blow you me where you stop law Wellington. After you make up a High Commissioner blow New Zealand, he me stop law Port Vila. So you make up big fella history with the Mogatha, blow respect the Mogatha, you me support them all diplomatic relations. More he me help him you me too, blow you me exchange him all programs or Simbizlana. But at the same time too, New Zealand is up can support them Vanuatu law infrastructure support, more full up on Nafala project. All about all same justice, Ministry of Justice, all corrections, full up all something all same too. New Zealand he help big one. So Blokopak Law Custom School, one law all main thing behind custom school. He me blow you me teach him all ni Vanuatu Pikinini. Law first time law Bezlana. 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So when I'm not meaning time tell them, okay, by you me karam all custom school year, by all custom school year, by who run a mokata, by stop where. So Chief Billy, emi sit down, emi partner with him, late Chief Richard Lo Christchurch. Tuvala historian, tuvala come up with him thinking ya, ale tuvala sare tuvala share him thinking ye come with him me. Mo you me where you me stop law. Bizlama National Working Group, where him me one recognized body, law, Ministry of Pacific People. So part lo project ya, him me blow, you me set him up all custom school. Simi karam ulsim one nakamal. You me hopefully you me partner with him one museum inside lo one region. Ale inside lo region, you me karam all RSE walk up lo you me. Will he stop lo one region? Will he come? Will he support him program lo Bislama Language Week inside lo custom school? Maybe lo time where only no cut walk. So me tell them lo time lo maybe lo weekend suppose only want them donate them 1 hour lo time lo ligita ego lo only make them all sand drawings inside lo one nakamal inside lo museum or suppose only want them teach him Bislama only have a whole Bislama class lo 1 hour only charge him $30 lo one month. Blo hemi kam lanem Bislama, oli save lanem one custom tanis, you save talk about you save make him one kakai blimi blo vanuatu, you save make him full up something blo custom blimi blo vanuatu, blo lanem ol pikinini blimi, mo to same time too, ol man New Zealand. With them all woman New Zealand, with them all Pikinini. We only want them save Bislama Blyumi, Blovanuatu.
0: Me hope so you've been learning and planted something inside law, stored up for me with them. Miss Lena is no. Thank you too much. Plus, stop with them. Even a special edition where you may tell them the Vanuatu Bishlama Language Week 2026. Keeping Bishlama me live. Talk to him. Teach him the beginning. Mo share them with them. All that. Again, lo biaf lo mi Valerie Patrick. You join me by again. Lo next program. Lo you may tell them. Tata all keta.
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1: VBDC News Update, Mikidige Miridim. Deputy Prime Minister Johnny Kwanapo, Italian Public Accounts Committee, in mass Miguel Duty Plong M with them responsibility, more no usum on information, really current from political gen or plus polem, character plo anyone. Kwanapo and Italian Toktokia after with one member plo pack, more same time opposition whip, if allow one case against him, more to Nara MP. Holman Vanuatu, only stop case one strong wala warning block government blow thinking good before the post or share them in something low social media. I mean for them recent things we stop happen low social media. Department blow communication, more digital transformation under the ministry blow prime minister. Italian say all online posts now ya only have current legal consequences underneath law harmful digital communication act will emi come into effect law 2 January 2025. Penal Code CAP 135 Mo Cybercrime Act number plot 22 of 2021. Department Italian say law is tap look strong. Longal post will make him treat, spread him common information, spoil him name Brunarvola man, share him private information or intimate image, nothing with them permission, most scam or fake account. All man will break him law or decide face him fine, calabus more all order block code, plot take down content or make him public apology. Munislo region government blow Fiji, Italian back again say M is up strong blow make a work with them clear survey, more work close up with them all community after all talk to way come out alongside blow Google ICT facility where only stop developing law Natandola. Minister blow finance Esrom Emmanuel, Italian say project he won local people digital infrastructure investment law is triple Fiji, more by making digital connectivity more country come strong more is a make Fiji come one good place long global technology company blow invest long M. Emmanuel Italian to say government want them say all public talk long said project he must stand up long all true survey more straight factor in no lol thinking no more or all speculation. Munis long said long sports Federal Pacific Insurance Independence Basketball Challenge 2026 he come kasem last day long M today afternoon lo epauto multi-purpose court with them all grand final. Did the night Island Magic do by play 7 as Upers men's Division B final. Saraka won by FSM Electro low women's Division A final. Molo 7 p.m. Island Magic by meeting VMF low men's Division A grand final. After long final, Federal Pacific Insurance by making price presentation. Blow give him all trophy, medal, more award. Seva Basketball League, he invite them every basketball supporters block come support them all team. More Italian to happy 46 Independence Day, law every man, more woman, blow Vanuatu. President Cup 2026 by right history, blow football, law Vanuatu, time icon Yadel FC, Motafaya FC, by to play fight, block come first ever President Cup champion, law Port Vila. Icon Yadel, the custom final after we win him Naka FC, law 3-2, Motafaya FC, issue cream place, plong him after we win him Ifra Blackbird FC, law penalty shootout. People are finally up by Yapen, also one part of celebration, blow 46-year independence, blow Vanuatu, blow VFF Stadium. With the presence of President of the Republic, all government leader, more planned football supporters, only expect blow stop blow time. President of Port Vila Football Association, Ari Yadisen, Italian say match, you know blow winning trophy no more, pay me one celebration, blow unity, sportsmanship, more spirit, blow independence, blow Vanuatu. Molo said blow Commonwealth Games, blow Glasgow. Australia is top good to lead them Glasgow 2026 Commonwealth Games after with day 5 block competition if finish. Australia now is stand up number 1 low medal tally with them 35 gold, 18 silver, more 27 bronze, blow make a 1 total, blow 80 medal. England is top number 2 position with them 7 gold, more Canada yellow number 3 place with them 10 gold. Longside blow 1 or 2, all athletes no cast a medal yet, but is top good, blow make a pace, blow all long event will stop come. Team Vanuatu got strong belief se face middle block country low Glasgow 2026 is have come all next day suppose all athletes only go ahead with them strong spirit more determination. Low international sports France Football Federation FFF is name low week Zinedine Zidane wake up 54 year all same new head coach for team France low 28 July after plan the year where I mean not take him all offer for all clubs Zidane Italian say work low lead France I mean one wish program block coach him France. lo Facebook dok long em zidan italem se em babay give him every something lo make him team he go it no win mo iputum nem lo France football lo good result. Zidane way been leading France lo winning FIFA World Cup lo 1998 mo Euro 2000 he got 2-1 good for record all same coach lo Real Madrid way am winning 3 UEFA Champions League title consecutive. Zidane by karam role lo am lo number 1 okis mo first game lo am all same 8 coach by against same Turkey long UEFA Nations League lo 25 September. Mo news lo sports channel am putum end lo VBDC news update.

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1: 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Mi vle karam true story kam straight lo you. 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VBTC News. News where you suffer trust them.

Nice blessing sing you. Harem from late. Eric come in with him. Hit number Blonghem. Hit song Blonghem. Hungry eyes. After low. Summary Blong news. Where you just up back and Blong follow with him. Keith Hinge. 11 minute, Mr. Blues, from 5 o'clock. Welcome inside the Today Sava Show. May you still stop around with me, Joanna Plekon. Me, radio announcer, Blue, friend Blue, long today, Sava. Kokasemlo, half past 6 today evening, me obse. You look forward to Sava joining or enjoy Molgata program with Bamba Hemi come out long show, yeah. Look a little bit low, Olgata program with Bamba Hemi Sava come out. Kokasemlo, 10 o'clock, half past 5, you me to join him, Hemi, last flalot, Olgata service message with him announcement. Kasemlo 6 o'clock, time you make a Hemi Pistama news. Half past 6, Kasemlo, half past 7, Hemi climate change program. Half past 7, Bamba, you may to join him, Hemi Voice Long North program. Follow him with him, Vanuatu Focus Radio program. Find him, half past 8. Half past 8, you may catch Hemi Voice Long Malampa province, mo 9 o'clock. You may catch Hemi Bislama news. Half past 9 today night, Bamba, you may catch now Hemi night devotion. Find him, 10 o'clock, time we station Hemi Kamblo close him down will get a normal transmission from him long day long today. But by me come now you have to give him out or get the latest update from you me long weather.

Information blowing with the Hemi Swim Sipamba, you make at small rain over Los Sambla Islands, bring me long country. Light moderate to fresh southeast wind over Lo Northern with them central islands, while light to moderate southeast wind Hemi expected elsewhere. Minimum temperature blowing today night Hemi Staplo 14 degrees Celsius, Town Lo South, Kasemlo 22 degrees Celsius, and Taplo North. Maximum temperature blong tomorrow, Hemistablo 24 degrees Celsius. Town Lo South, Kasemlo 28 degrees Celsius. And Tablong North. Information blong Solwater, Ikat Marine Strong Wind Warning over Lo Northern with them Central Water Plo Vanuatu. Southeast wind blong 21, Kasemlo 25 North Moraf. Solwater blong 2.5 meter. You may expect them southeast wind blow 16, Kasem blow 20 knot, with a moderate rough sea blow 2 meter. Long day blowing tomorrow, Pamba me giving brief update blowing you may lo Trivla main center. Luganville, you may expect them small rain blowing hemi 7 full down. Sunrise long 15 minute hemi leko 6 o'clock. Bamba hemi set lo 20 minute hemi go blow 5 am long 6 o'clock. Long Port Villa. You may expect him small rain to bring him a fall down. Sunrise low 14 minute hemi leko 6 o'clock. Mobamba hemi set long 28 minute hemi koplo find him long 6 o'clock. Lenakel long island blantana. You may also expect him small rain bring him a fall down. Sunrise low 13 minute hemi leko 6 o'clock. Mobamba hemi set low 25 minute hemi leko 5 o'clock. I'm now hemi putum en ikam lo update long weather blong yumi tu. No forget them ikat current warning we hemi stop lo marin strong wind warning over Lo Northern with them central water. Advice hemi kam long meteo blo you take him extra care all time. And also you must listen lo get a media outlet blo you carry mo latest update blong weather.

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1: Late Anderson Bani Blong Island Bangambai, Panama Province Long Republic Blong Vanuatu, Hemi Dead Long 29 December 2025. Cynthia Bani, Hemi Stop Apply from Administration Blong All Property Blong Hem. Hemia, Iminim Sebambai, Hemi Cut Right Blong Sherem All Property Blong Late Anderson Bani. Anyone where Hemi thinks says Cynthia Bani, Hemi no Stratman Blong Administratem All Property Blong Anderson Bani, Hemi must file M1 response equal to Supreme Court before 28 days Hemi pass after long last reading blong advertisement. Suppose you no cut any response, Pampai Court Hemi give him right long Cynthia Bunny, blong share him all property blong late Anderson Bunny. Anyone with Hemi thinks say Hemi cut right long any property blong Anderson Bunny, or with Hemi thinks say Anderson Bunny Hemi cut count long him, I must contact them, Ms. Barbara Taleo, long office, long public solicitor, long Santo, long telephone number 33825. Office, long public solicitor, long Luganville, Santo, private mailbag 003. Now, Hemi, give him right, long Mifla, long read him notice ya. Late Anderson Bani Blong Island Bangambai, Panama Province Long Republic Blong Vanuatu, Hemi dead long 29 December 2025. Cynthia Bani, Hemi stop apply from administration Blong All Property Blong Hem. Hemia, Iminim Sebambai, Hemi cut right Blong Sherem All Property Blong late Anderson Bani. Anyone where Hemi thinks says Cynthia Bani, Hemi no straight man Blong administratem All Property Blong Anderson Bani, Hemi must file M1 response equal to Supreme Court before 28 days Hemi pass after long last reading blong advertisement. Suppose you no cut any response, Pampai Court Hemi give him right long Cynthia Bani, blong share him all property blong late Anderson Bani. Anyone with Hemi thinks say Hemi cut right long any property blong Anderson Bani, or with Hemi thinks say Anderson Bani Hemi cut count long him, I must contact them, Ms. Barbara Taleo, long office, long public solicitor, long Santo, long telephone number 33825. Office, long public solicitor, long Luganville, Santo, private mailbag 003. Now, Hemi, give him right, long Mifla, long read him notice ya. Eseta Tuikaloa Blong Fiji, we hemi date lo number 27 September 2022. Mesake Tuikaloa, hemi apply from probate to administration Blong estate Blong hem. Emia, iminim se hemi cut right Blong distributing all property Blong Eseta Tuikaloa. Anyone we hemi oppose long probate to administration Blong kolong Mesake Tuikaloa, Hemi must file M1 response long Supreme Court before number 18 August 2026. Suppose inokat one man Hemi respond, Pampai Court Hemi give him right, iko long mesake tui kalua. Anyone who Hemi thinks se Hemi entitled long any property long eseta tui kalua, or Hemi thinks se eseta tui kalua Hemi owe him some money long him, Hemi should contact them mesake tui kalua, Long Port Villa or Francis Tasso Long Public Solicitor's Office Long Villa Long Telephone 33160 33160. Noticia Hemi authorized by Public Solicitor's Office. Esta tu ikaloa plong Fiji, wuhemi deet lo number 26.

7 September 2022. 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Emia iminim si Hemi katright plong distributing all property plong eseta Tui Kalua. Anyone we Hemi opposed long probate administration plong kolong Mr. K. Tui Kalua, Hemi must file him one response long Supreme Court before number 18 August 2026. Suppose inokat one man hemi respond, pambay court hemi give him right, iko long mesake tui kalua. Anyone who hemi thinks se hemi entitled long any property plong eseta tui kalua, or hemi thinks se eseta tui kalua hemi owe him some money long him, hemi should contact him mesake tui kalua, long Port Villa or Francis Tasso long Public Solicitor's Office long Villa, long telephone 33160. 33160. Noticia hemi authorized by Public Solicitor's Office. Leisak Kalibet, we hemi dead lo number 17 May 2024, we hemi blong Ambrem Island, long Republic blong Vanuatu. Adel Kalibet, hemi stop apply from administration blong all property blong hem. Hemia iminim se hemi katrait blong sherem all property blong Leisak Kalibet. Anyone way eating say Adel Kalibet hemino straight man plong administratum all property plong Tufala, he must file him one response long Supreme Court before 28 days after long last broadcast plong noticia. Suppose inokat, pambay court hemi give him right long Adel Kalibet plong sherem all property plong Leisak Kalibet. Anyone way hemi think say hemi cut right long any property plong Leisak Kalibet, or hemi ting se Leisak Kalibet ikat kaun long hem, I must contact them Mrs. Cecil Tehina Fanua Tofor, long office long public solicitor long Port Villa long number 33160. 33160. Notice ya, hemi authorized by the office of the public solicitor long Port Villa. Leisak Kalibet, we hemi dead long number 17 May 2024, we hemi blong Ambrem Island, long Republic blong Vanuatu. Adel Kalibet hemi stop apply from administration blong all property blong hem. Hemia iminim se hemi katrait blong sherem all property blong Leisak Kalibet. Anyone we eating se Adel Kalibet hemi no straight man blong administratum all property blong Tufala, he must file him one response long Supreme Court before 28 days after long last broadcast blong noticia. Suppose inokat, pambay court hemi give him right long Adel Kalibet, blong sherem all property blong Leisak Kalibet. Anyone we hemi think say hemi cut right long any property blong Leisak Kalibet, or hemi think say Leisak Kalibet ikat kaun long hem, I must contact them Mrs. Cecil Tehina Fanua Tofor, long office blong public solicitor blong Port Villa, long number 33160. 33160. Noticia hemi authorized by the office of the public solicitor long Port Villa. Late Ephraim Tungoro long Island long Pentecost Panama Province long Republic long Vanuatu hemi dead long 24 April 2016. Eleanor Tefi when our flan name long him Elono Tongoro, hemi stop apply from administration blong all property blong hem. Hemia iminim se bambay hemi kat right blong sherem all property blong late Ephraim Tongoro. Anyone we eating se Eleno Tevi hemi no straight man blong administratum all property blong Ephraim Tongoro, hemi must file him one response equal Supreme Court before 28 days hemi pass after long last reading blong advertisement ya. Suppose inokat any response, pambay court hemi give him right long Eleno Tevi plong sherem all property plong Ephraim Tongoro. Anyone we hemi think say hemi cut right long any property plong Ephraim Tongoro, or we hemi think say Ephraim Tongoro ikat count long hem, I must contact them Miss Barbara Taleo long office plong public solicitor long Santo long telephone number 33825. Office long public solicitor long Luganville Santo, private Malbak 003, now hemi give him right long Mifala, long redeem notice ya.
Late Ephraim Tungoro, Blong Island, Blong Pentecost, Panama Province, Long Republic, Blong Vanuatu, Hemidate, Long 24 April 2016. Eleno Tefi, Wenar Flane, Blong Hem. Elono Tungoro, Hemistap apply from administration, Blong all property, Blong Hem. Hemia, Iminim Sebambai, Hemikat right, Blong Sherem, all property, Blong late Ephraim Tungoro. Anyone we eating say Eleno Tevi, Hemino straight man blong administratum, all property blong Ephraim Tungoro, Hemi must file him one response equal Supreme Court before 28 days semi pass after long last reading blong advertisement. Suppose you no cut any response, Pambai court Hemi give him right long Eleno Tevi, blong share him all property blong Ephraim Tungoro. Anyone we Hemi think say Hemi cut right long any property blong Ephraim Tungoro, or we have meeting say Ephraim Tungoro ikat count long him, he must contact them Miss Barbara Taleo long office long public solicitor long Santo long telephone number 33825 33825. Office long public solicitor long Luganville Santo private mailbag 003. Now he may give him right long Mifala long read him notice ya. Molas fla probate long place, yeah. Late Remo Sally Young Salisa, when our fla name long him, Remo Young Sally Salisa, or Young Charlie Salisa, long Lati, East Santo Sanma Province, Vanuatu, immediate long number 5, April 2025. Messi Salisa, hemistap apply from probate to administration, long all property, long him. Emia iminim si hemikat right blong sherem all property blong late Remo Sally Young Salisa. When our flane blong him, Young Sally Salisa or Young Charlie Salisa. Anyone we hemiting se Messi Salisa, hemino straight man blong administratum all property blong Remo Sally Young Salisa. Emi must file him one response equal Supreme Court before 28 days semi pass after the last reading blong advertisement. Suppose you no cut any response, Pambai court hemi give him right long Messi Salisa, long sherem or property long late Remo Sally Young Salisa. Anyone we hemi think say hemi cut right long any property long Remo Sally Young Salisa, or hemi think say Remo Sally Young Salisa, hemi cut account long him, he must contact them Miss Akineti Yeon long office long public solicitor long Santo. Long telephone number 33825 33825. Office long public solicitor long Luganville Santo private mailbag 003. Hemi give him right long Mifla long redeem noticia. Me redeem one more time late Remo Sally Young Salisa. When our fla name long him Remo Young Sale Salisa or Young Charlie Salisa long Lati East Santo, Sanma Province Vanuatu, hemi date long number 5 April 2025. Messi Salisa hemi stop apply from administration long all property long him. Emia iminim se hemi kat right long sherem all property long late Remo Sally Young Salisa. When our fla name long him Young Sale Salisa or Young Charlie Salisa. Anyone we hemi think say Messi Salisa, hemi no straight man plong administratum all property plong Remo Sally Young Salisa, hemi must file him one response equal Supreme Court before 28 days hemi pass after long last reading plong advertisement. Suppose you no cut any response, Pambai court hemi give him right long Messi Salisa, plong sherem all property plong late Remo Sally Young Salisa. Anyone we hemi think say hemi cut right long any property long Remo Sally Young Salisa, or hemi think say Remo Sally Young Salisa hemi cut count long him, he must contact them Miss Akineti Yeon long office long public solicitor long Santo long telephone number 33825 33825. Office long public solicitor long Luganville Santo private mailbag 003. Hemi give him right long Mifala long redeem noticia. Last fla probate now, hemi take him to ikam long end long last fla load will get a service message with them announcement.

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0: FPTC News Bulletin with me Thompson Marango. Fanatu Police Force imit with mo lita plong group we lista plan plong boycott them independent celebration. One statement we come out long office plong police italem se TPT commissioner plong police imit with mo lita plong group ya we call them no to corruption from plan plong olketa long time plong independence. Police italem se oli look sabe plan de tok tok long social media long site plong corruption mo accountability with them some activity plong group ya no to corruption. Policy talem se krupia li talem se pampaya li no make em any boycott or disturb em all celebration mo every activity plong ol ketap pampaya mista plong fasten plong peace mo folem law. 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We protect them all right, we constitution, and we give him long all citizen, time country is tap ready, long celebrate them 46 year independence. Department long correctional service, semitalem I clear, say, emi no kat any legal power plong approve him, or give him president long country power plong make him pardon. Long one statement, department emitalem say work plong em, emi plong look out them, no more parole through long correctional services act, we emi different long power plong pattern, we constitution give him. Statement emi come out from His Excellency Nike Furo Parafo, emi pattern em 13 titeni, in a long time, we erase them question, say, how now li chusumol keta. Department emitalem to say article 36 plong constitution, emi give him president plong republic, no more power plong give him pattern, change them sentence, or use some prerogative of mercy. Emi talem se nating suppose president emi sabi askem advice plong any man, government agency or institution, including department plong correctional service, be emi sta plong decision plong president nomo, mo inominim se department ikat power plong megem decision. Department emi talem tu se today inokat all formal guideline plong litim fasen plong yusum power plong pattern. Emi askem all member plong public plong askem question all about. All man fanatu will stop kasem one strong fala warning long kafman long ting kut before li post or serem anything long social media. Emi I follow recent something will stop happen long social media naya. More report with them lotian willin.
1: Department long communication and digital transformation handle long ministry long prime minister. Italem sell online post now ya will save karem legal consequences. Under need long armful digital communications act where me come into effect. Long 2 January 2025, Penal Code Gap 135, Most Cybercrime Act Number 22, Long 2021. Department Italem se law is that look strong, long old post. Well, he make em threat, spread them kiaman information, spoil em name long narvalaman, share em private information or intimate image, nothing with them permission, most scam or fake account. All man will he preg em law, will he save face em fine. Kalapus, mol ota blong code blong tekem down content, or make em public apology. Department blong communication and digital transformation is tap encourage em every man blong use some internet with em responsibility, no share em harmful content, more report em all serious online threat, scam, or child sexual abuse material, long police or all threat authority. Department italem se one em you post long online, hemi save got real life consequences. Lodian, well in VBDC News.
0: More news long written, 31 woman member plong parliament plong 14 country long territory mo plong Pacific or limit long Washington, New Zealand plong taken part long one workshop where look long hour plong left them up leadership mo work plong woman long politic. Workshop ye focus plong building safe, serum experience mo talk about all issue where Mr. Plokem more woman plong come inside long parliament plong all country long Pacific where naya all woman only make them up 7.7% mo plong all MP. Former Minister plong New Zealand, Poto Williams Italem se Italem long all delegate se support plong all woman long Pacific I important plong make democracy long Pacific ikam more strong. Monies plong sports long one match we pay mi quota on long history plong fanatu football Tufla long all Pifla club long country icon ya LFC Motafe FC pay Tufla I fight from plong camp face ever President Cup champion plong Botfila. Finally I know one competition no long football PMI 2 one special part plong celebration plong 46 year independent plong Republic plong Vanuatu. Kit Inge ikat mo report.
2: President Cup 2026 irete wa new la pitch lo estri plong football plong Vanuatu tam Icon Yatel FC Motafe FC by tulay meet lo face of President Cup grand final lo Port Vila. 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Final pa start lo afternoon lo VFF stadium lo 3 p.m. straight after lo official ceremony plo Independence Day lo Independence Park. President plo Portfolio Football Association Aria Tisen italam se grand final match pa ikotan lo history from where MNO first time we tuvula longol top club lo Vanuatu pa play lo President Cup grand final lo Port Vila. I mean, tell them to say football, I can power, plot, take them all money, come together. More President Cup, Grand Fanolia, by no fight, plot, trophy no more. By come one celebration, by unity, sportsmanship, more spirit, by independence, plot, Vanuatu. Kit Inge, VBDC Sports.
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1: 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Yet, no matter lo plant the natural resources where you may got, you may still face more challenges. 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Fasin long no stop cut responsibility long all waste, or toti where money stop tambe mol pout long all villages, or long all towns plong yumi, is stop tambe chem good environment plong yumi. Plong cut one clean, more healthy future, yumi everyone in need long act, long collective action through long community driven initiative, individual commitments, more cut one sustainable practice. Plong take more responsibility for recycling, more composting, plong promote them eco-friendly transportation. Every small action of them by save contributing along one powerful movement towards how long preserve natural beauty woman by him show him true meaning long name ya untouched paradise. Together by you miss have created one legacy for future generation, whereby only save inherit him. One fun way to where him more vibrant, more successfully developing all same day, to ensure se paradise ya, by him remain origin, more him stop pure, long generation where him stop come.
0: Long time change program, by you may focus on important issue of waste management, more big flag concern of a lo illegal dumping around lo area of Malapua. Now, plenty people only continue to use some coastline, more surrounding environment, or similar dumping site, and hemi raising one big flag concern. Lo cyclo pollution, more impact, lo marine life, more too, lo people really stop colossal. A lo program plotite, bamba yumi historian with them vice chairman, lo Ifira Marine Management Team, Mr. Nelson Pakokoto, bamba hemi share more lo site per situation, challenge really stop facing. And also effort will carry out to protect them area, yeah? And also to encourage them responsible waste disposal time. By me, like you, please have a full story and blotted day with Tiffany Baldwin.

0: terrestre ou à côté du water, sur le water. 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And then mana apa way blow ibu disposable waste no, especially ibu kapat pagan lo ibu dari mana community pagan no, so ibu better manage waste kiri. Because of the material, so you must reduce your waste, you must recycle it too. Recycle it, it becomes a little bit downside view. And then also something where we play, we control planting with the communities finish around the area. And so we become a little back and say, try to explain it, or some one man already neglect them, or maybe you're not well informed, or some man already just. Tinggi nombor sepuluh pasangan berarti yang saya, kami buatkan robot file, misalnya lo komersial area, kami on area, kami tiap-tiap planter lo terus itu, terus tanam bis di mana lah, sos kimi, sos itu 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kemparan lo Saya or television, lo ini talam lo people run surrounding areas, especially you install online or you install TKP or you install Blacksands or Malapua, Kawelu, please you stop. You know what I'm talking about. Town, I be respect the environment with me, and blame the government by you be benefit them lo development with TKP, and one day when we switch to TKP, maybe tourism. 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Oh, wealth to me too. I mean, increase my income, but I really look up and know what.
1: Thank you, Mr. Pakokoto. Misai se kawinu wan spot we plante man oli tekem bloko spe, lo ple ple, o blo, yes. Ikat sa meses we yumi lo, olsem yumi lo, ifira yumi sa topo kutemo lo authority concern, blo putu min, sepus, You got enough pins available or area, but the money was spare, or money go make many activity, or place up. You got availability, disposal, rubbish, or some all rubbish pin, people, or some make them say, but you need stuff, so I can do it because there are no more rota, nothing with them.
0: Yes, I mean, some more points we must consider. And, Definitely, some time we talk about all kind activities, all kinds points as you must get our funds for them. We want something we financially we must get our funds. We can have employee for the whole pinch limit. At least just we got two low province two with the municipality. Yes, and all this stuff is more or something every day. So by we look at tomorrow, we have we look for the municipality, we put more pinch. We do pinch, we start to work more way, or was no way, and on surrounding areas too, I think by immunity, all kind, shadows are incinerators, or rubbish pinch. To tamem rubbish, lo kata, lo kresia, track lo, cabbage waste, but

0: I'm saying.
1: Yes, okay. So on lo set lo funds is ta minin se pa you need lo ibra pa mi garan funds lo council anta lo ka tanal help them jimi lo yumi o one and difficulty lo set lo finance.
0: Yes, and maybe some you miss of asking funds lo to no stuva lo jimi lo ni kan lo jimi lo putu la lo Abbey Spinja, or the Mall of Spinja, or Tulu Province, Province, we got online because of Mala successful in the environment, or the Tulu is available to me, look to more notices. Notices are even a second to deal or pleasure, and more put to more pins. So, Mr. Ere, Standal of Province for Sheva. O set we stava andando alla municipality e la prima municipality le di io su un club al per iniziarlo a i miei di su ma il che la tambi no pues
1: io mi stava che mo la awareness finish io mi sempre me che mo il clean up per so si mi look se mani continuo no plus tap second to the things semi critical na io plus mi animal plans forward please me work with them some right authority please help me keep him area I missed up nothing sales me no stop close up lot and you miss all please me look across the gamlo potfila you think say need lo am you was me need him immediate measure please me take employ me seven coastal area please me lo kaveno
0: yes as am me time you kept awareness on man but you must think about to see me got all lost please me stop or lost under the Department of Environment. But then, yes, under the Department of Environment, especially, but now, or lost to another, we talk about compliance, where you can get a dumping of waste. So suppose we all kinds of something, and we continue, or some by you have a talent, you have a comply with them under the Department of Environment, Environmental Act, where you start to punish the old man, or you meet with the old notices, so you don't respect them, eh? Then you be put in compliance with the example of enforcement from you me, you be a community-based organization, so you mean the authority. Authority name is a government. So all legislation, sir, government, every implementable legislation, sir. And now we enforce laws, yeah. So the same government should come inside them, help them, me. The talent of people, the staff of people say, Sakamal Toti, you must get one small. If you saw one 39, I tell them, tomorrow you can become a 130 in the full area, one serving also. But this is especially fine me, you put some plastic, 130 in the Bessia, a pali talent, okay, tomorrow you come, you bring a full area. Also, one something was helped teaching them from Panuato. Is the customer name that you can have a ripe banana, you suck a skin blend. You think, say, mena. In a different plastic, no, that you have one two stevens, you have some plastic, you got down there. Something that you take a time to decompose. Even though someone right on now, you go back, you have some more. If you compose, you go back, look around, you go back inside the ground. The plastics, no, all things, no. So, and then I want something where we must educate the plant that people then, no. We sleep, even in 132, then we 130, injured atmosphere being some we look silver rights or something is that I'm not that from which we missed that part was more cabbage for you. Yes, we were learning right part of committee in the vice chairman of the committee like the marine management and we were raised up making plant amenities more plant the work finish we were raised up making them and by me, my starting local communities, if you're near futures, by me, some local projects for Balikam. And this time we look for projects for Balikam, the area, same area where Mr. Oakland, please, you respect them. You may help me, environment, even a business for you, no. Environment is every man. You may be tying oxygen, Mr. Brady, maybe environment. So trees or plants or something else that we oxygen, we take good care of. La primera para imprimir los health permits. So, para mí, ya vivía en el community, salario community, los Malapua, Black Sands, Cabenu, Tepacor, Manbles, Cocasemlo, Takape, OLED, even full Portfila town, play me respective environment permit. 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O trees, o imina sacamos todo tipo de estados al bota, and our future projects for Paikan, please you be respected, o imbel be mimi, pro protective environment be mimi, pro sustainability, pro something, o imbel wonder se pa imbel
1: tipo. You been mentioning, we talked about an area admin last time, I got some group of you've left a fine mol gata finis we list up tampen camp tampen mol rapi she got you've left deal with them all gata in some ways probably possibly stop lo megal kind activity all same or when I'm not if I make them group all same so you tell me if I find mol gata
0: yes we want group so that tell me you let find mol gata you let some time you let talk talk stress mol gata Betaran lo kata saya, no, ini saya kan tadi lo biasa, ibu akan mau tadi beri pangan itu. 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
1: Lo sait lo ol community ol lift down lo we ol kata li tip ol istap fish tu lo solo tal lo kavenua you got some health risk we you fly identify we we come from rapis tamplo kawenu o no ka
0: yes ika to risk la sta on risk ka ula den de valor especial de water quality you must be careful for them se water quality e mi e mi no put e mi want risk you should not solo ta and e mi want risk for color light by some person so one is other coral bleach by coral ni ko e ko e ko white o e mi se ka to mo sen acidification is always pollen life, pollen marine life. So, and now in effect, say, in Milokwinis, the port filler, especially the start of strong water strain and sewage, the whole. And by inot, it's a thought, you know, if you say, I'm by me polluting water, no, by you got to narrow it, expert, because so, time you say, I'm say, by you, my sack, I'm told you, please, you must respect them, from you got narrow something too, but I effective what I've been, especially the water quality, yeah.
2: As you meet to come along and them program for climate change, remind no more to protect the environment, please. You have me responsibility for everyone. Illegal dumping, hemi no spoilem environment, no more. Me also threaten marine life, health, please. You me more future for community. And you meet them, thank you, lo walk away. If you're a marine management, hemi stop make them. And to plus have a joining you inside the climate change program, please. You share more lo side, please. Get a challenge away. I must have faced him around lo area lo Malapua and also le foot will stop karemak lo make him sure say environment him clean all time.
3: One and long make him long time long El Nino or long fella dry time. All fama only shoot you some all fasting long cut him grass long naravala place long feed him animal with them. Mufum all animal round long farm no leko all get along one place no more. Leko some tree or bush I grow inside long farm. Long all animal only save hide long hem. Leko all animal only kakai underneath long tree or bush. Mufum all animal I go colour sap long all river, more place where I got plant the water long hem, long dry time. Long time we place it dry to mass, all farmer, only shoot salem some animal, long I cut enough grass stop, long all nara animal I kakai. Example, salem olvela animal mo keep him some is tap long breed. Use some bamboo or any naravla local material, long karem water under long hill, I come down long water emol cross lo farm. build them fence, long pig, fowl, tak tak, long place where ikat plant the shed long ham. Feed him all pig, fowl, tak tak, long ol kakai where ikat plant the water, ol sem navara, mo ol nara fresh kakai, mo fruits, ol sem popo, mo nakafika. All time listen long ol advice, long department, long livestock. 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

0: Ikat launching Blue Nature Based Coastal Protection Pilot Program under the Greater Port Vila Resilience Project. 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
1: Take it was a project and me one milestone. People achievement. Especially come me local communities, lo Ivira, and also lo Portuila as well. Project we come as me sabe, lo patro shelter na. Me same project na. We come ADP look sabe se we must put some initiative to equal satu real change. So that's why we look one groundbreaking today. I mean, people achievement we meet to lo project, especially by me pilot them lo one urban area, one semi urban area, but one urban area. So I mean, one milestone achievement we meet lo community, lo I mean, we meet lo immediateness, besides lo climate change, or the extreme, Mr. Patient Vince. Or impact spring we must look now today, and by Melbourne Port Vila, every surrounding communities of Port Vila will start using salt water to swim. You must look some activities happen. Some will start taking fish. One people or something. Melbourne will start with tourism. Time we are going to the area. We have come more and Melbourne will start with tourists. They come to source spring. Apart from work, Ivira Management, maybe part of some project finish. One old project for Ivira Marine Management, maybe been partner them, maybe we have a water catchment for Port Vila. At Mr. Luke Olifax for Lanina, or the Melino, we have been part of the project, as a music pass for PIPAC, and the Pacific ecosystem basically adaptation to climate change. Mutu lo site lo reach to reef. Everyone project about lo GA with them SPC only fund them. At the minimum some lo projects when we will work with minutes. We will help lo plant them all trees lo water catchment lo matnakaraya, renewal co site with power station is talem. Kwasem lo antap lo rango rango, kam kasem lo plaque sands. We work closely with them communities, plo me power them up. Area blo water catchment in kota kasih sol water. And project mi part lem na progress mi scaling partner we mister pa mi still on yet today. Yes. And one lo major threats na mi lo site lo drainage or storm water. And time mi look say got one every rainfall. By mi look say all storm water everyone mi only run up because all coastal areas became say. And we build them up all sediments. Sediments we install on top here. We got them to all 32, we come down with them. So men and some people are threats lo emia. Apart lo human being, we say, we have a talent, we say, we have to use some salt water, we have to harvest, all kinds of threats. And then one lo threats, we say, we have to use some threats. You may just ignore them for more. You may go cut them all trees or mangroves, loss of water. You may not think about important problem. You may just go cut them no more. You may succumb to the loss of water. And as we tell them last time, we train it for water waste, the loss of water. And we some lot people are threats where you may look now. And by some affect their life, coral cover, coral reef streaming. So, suppose where all sediments are high. We got more water, we got a lot of salt water. We look at all coral life premium. We got depletion of coral life. But coral premium is not healthy. So we affect them too, we have fisheries, or coastal fisheries, especially community where we have to plant them. And then some long threats. Place where we stand up, we have one important place. As we possibly look at the site, we have to grandstand them, and place where Queen Elizabeth has come. I mean, one road side to a bit historical too. I mean, one history of this stuff. So football field, I'll use them before. The independence come, especially your students around Los Pilos, I'll use them football field. Yeah. And by the time we look all effects, impacts of climate change, it's stop digging come inside Louisiana. So if we look planted, we look by the effect of infrastructure. So all achievements, we want them to say, nature-based solution, we want to look at the military temple, we make them two, one feature way nice. Sometimes we put them some something, or some more stone or something, but attraction, let me know that. If we try to make one something, or some nature-based solution, nature, we can back them one. And we must look at them. And achievements, we want to look at all species too, we come back. Before we say, we got all crap Caledonia, people are crap Caledonia. We will start up about all. But now you know local species, so biodiversity, some species you start lose them from effects of development. So all achievements, we protect them coastal area, coastal line, plus sea level rise, we start up on top of one. And we want to look at the community, we must be aware of the climate change. We want important something. The consultants and partners, every man, you must have one name, we start again from. Environment, we must display everyone. In a block of Mandamo, we must block community too. We must part them, we must sustain them. One way, we must look like that. We want them to say, people in school today. We must look one way. So, Okatana, we must work from Okatana. The future of Okatana, just possibly grow up one day, but you look say, no, environment will be good. One way, we will look before. You too, Mr. Look. And then, some achievements, we want to look. And pay. Also, you meet them as a project, I mean, one pilot project. You miss a trial of up on something, or you miss a way, you call a lot of urban areas of Vanuatu. It's a minister, I mean, I'm them. So, I mean, now some achievements we want them. We help them habitat, we go back to status where you want to see by Milusum, environment, all fish, premium. Before all of this, you look all the way fish, only come inside. Why now you look all fish? Probably got good for a terrestrial or the aquatorial. So if you got one healthy environment, by saltwater plenty healthy, by planting fish. So by look, if you want to look at achievements that we come, so by you want to look, so plant more fish, you come inside. We want to tell them, say, so we want something where you must encourage and panel or communities or boat villa. And by you start the second lagoon, or start making a walk finish, or communities play me low, or start protect them all mangroves, Florida. And then we some lot something where by you too, we must make a little area premium lo site. Lo email them you meet lo you sustainable environment premium. One something we want them knowledge no or talk no more. And encouragement talk to me, call me community, set time project, Mr. Go, please, you respect them one and we start make them. Email them, me play me reconstruct them back all coastal lines premium. By consultants, by me past level, by me play past level, by me further consultants, or students from schools too, by the part of planting of trees, by me some more communities, by planting more trees, or mangroves, and by me try to make some community by taking ownership plan. So as time I take ownership plan, by me feel say, I'm now is to protect the environment. So, I mean, some of the people in the community, especially in the community surrounding the Malapua, because of the Black Sands, Anamburu, Holland, the area of the state, the Port Vila, say, I respect them environmentally. I respect them environmentally. I contribute to help them put them environmentally, because of the status we want them.
0: Thank you for listening to the Climate Change Program this week. On behalf of me, Joanna Pulekon, I want to tell thank you to you where you have joining me. Kasem long next week, same time, me wishing you one good flow time, and go ahead and listen to all time. Blow enjoy my flow program, we'll be back here after the Climate Change Program. Yeah.

MMI olke the general key message blong volcano where Yumi must save long stop safe all time long time blong one eruption blong volcano. Yumi where Yumi live close up long olke the volcano round long ground mountain it salt water I must save good olke the key message. Yeah. Key message number one must save olke the danger more warning sign blong volcano blowing you. Look save olke the changes round long volcano more report them long VMGD. All the changes, also, assist the volcano to fall down, or leave kakai, lokaren mokrasi try, or loud noise long volcano, earthquake, landslide, smell blong cast blong volcano. Any other changes where you look him. Key message number two. Lanem mo take part long early warning system blong volcano blong you. Masabe map blong danger blong volcano, more danger area blong volcano. All the danger long house blong you, place blong walk, school more long community blue. Karamo latest volcano update where VMGD emi stop give him out long all end blong every manis. Key message number three. Must have all nara danger with volcano eruption is have make him. Volcano eruption I make him earthquake, flash flooding, long submat, landslide, thunder, mo tsunami. No kakai fish or shell long solwata taimanda water volcano I erupt from by save posen em kakai blong solwata. Key message number four. Karamout assist long roof blong house. Make him sure say house blong you hemi strong, moba hemi no fall down, easy suppose assist he pile up lo hem. Time blow eruption, stop inside long house blong you, mo no expose long assist blong volcano. Must watch him good assist time hemi stop fall down long house, mo go outside hurry up, suppose house by hemi save fall down. Karamout assist on that long roof with him extra care. Saka mol close long all space, long door, more window. Key message number five. Protect them water supply long assist blow volcano. 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Key message number six. Protect them long more eye blong you, long assist blong volcano, time blong eruption, more after long eruption. Stop inside long house, more out long area blong assist blong volcano. From all kata small assist hemi danger long health blong you, more all pignini blong you. More okata welikat sick or same sort win. Suppose you stop outside, move hurry up you go inside long house. Wear them all clear glass blong protect them eye blong you. 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Close them every window more door blong house. 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No stop long or low lying area long place where wind is stop low lo hem more all creek around long volcano. Key message number seven. Karam all supply blong protect them you more family blong you blong stop ready all time from eruption. All get a supply all same mask blong blockem dust, plastic wrap blong cover bubble electronic something, more karma torchlight, more radio blong you. Blong cast more information, use of a contact them geohazards division, long department blong meteorology, more geohazards long telephone 24686 or email long geohazards@meteo.gov.vu.

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0: Tonga Voice North Radio Program Blong Tete, Yimi Fortinet Blong Kata Secretary General Blong Torba Provincial Government Council, Mr. Albert Radley. Mabaye Mr. Hotem Yimi Tete, Blong Kivim Lil Bit Update, Blong Plan Movision, Blong Torba Provincial Government Council, Mabaye Oluwok Folem.
1: To be a socio economically self reliant province that promotes a conducive working environment and successfully attracts partnerships while at the same time maximizes economic and social gains to local communities through sustainable utilization of its resources, taking into account the people's welfare, cultural values, Christian values, and traditional respect for the environment. So I mean, I'm a vision where province they cut and we uphold them everything where you miss the proper program. We may have a mission or current mouth vision to provide avenues for all actively involved and participate in developing a secure, strong and healthy province. In place and only play mission of developing one secure, strong and healthy province, and with emphasis on establishing partnerships with trade links within and outside the province, taking into consideration again Christian principles, cultural and traditional values, gender equity and respect for biodiversity. So MNM vision and mission plan. You will talk and everything will be very submitted and we will try and go come on down here. I am a local Ottawa province and when I will stop in the local province develop. That's where we start and connect with them where you will go to start and we will not start. That's our local. Look up what you mean, Dr. Any vision statement will be first of all from 2026 to 2030. A connected, resilient, and inclusive program where isolation is overcome through sustainable infrastructure, equitable access to services, and empowered communities driving balanced development and safeguarding our unique environment and culture. So a MAMI vision statement from 2026 to 2030 and embedded to coincide with our corporate plan to Toba 2026 to 2030 and realize the work plan. And it's all connected because of vision and statement from here. The site, I cut one picture, where I have me water music of Ottawa province. You know, so you can catch a chance to look one or no, but it's unique. And let me want something to be very proud or so, put like that. Water music. Population, let me know. So,

big difference. Population growth is 1.8. We look forward to increasing population of matter. But I think it's good. Population being small to much, and we need to increase some if we want to study forward. Any area councils in Ottawa, from that data where you been provided from last census, and then on Ottawa, and the current largest population, it still stands. Kanawalava, and then we start 3,000, so it's 3,000. And then Motalawa, they put 1,720. Torres, Merelawa, Mota, and Burekorapa. However, by the shown on next slide, sir, by Eastern, we've been cut 7 area councils from. But lately, now you've been cut 9 area councils. My name is Sola Novanola, we've been split in block 2. But that's the population of all area councils, or islands, we stop at the moment. So now I have the highest in Panorama and Mirana. So here mainly when we start plot of our points. We very happy to present the youth decentralization plan for Torba. We just have a look at how we start work together. We've got 9 area councils. My apologies, but all writings in red and we show more locations for area councils. So we have 9 area councils. Where police station. At the moment, sir, you've got 9 area administrators posted as public servants in Toronto's area councils. And you've got all offices established, permanent offices. At the moment, we've raised up, we've got 4 area councils. We start, only once was one of Merelawa. We've raised it open and 3 this year. We already want them opening 3 new offices, all permanent offices this year. And then Merelawa, and we already should open and complete them and open them next year. But all those 3 offices already start being finished. However, you might want them question about Torres. Torres, we have 1 permanent office. And with them support for the VCAP project, we have been completing. It's quite a big office, and it's bigger than all the offices in Torba. So we have 9 area councils with all 9 area administrators posted and also community liaison officers or area secretary solicitor. So you must have worked together. For your information, maybe you've been briefed. Also, Kolkata, you also allocated to funds and it's up to 4 million Vatu. But with the new plan at the moment, you must have coming below. Increasing more budgets for the time for 6 million. So we like at 6 or 4 area councils at the moment, we budget for the time for 6 million. So I think you may want something, but you mean, I think plan block government that every year only put on 2 area councils for province. So all budgets is the increase, and all area councils is the support and more area communities area councils here. With the decentralization plan, you've got 9 area councils, but you got 2, according to the plan, you've got 2 area councils where you've been identifying also all economic and service hubs. And those are East Kawa area council, and our hand is split into 2, you got East and West. So we have East area council, and East Kawa one. Economic and service hub, and then we become Motalawa area council. So those are the 2 economic hubs, outlaw or Nara area councils. Still on the decentralization plan, at the moment, Sola, any count on physical planning area, EPA, now it's a state land, and beginning of last year, state law has been intercepted, zoning and development plan. So this zoning area has been intercepted, and I mean, I have been in the area within.

0: Sapé, and Milan State Lab, SMU1 EPA, and then it's been intercepted. So we have subdivisions, lots inside, and people already start living inside Lama at the moment. Lately, government, by example, all the residents only pay premiums, but maybe some of the lands are coming back. That's one way it's done. At the moment. So you must have stopped one state land. And Kolpa is giving back to the government through premium by government money collected. There's some features, but whenever we stop at the moment, you've been going around and you've been looking. But thank you, local government, that we're developing slowly, surely, but at least things are improving. You mean, I think a few things more to do, but for the next up to 2030, I think we have a reason to celebrate our Jubilee. At least you will be more for her. You can tell that since you did come before we were at this supper. Yes, so we have the plan, just to give you an update. We're working on this dam site. So when we first collect them on rubbish, and it's Asian or Western side. So when you look or next time you come around, I think when you look on yellow plastic too. It's in Western look at Villa. So you be trying to manage in West. There's lots of West. You go down the sword up as you walk, there's lots of West. So a few things from Yvelin Metal, site identified, sorted by Department of Environment and by UNICEF. To the main place, or bylaws to have to be finished. So that's the state land. You need to work to prepare land. So state land, as of last year, alone, we already passed 19 bylaws, and it's all accepted by state law, 19. And those bylaws are helping me to manage state land at the moment. We've already been working on this a little bit. The first time one province is passing 19 bylaws 1 year. Yeah. But we've really trying to help manage some places. And lower side, and we also bring revenue from our province. Yeah. So it's kind of an achievement for us. For your information, once we've already implemented 19 bylaws, we've already increased the budget to move up by 10 million. It's been increased after the very late to move up by also. Yeah, it was passed last year, we've raised that. So we're collecting things like business permit, building permits, everything else, we've raised that to collect them at the moment. So it's happening. Yes. Low past, we've already collected business license. And that's the only revenue we provinces that and so. But on one side, you need to try and put more bylaws and manage some state land. Now, information to you, if you can see the one in pink, that's the state land. That's the state land. However, Ms. Savas, you are aware, the one initiative where government has been provided from Atoll Crater Urban Areas. So you heard about Crater Port Vila, Crater Lakatoro, Crater Lenakel, Crater Lugenville. So, yes, okay, me understand that lately you didn't look one evacuation center, it's just open. It's all connected to the crater thing, plans. So, the soil also, it's been done. The survey has been done. And the light brown, and then the area of crater solar. So, that's the crater, area for crater solar. So, the pink, that's the state land. However, if you look at places where we have like Sekoleme, we still have government institutions established outside the state land. So far up end towards the airport, that's the hospital. And then we have the school, it's outside the state land. And then public works, and we decide, so it's still outside the state land, but it's not inside the greater zone. So, we've rest and looking, so that's the future, how solar by expand. You'll be looking urban area, or EPPA, que se preparem a ver a pessoa e a mim coração. So small place, now you make them finish. Or money continue to ask the level to your Nicola Villas, and you can crown it with Salem, you can crown it with Salem. But we won't give him that. And that's how probably develop identity. So that's the center of township of Solapai develop. That's the provincial government structure, just to give you an overview. It's kind of small structure. We got about 28 staff or manager. It's much smaller. And for me, from Salma and Dovelvi, it's not really very small. Yeah. But it's good. But it's a good, you like to model. You like at him. That's the team where you must have worked. That's a lot. Look out in Toronto province. For the number of government departments, we have 32 at the moment established, including Vanuatu Skills Partnership, World Vision, Red Cross, VCCRP, Vanuatu Climate Change Resilient Program, Project or Program, and National Bank. So, but you look at the two government departments, so we established Ottawa province, and you must have worked together with the Morgana. You're well aware that public service in Amendment Act Graham, and it gives you more responsibility compared to Office Secretary General, including its corporate services. So you've less that work smoothly. Let's work together with everyone to carry out the work better. But that's really so for your information, you make one small structure of province, but we have 82 government departments established. So, yeah, thank you. And we look forward to the next up to 2030. It might go up to maybe 40 or just over 40. Shared vision to build resilient governance, representation and inclusion for safe, secure, and prosperous development. Shared mission, establish good governance systems to better manage, strengthen, and protect human and natural resources. An institution to effectively deliver of social, economic, and cultural beliefs. And shared strategic objectives. I mean, the Toba provincial government exists to provide decentralized services to the people of Toba province and for the well-being, protection of livelihood, and safety of our nation. So, the whole government will be raised up. This is where that holds us together. We want to present them with new infrastructure in Ottawa province. Also, Ms. Orlan, we've been informing you yesterday that we got three islands and we got all roads. So we got Vanua Lava, 3.96 kilometers. That's in yellow. However, roads is still passing our side, but I think the work or Manuel is the issue in Core Road and then so Simon Road where you look you must have a length 3.8 kilometer. I think it's the longest in Vanuatu thanks to the Australian government. And then Motalava Core Road 11.97 kilometer. That's the Core Road itself. And then you make that Gawa. So, we got all, we call them Finarots. We got all Finarots, that's the dotted in black. But all Korots at the moment, and then, so you got Lovanualaura, Montalava. So, big fella, that whole big island Gawa, you don't have any roads. And if you come back to Lovanualaura, it's the same. For island, you don't have the road yet. And yeah, so that's it. So let's just pray. So yes, at the moment all corrupts are big Motalava and we got 11 and that's the longest, 11.97 kilometers. Just for giving you education where you will October. So we have 7 secondary schools, 27 primary schools, and 40 ECCE centers. Today, to the 6-9 objective is to support the implementation of CIP program to improve literacy in all schools. So, CIP e mi caratteri di più fine un programma. Il mio programma è stato momento e io mi qui. L'interessi rei lo trovai in Milo, completo altre province. Avete un sangue, ma non voglio che mi metta in sogno. Io mi talento in più lo di fatto, l'implementation del CRP, lo helpo in più. Lo information qui, we also have an established primaries, private school, it's connected with beginning a playtime, it just established law of course. So we have that also established. And on the current child care up to year one or two, yes. So we will hope that everything in our mind. So we will aggressively try to help literacy and numeracy, right? So we will also bring in private schools to help the community. We will not touch anything to help. Are you need to help today, or you can chance for this everything. I think those are just giving you an overview about Torba. We hope that we give a snapshot of you really can see one of the Torba programs. We just give him some major achievements and all of team value also. I like the new working of you. I think first one, that's one big something on the right current. And then we've been previewed to learn this today. Torba Marine Protected Area, 71,000 square kilometers. I think it's connected to all this. 80% by 2030 conversion. And then that's where you'll be connected to him. And then you'll be at Motor Lava Treaty. We've been signed October 7, 2016, the island from Motalava, and then you meet that Tivao Agreement. We've been signed in 2024. So we have this convention, the treaty, and the Tivao Agreement. We've already issued a memo, we talk to an MPA. So, you know, we have an MPA law matter. It's the only one you want to see, you want to discuss one, come over to Torba province. So, okay. So we talked yesterday, we write Tramblo producing something differently, whether it's small or big, that we can get the attention. That every one of us is doing the same thing. I know attention is more outside, but not much on us. So we write current attention to government. So once this was, once maybe been announced to Ocean Summit law, but mostly PNG, Prime Minister in Cambodia, maybe in Vela, and now. So we have partners coming in to support the UNI. In addition to that, just for connected as pockets of conservation area within the MDA, you'll be looking for my launches for Vanuatu's first ocean library for students in marine conservation. So now it's just behind the UNI. So we have two things unique that we have done in Torba, and you will start looking, you will start looking interested in this for international partners and regional partners to come in supporting you. Another big achievement, I think, just this year, you meet at extra provincial constituencies. The past, we have elected 7 councillors. That early this year, in that one provincial election, we got them support by electoral office. We have an office established here, and I am in like an additional of two councillors, so we have a total of 9 councillors. So, still, I think those are less a lot, but in my references, flattened family. Some major challenges, I think one or major ones, and the water, it's all. You wonder what you want to look at happen. So I think you can stop. You've raised single prime minister, you've raised single minister of water. And we're looking forward. There's plans coming in from the drilling, drilling location. And I think that's one of them. It's a state land and there's no water. You've raised that full electricity. You've run low cement road there, but there's no water. So we might continue to push more official, ministers to me. Yes, it's a state land. We need to put a reliable and secure water system forward. on residents mainly, and of course on other area councils. The information bill, another chief, one big achievement, I think, maybe, Mr. For your information, well, last week, Minister for Water, Natural Resource, with the Minister High Court, Minister for Maryland, will launch a water system program. And they are tri-season, but not Maryland, I mean, stable, because of the trade water catchment, they didn't make one big one. So, water economy will come in this period. So, it's just after the Prime Minister Igo, Minister Plow, Minister Marco, what the Minister Haiko, Molibinka. So that's another big achievement. However, the state land and few area councils, Minister Kakish, water system. Next one, the connectivity law air, and it's still one issue. Or else, we can have one flight. You may call them all some more unprofitable routes. Government have to cover for that. And Savasayavanatu is still running under the red line. But whatever is happening, I think solar at the moment, you may cut three flights. Motalava and Torres, and Gawa, you cut about one or two. It's weak, but it's improving. So connectivity is improved. Low salt water. We've got one ship company by the name Nikon, and we're doing regular weekly service for the central mines. Torres now, you may stay at issue, you may take it. But you may try and work together with him. In addition to that, we got one news to propose ATR service to Motolava. The latest visit to the Prime Minister, let me make an announcement, said, of money allocated 70 million in supplementary and the make of disability study. So with that, it's been allocated the first committee represented by Prime Minister
1: Moana
0: Kakas. We've been allocated fund for disability study, you know that, and then now this government only allocated 70 million for feasibility study. So we hope it's going to happen. Or else, sir, maybe PSD, maybe we need to do a groundbreaking or something like that. Look, if you will get our way there, so they can actually start.
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0: 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long week ya you come out lo island blo amprem lo Malamba province mo mi save say childhood blo you emi been one special one ekam ka same time wo you been holem plan de lo geta important position lo Vanuatu story an lo yumi lo background blo you.
1: Yes, thank you, Marie Noel. Also, we tell him, me come Long Island, Long Amprem. Me been starting school, long me, also, I'm on mission school before. I think it's long primary, long west, long Bayap. After, me call long, when I'm on Lisa, call him before long time, me, only district school, long Makama. Now, I call him Ranmu, some district school. Let's start long Blessia now. Time when me complete him, school blo mi lo district school ale mi bin lucky blo le chusumi blo ko long tango training institute long tango island e mi all mission school ya mo mi ko long one time we all missi all bin stop make plan se mamba le fish em out TTI tango training institute mo le replace with them kawino teachers college before when I am become INTV ya so after long tango na mi kam long Kawino College long time ya. Ale after long time, I finish na miko start em teaching blo mi. Mi teach I think close up 10 years. Ale only sen miko long England ba ken long Cambridge blo 75-76. So after when mi come back, mi no moko long classroom now. Me 70 ya only time where all political parties only start putting pressure blo independent. So British long time ya yeah. I think cut all planning blue when we make them long Fiji I think long Solomon only looks pressure blue independent ni kama le kata only try and blow train them some people long take over position long British district agent long time ya yeah, before you may been cut four one long Central Island where he pays long fila one long CT2 where me Lakatoro more one long Sando northern district more long Tana where me southern district.
0: Now, time where you've been stable, same faithful teacher, blo yumi lo island, blo Ambrem. Emia, you've been teacher before you come one district administrative officer, or you've been make him work for you under the British National Service before you serve also one teacher?
1: Yes, long old teachers time ya, I'm still under British National Service. Same old kata, I've been stopping salary, more time where some long me fly out here, I come long one time where, I think from preparation long independent ya, only try and make them say church, and me look at them, I think some part long payment long me fly time when me fly stop go out long time ya. So out long college, me teach one time ya, me teach I think close up 10 years before me go for further training.
0: After lo Emia, you been involved lo side lo politics. What if now Emi bring him passion blo you more interest blo you come inside lo politics? That one leader we been inspiring you lo time ya?
1: Yeah? Think long talem straight time when me start me first teaching blo me Long Island blo Malo long Abunatari. Me teach long same school ya na mo ko na me finish. Pe from Mamalo e close up long look and feel. So several time miko time ya we all leaders long all political parties too. All start make him all talk long la. All campaign. Me remember one time late President Song Marilei with him group long him all start talk ale all kata long vanu aku party all start na via so all start kusuman all make him so Mr. Watch him all. Pe interest ya me develop more time where miko stop long England long 2 years ya me meet with him me start with him all kata long Africa planted all kata we me start with him all only come long independent country, yeah. So time we talk about situation play you mia. Kata you know one them harem na mo. Especially time where we tell them say you miss tavanta British more friends, yeah. Also one talk ya condominium, yeah. Or man yeah, you know one them harem na mo. So make him say, me stop thinking now, say no, and something is wrong with them, me for a long time, yeah. So I'm not long way me develop me interest, yeah. But time me come, cause same time where long 1977, yeah, where little get me for a long come, also more trainee administrator. Me for like I'm spending 3 months long, resident commissioner long, bless ya, yeah. Now ya intend la face, stop long, obvious long, all gotta, yeah. Me for like starting 3 months. Long look how only work, only teaching me for how long only run them all offices long all. Coco 3 months pass, ale only send me for na I go long feel, ale me, only send me go long tana. All narfala, I think apple calories, I go long lakatoro with them tombakeo. More long blessia now, Joseph long tana. Joseph, we take finish, apple calories too. Me last time, me take finish. More one way been installed on Sandona, and me. Ready Henry, Blong Palma. Think I'm alive stuff yet, huh? Yes. So, me go inside long one situation where, I think you know who is blowing me too much before them, all pay, we all money, all pay me long him, all Italian when I'm blowing me him, so, we must follow them instruction, blong all kananang, blong make him all walk, yeah. I think by me go and blong tell him, say, one long old man walk with me involve long him time, yeah. All time, yeah. So me Mr. Talmazon and politics hot good, yeah. I think plenty people only me been one with Mr. Long field from me experience all conflicts, yeah. Long tana. One long old man walk long minamona blong make sure say, he got peace, huh? Some peacekeeping, peace building from and importance you me no got too much trouble all parts was no by no got independent. Huh? So me been organize all people long tana, long we were only come to the extent where only looks at them, yeah. More, I think Vanuatu party too, and we've been making one motto plong him, we only start using more time, we use to make him more guitar. Let's start tell him, say, peace is powerful. Eh? So, talk to time where only come long only class, by we must remind him more guitar long, talk to but at the same time where only hold him, Willie Corissa, only been tight him, we call him middle push. Time you're not in close up. One people fight, it happened. Huh? But me feel like a quick time with the more police make him say, only stop him situation, yeah, he come down. Huh? So long time, I think I'm an important part, yeah, nah? Me play him, also peacekeeper. More time where only transfer me go long Sando, with them thinking now, so me must make sure say, people he live peacefully. Unfortunately, I mean, nothing happened. Me stop trying long find them road long me, but rebellion, yeah, me come out, long time, yeah. But you me glad we after long, rebellion, yeah, all thing you been come good back and cause this time. Me been involved too, long, me along Malekula from, only been Puluma, British, my friend is like long Norsu. So, time when me fly out long Fanabo, after we only kidnapped me fly go, yeah. Come back long Blesia. I think council of ministers only meet, only tell them say me must go back long Malekula from help them situation, yeah. Time yeah, I think all got along, British, more friends, army, only been stopping is long Blesia. So, me been go with them, me suppose long go with them one long British, more friends. Only been talem late, me came say, or got a long Hercules, yeah, me call a normal flight. Me go a big fla something where me happen, yeah, close up no more fight he happen. But me fly manage long stop him, only talk, close up papa's for long afternoon. After only agree long bloom town, flight long Vemrana with Narvula flights bargain. Well, I replace them pretty small French life long time. So I'm a long one part where me blame long time, yeah. Yes.
0: And the low British police command with them district commissioner low time, yeah. Only been holding tight you, also you've been telling how now you've been affected low time, low rebellion, yeah.
1: Me out long time, because stop long, because I'm Sando, long picking long 1918, also thinking long independent, yeah. Date, I think close, I've already set them up now. So time where me go from One way bin stop long look and feel, all katab long you mil on acrumel, only block em, only put um namel, live round long, always long, British segregated. So make em coco, only talk talk, make em nam, make em say me to me, me must go. Ale Miko, me fly, I think men walk when me fly sub try and make em long organize me fly. Lucky me no organize or semi organize long tana. Because we've been sub-organized also, I think, by planting data from more people where only against them independent, especially expatriate, he planted more long look and feel. Time when we fly stop, me harem se only I'm harem tape long Alexi Yolo. Ale mi talem se something yam by mas happen back in on this so mi bin tok tok with world alini se suppose si possible long send him one more platoon na lo time mi kolong when am you mi am mobile force ya lucky to no send him kama so si send him bam by mi play cat mo ale mi play try him long face mi chata emino bin send him from where Mi fly talk long em on some long tete, but tomorrow night too something I happen to only round em mi fly, only cut em all telephone line ya. Mi sleep tete na mam from mi tight. Mi fly stop, only all people long ex British patok ya. Only prekemol class, all mania, only pigini, only cry, only move ya. 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The time me come night, alem say, all mania only come. Lim tap me game say, who ya all mania? 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Now I am me just realize him, so all money come round him house blow me, all start with ya. Me call him a telephone, no, me call him one longer police ya. Me realize him, say, for telephone ya, he cut ya. So me say, oh, one problem, me cause him, me fly now. So me wait no more till I did come. Ale, only come now, So Mr. Talem said, only you some all people play you me, but really nothing thing belong all. Or some all people outside, only you some all people play you me belong. Only make them walk here. Me try and talk long all, me remember, I think, one long all Franish man, me forget him name belong him, but only come hurry up long me for land, or say, me fly must go long track, only come down long Vemrana office. So me fly come long track. All Marvel only stop, but me stop around yet, only stop shout long me from only me service and me not menta get there now, so me tap talk long one all fella blow me fly long malo. Where I come look at him house here, blow me fella, cook us him delight. I let me fly go long track, only sing out all part long me fella long track here, where me no save, also. Only tap talem se bol chiki tok tok ah se se liho me kapman blo wall talini me fly ko iko mi luk luk ol paria mi chas luk sam se no kat mana molong ol office we office blo mi fly mi luk pe ol different people ol stap long em Koko, mi fly kasem vemra na ovis, ale sta wet koko, Jimmy Steven, mi kam with them all people blong hem, long, itik em all mal blong sando, eli kam with them po anaro. Mi kam me mi apologize, long, when em mi happen, is mi sorry too much, from, when em mi happen, from, mi fly, I kam with them one leap na mwiles, mi fly, He want them peace all the time. 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More long safety blue, you fella. Bamba, you me must go stop long for now. Ale, only stop koko Ol terakhir itu ya le, oleh 3 minggu lagi kau start long fanapo. Lepas itu live long one house, we all kata long public works, oleh pin building time we all start building road di ikut town long Matantasa. 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Think kalau seven long May ya 28 ya problem ya yang happen. Ale time we mifly start anda, we kata all talk talk, all negotiation start call. 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
1: 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Ale me naya, Mr. Megamon, we blow me, blow go long sando. 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First time I go, all police only know been away long em from Fila and Tok Tok Kut, long look at a long sando. Ale mi go back, now yeah, we'll make a marines man good now. All police only come with long Sarakata River, yeah. Ale one speedboat I go, ale. All police only take me. Mi go, ale mi stop long house. Mi fly stop ya. 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Metalon Jemia, all house blue hula, blong sleep long hem. No cut now, all mania, some small mania, all you go hide inside long all train nature. All is tavianum coco telite. Talk with me for laying pin make him, the time where festing when I'm fly must make him low morning. And me blow me fly hold him some sheep, yeah. One if lay rem pilu pilu yo when I think pin come sing long blessia. What in few at a ship yeah say men are festing blown by me fly all them or number two something up long only make them all wire plus stop him all road some blesses mo use him some no more. Stop early morning only come ring me or tell them yeah. When he come coco in knock knock then me come on I tell him say sheep where you missed out one them arrest them yeah now yeah he stop go long between our he stop go long to tupa he stop go now and then we come tell them out long and post long got up long PNG yeah komul foso when I'm going to call them yeah all got up or when I'm yeah me patrol port long got up me been stop hide now long our so time me tell him, Olkata he contact him captain, quick time no ship. Olkata he sapko, only look back, patrol pote, he go with a musket long frana. He go time only look, only time him ship he come back. He come kasem saman sense wop, me fly stop trying long, make sure say all pignini, only go long, only take him all pignini, go long school. Or some flaman where some lamania only all police only start trying long deal with them all take them statement. Mr. Olgata by Mr. take him statement yeah by he had too much. Well you like things some way you like things only involved. You like make sure to only call long Hercules, call long fila. Time yeah now. I think small time yeah, I think you are a musket if I have all part long look and feel town yeah, you also one place long war. Only try long stop him track. Track in no stop, only must do wheel. After time, only come back long. Take him one man long track, I come here, only ask him the house long man ya where. Tanyanana, most people long look and feel here, only go stop long. Panabo, yes.
0: All police now, list up shoot.
1: All same, all cut up long, yes. All cut up long, yes, all member long force play me, combined with him all cut up long PNG now. No same, only go to cut up from all cut up play me, only save. Some, most some will get a no save now, you should get a long track, long only help him all. So, me no pin one, me no one talk about too much from a long way. Me fly talk long, look at us, you fly no kill him all, man, one or two. Because you fly one them exercise and shoots, play all, you fly to him with them all expatriate, yeah, where me a plan long, only no plan long, man, one or two, yeah. 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same where all not for the country act long ema. So I think Marino le me a little bit long part long one long last story about rebellion yeah yes.
0: Emi good more interesting blo save from you ya now you one lo get the most affected lo time lo rebellion ya. Yeah. Emi good blo save se kasem lo time ya yeah, you been safe more you still live kasem now ya yeah, you meet to start pa yeah. Tok. Outlaw time ya kasem time we Vanuatu emi pulum first flag pelhem lo nampati July. You been stablo santo yet or you come kasem villa finish?
1: No, mi ya ting one point mi mi wan nam talem se na ye mi tok mi lap long hem ha se pe tam ya mi live an te ta pe mi klat o mi sa ko tru situation ya mi mi lan nam plan something come back long question play ya long flag racing long lukan fil mi miss them pe time where yeah, time only pull on flag here, finish all me meet your score. Romena, me try, only try and pick him up me, but me no save a porti no save can pick him up me. One interesting something, me fala is tablo malo ya, me fala cut one tele radio, so I'm only give me camblo, me fala you sum long contact. Tele radio ya, me fala put him lo one place long salt water, I think nike nike, all kata ya no, reorganize him, so. I cut all court when we play you some namo, but I'm playing out fila, we play stalem fila tango, we play no talem. So, catalon tango, liarem, or lisarem, savahuni, they got one arrangement. So, we play walking on Sema, coco, all information when we play passem, coco, same time where me actually got me colon town, yeah. So, time me colon town, yeah. Me one time where PNG only come in, I came say, yes, by suppose you look down here long time, yeah. Every store, yeah, broke, every something, only stealing all kata long store. Me think say all thing blow me, only already stop. Me go long vanavo, me come back. Me come from me, one time take him some shirt, long, some long old police were looking go to me. Me go through. Also, me all mama plong, yeah, wife plong all police, yeah, plan to stop crime. Me just come, me no sabe say who, yeah, man plong em ya, who, yeah, woman plong em ya. To all stop crime go kona. Or la woman itala me say, hey, only one em are em sabe say, all man plong all kata so on. So no, you lay no cry, all me fly stop all right. Me come no more, long, me one em carem some shirt plong me, from house plong me, only no touch him. But time me go long, me fly to long vanavo. Then me come back next day. But time me some ask him all man, but me got him some shirt. No, he say no. All thing play you me last night. Yeah, everyone he go. So me come say me no more carry any something. Me go back no more long. Okay, some long okay. All this time me come count long LCM. Me go. Me ask him LCM say man, yeah, police yeah, he stop count yeah. Me want something or yeah, something yeah. LCMD no sabe mi, puta. Only sabe some long old police, yes, only give him something and let me. Me take a miko. Me pin co come with them ting se long Jimmy Stevens and by me play hold him some talk. From Jimmy Stevens, he tell him now, say, suppose he, you fly one and walk long 1 or 2 Kapman, but you fly no stop here. Or he tell him, so you fly no walk long Kapman long Waldalini. But you fly no sabe stop. So you fly no walk long them run a command, fly stop. Time tell him long, Jimmy Stevens, say, me could do my that, you could, you me sing out him, all got a long feel like him, me talk to good, me establish him one, oh, make him one good agreement, after, you me walk long him. I let him agree, I make him now, then me come 2 times. First time me come, second time me come, the, Reni Tevina, yeah, I think like 7, or least stop me and tap no more long hospital long way. Say, you stop anymore, you go back. You no more come back long, bless you. Me say, no, me come from Jimmy Steven and me say, but me play only one meeting. And I talk to the time and I tell him, no, Jimmy and me no post. Say, Naya, me just have a good night, say, only you some Jimmy Steven now. Yes, so. Celebration long independence, yeah. Only make him finish, but me fly go no more, long clear him, try him long, I think till with them all people who have been involved long rebellion, yeah, now.
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8: 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Voice plong province hemi talk about olketa development issue mo achievement ways that happen long olketa province. 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
9: 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Here we are, Europe Sendru. Bitalem, thank you by Ken. Blow, so they come back lawyer with the one program, blame me by Ken. To do with the Mogata revenue collector, blame me long areas, blame me long Malakula.
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9: Lo wika yemi fortunate o yemi glatumas plus avika taso kelep was a one revenue collector bli yemi long notice lo malakula we mi kamat long island blorano umpa hemi talk about small when em now actually yemi make em long tisia plo save able blo collect mo kata revenue long kata business way only establish lo yemi long notice malakula. Thank you
11: Rob Sandro. Thank you lo for thing time we you started to get me bring it here. Me also one where we've been all along work here. I think we work 21 years now. Area Council Secretary, we got on Metal Rory was on the floor. 2019, we resigned. We've taken back me, 2021, we just one trial snow, we don't know how much, we shall make a notice of the council. AI Blumbla, Cerro Blundrula, we take a moral, we've got an option. We take a Walarani, we've got some law. Our time is to make them close up 3 points. And then 2026, so they take them back me. We start, we take them full area. Better, you got some power. We capture them, nothing close up, or total number of businesses of the same, 333. Total, when we collect them so far, and we 1.5 plus. I mean, I'm total collection. Not if you recommend Mino Casemo Gata, we only start campaign. No Lambic Almet, all the province. I mean, Mino including all land transport. Mino including two all Gata license for Lika. And for everyone, you go one place by me. Closer than by me to follow 3 or 4 million. I mean, I'm thinking when we start in the land there. All total collection when we collect them, we make a one breakdown blow. All total only give you more law collection. Wow, I meet of them. Wow, mainland, but a small island. And we make 700,000. Rano in Michigan. And we come to 500,000. Now, number two, three blonga, and me wala. Now, four, and me archen. Five, and me pinalo.
9: Okay, you've been right little small side law introduction to you finish long today say you've been work 21 years long Kaufman or your provincial Kaufman Blimi long Malamba province. When I walk straight you've been making law 21 years where you've been work after finish, you decide law you resign.
11: Decision law me resign from age law me. I mean I think it's 70 time, yeah. I always say me I mean no, I mean not really 70, I mean 60 plus. Let me resign. Look at him chance, look young lab blow me. Blow me where look notice your council, blow one chance, blah blah. So me must give him space here. Me must give him space here, blow one in a chance, blame me apply. Since lot I make a sem now, you know got one in me apply blow. From all challenges blow walk here. He must have a put old man. Now blow build him up relationship with him old man, and you know take him one overnight here. I mean, not just when I can take him, yes, please have your man. All character, all island say, got all the character. You have all the businessman, sometimes you can approach you too, and you must go. I think now, and all reason why, me finish. who really work for me, Mr. 21 years. I mean, no block collecting license no more.

0: Haylam menlan iko kasemlo betel rodia every jam kram blamia mismol mitran blame kemul samse misakem 10,000 on the start of within Samuel ino onino satem yet kindergarten blokita lo rap igin 20 lo 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
1: Okay, what work we been make him after lo 21 years so you start with the Malaba provincial Kathman. We work with some secretary play me lo Malaba provincial Kathman. Kasem dete yo sem poste a mi paketi stap ino kat one man a mi teke met so. Lo tise you work also one revenue collector by again. You collect mo gata revenue blong or gata business lo yumi start lo pinalum kasem lo wao mo you been rightly tell him say lo tise you been collecting one revenue where mi been over lo 1.5 million mo number of lo business lo yumi long lo notice area mi over lo 300 plus business wali operate legally mi been him sell ka to license lo li save operate long area spimi so long walk about lo you some revenue collector lo yumi long pinalum ko kasem lo wao when na some challenges for you face him time you walk part compare all previous years where you start making work here with them recently lot this year you got some challenges way only you over compare previous years where you work with them or you got some challenges here I mean no more same before I mean less time again say I mean easy but you have to talk with them all businessman blog collect them all revenue all get them all business.
0: Thank you. No, various years, also you mentioned them. E-app, you collect them license, Lolman. I think before all challenge, when you face them all talk, you got all talk with me normal. You will collect the money, and when now work, you will say, come back. You will look. I mean, all talk with by you are an example. Leticia, some by Mitalar, some. Lovau, you got a samachin, you know, face them to talk with them. Milu konsem se fulla poli saber wo konsem ni saber lu ani pil responsible lo wenem wali mekem konsem on business time you ko ask you ko you approach mo kata wali klat namo lo pem ani ka so small challenge konsem the challenge namo lo lo wo pauti ko mo kampak amena or challenge be otherwise everything when mi wo pat mi klat mi wan talent thank you to all community explore you mi lo notice re counter where only stop, only work close with the people I work together. No, you like to ask them to achieve one money or something. The part where we collect them, we go to Malaba province.
1: So with the work where you make them, lo area premium, lo tisia, lo pinalum, kasem lo vau. I mean, one people work where you and catch them, you lo collect them all money. 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
0: Thank you, Emia. All money, lo, we believe all time, lo. But me got the process them direct lo accountant from Malaba province, Eric Tulman. And mania I mi go stop by lo November sitting emi time lo or one mia financial report on finance. At time ya no by very looking more difference between area council. Amastal sabe make em lo meeting more budget lo notice council lo full Malaba province. And money when we like collect them, some question we used to ask. Money we like collect them, we go stop. And all councillors play me now, only responsible for money. Sometimes you call process, a small project, we sabe make them all councillor. All the time, sabe ask them, through all my revenue, we will

0: collectem cu da, tam tam li any project any community want them. O că tai the right lo let or the right jam or apply from. So council li call li pro Eric. Eric I think by me sabe accountant ya. Yeah. Accountant by me emi lu call let ya. Ale emi emi emi pa li present or li ask him. Pa mi ask him one me.
1: On rias mi long malakula se lo site lo on la project lo community se sta tabem se bai on sa vince de small patch de concept lo help mo ke da council as mi lo rias wel ke tal ka marle
0: yes me na mi wan we on mani mo bela gara mi bela no sa gara mo ten on ke da wel responsible on mani na mi on council council na ba mi mo tam you want on council you want ten on gara man mani only must on any project only want them Eric mi fante mo malaban pa mi fante mo must cut quotation when at where you want the karam then you got karam quotation mi sa like give no mas leta only apply from community apply from council is sign long mi go give no account by me then.
1: Okay, with the program or procedures where you stop talking about the yellow site law, money where you collect them was a one for revenue, long Malaba provincial of money come after you go back by a yellow, or get a community through long all councillors premium where you side apply from, probably serve a tap them inside the one for protect the areas where you come out them. So, me, you me to have a small story and where you've been telling them today, say, in law you me long notice area, vow now, I make at people a number. Long revenue collection way. From when I'm now far away, we got more revenue collection. Lotisia, where you've been going with the Mogata, compel or laugh for the areas. Lee will notice the Malagula.
0: Oh, thank you, Thomas. One could question me to interest law. Time is up, low, me interest not for the woman. Wall in Paul Bermogata in certain business. In all man, more woman, too. Woman, you call a smaller land, you call a man, land, summer. 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
1: Okay, with them statistic where you collect them lo area play me lo notice lo malakula start lo pinalum kasem lo wow mo you been rightly story and small about how situation lo wow lo set lo businessman mo woman everyone only participate together. We swear long run with the wala mo atin. 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
1: Ok. 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Mo yimi gato valo 300 business lo operate lo yimi lo notis lo malakula we health lo all different areas lo malakula yimi no collect him. But what them look we mi stop na ya you work and walk here mo lo week lo this week back again or lo test day but you continue on back lo site lo lika. Lo fine mo tse u long community so li salem lika pele ka tol proper lessons lo li save operate from now to you mi look say close up every day or liang follow li drink and you mi cut question say all operate se li ka tol likol lessons lo li operate or no got so what I'm thinking we you mi go through them when I'm last talk na you want to tell them lo you mi lo set long program lo malamba voice pre mi lo week ya
0: ano mimi on talent thank you too from Kolkata we really work with me no help me low work no collect the license so you look sabe say time where you me independent mean say you me not come man you me you me all come man say you me now you me run country play you me now you me stress now you me run province but you me no mega one we come man you want them put by me come land low. You mean now you mean responsible, feel responsible of province claim you. You send Tabea, Tabea you feel responsible, that's why you Tabea is a command of it. Malaba province, you understand, thank you, Lord, businessman. Business owners, lo, start lo better, you got some low, low corporation, one and way you will have a make, maybe contribute to one. Well, them province claim me. Planning, every something. Sometimes you got some small government too. Okay, the DLA too, only one to save, say, only look, save, only one to save Tata. Yes, blown. Not this year, council. What place now? You miss out long. And time only you have businesses, more population. I mean, now you miss out when you more projects. Or training. Some day now, you miss out on AA play me. How you miss out on making or some day play me happen. I mean, now, you know, you know, you know, I'm just asking to give him out all the same. I'm making more program plan business. I'm giving them. I'm making reporting to the DLA department.
1: So thank you to my spike anyway. If you be to see my lampa, you serve a take up time, blow service to run with you. Or some revenue collector, please, you will notice Loma Lakula. Thank you to my slow time, blow you to serve a cut together. Long voice, blow my lampa program, please, you will this week.
0: Thank you to my.
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0: FPTC News Bulletin with me, Thompson Marango. Fonatu police force meet with a Molita long group will start plan long boycott them independent celebration. One statement we come out long office long police, Italem say Deputy Commissioner long police, meet with a Molita long group here, will call them no to corruption from plan long Olketa, long time long independence. Police Italem say only look save plan to talk long social media, long site, long corruption, more accountability, with them some activity long group here, no to corruption. Police Italem say group here, or Italem say Pompaya no make them any boycott. Or disturb them all celebration, more every activity belong all get up by mistap long fasten long peace, more follow law. For now, police force and metalem say every citizen, you got right, long talem ting long all get up, more make them all meeting long peace, be all right here, only must use them for them all law long for now. For now, police force and metalem back again, say by me go ahead, long look at them safety, long all man, follow them law, more protect them all right, where constitution and give him long all citizen, time country is stop ready, long celebrate them 46 year independence. Department plong correctional service mitalem I clear say emi no kat any legal power plong approvum or give him president plong country power plong mekem pattern. Long one statement department mitalem say work plong emi plong look out them no more parole through long correctional services act may mi different long power plong pattern where constitution give him. Statement emi come out from his excellency nike furo parafo emi pattern em 13 titeni in a long time where he raise them question say how now li tusumol keta. Department emitalem to say Article 36 plong Constitution emi give him President plong Republic no more power plong give him pattern, change him sentence or use him prerogative of mercy. Emitalem say nothing suppose President emi sabi ask him advice plong any man, government agency or institution, including Department plong Correctional Service, be emi stop plong decision plong President no more, mo inominim say Department ikat power plong make him decision. Department emitalem to say today inokat all formal guideline plong lead him fasten plong use him power plong pattern. Emi ask him all member plong public, long ask him question all about. All man for natu will stop kasem one strong follow warning long kafman, long ting quote before he post or serem anything long social media. Emi I follow him recent something will stop happen long social media naya. More report with him lotian willing.
1: Department plong communication and digital transformation, handle long ministry plong prime minister. Italem sell online post now ya, police have karem legal consequences. Handanit long Armful Digital Communications Act where me come into effect long 2 January 2025. Penal Code Gap 135, more cybercrime, Act number 22, long 2021. Department Italem say law is stop look strong, long old post. Where he make him threat, spread them kiaman information, spell him name long Naravalaman, share him private information or intimate image. Nothing with them permission, most scam or fake account. All man will he preg him low, will he save a face him fine, kalapus, mol author plong code plong take him down content, or make him public apology. Department plong communication and digital transformation, he stop encourage him every man plong use some internet, with them responsibility, no share him harmful content, more report him all serious online threat, scam or child sexual abuse material. Long police all threat authority. Department Italem say 1M you post long online. Hemi Saveka thrill life consequences. Lodian, well in VBDC News.
0: More news long written, 31 woman member plong parliament plong 14 country long territory plong Pacific or meet long Washington, New Zealand plong taken part long one workshop where look long out plong left them up leadership more work plong woman long politic. Workshop where focus plong building safe, serum experience. I'm talk about all issue where Mr. Plokem more woman plong come inside long parliament, plong all country long Pacific, where naya all woman only make him up 7.7% more plong all MP. Former minister plong New Zealand, Porto Williams Italem say all Italem long all delegate say support plong all woman long Pacific, e important plong make him democracy long Pacific become more strong. Money is plong sports, long one match we buy me quota on long history plong fanatu football. Tufla long old Pifla club long country icon yatel FC Motafe FC by Tufla I fight from long camp face if a President Cup champion plong Botfila. Finally I know one competition normal long football, pay me two one special part long celebration plong 46 year independent plong Republic plong Fonatu. Kit Inge I got more report.
2: President Cup 2026 irata one new la page lo history plong football plong Vanotu time icon yatel FC Motafe FC by Tufla I meet lo face if a President Cup. Grand final lo Port Vila. 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Minister of Internal Affairs, mo honorable leaders of government, mo plenty 100 football supporters by camp, plo witnessing historic match. Final by start lo afternoon, lo VFF Stadium, lo 3 p.m., straight after lo official ceremony, plo Independence Day, lo Independence Park. President plo Port Vila Football Association, Aria Tisen, italam se grand final match by Kotam lo Istri, from where MNL, first time where Tuvula Longol top club lo Vanuatu, by play. Lo President Cup Grand Final lo Port Vila. 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Kit inge VBDC Sports.
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Good evening, everyone. Mi hopsi fle bin pas man kut fle di en imi pre blo kata we lista blo spital blo kodi mi hili mo kata kam lo help blo kata en provide blo kata even kata lo person aus tu imi send them love blo kodi kolor kata tu ino kata wani right en kodi always stop and you always are in prayer and you stop close up lo you where place you stop lo him. You way you stop lo house play today in chat lo kitchen or you stop make one you start listen lo radio lo track lo cable you bless God bless you and me please God bless him Dr. Blem please I'll share him this afternoon or tonight. Thank you Father lo word play bless him every listener and God let me feel life full of lo word play you please help me follow continue to live lo way where you want them God. Thank you in the name of Jesus me my prayer. So on family, I'm still stuck on topic of family we got them you want them. And the thing when I'm touch, I'm been touch lo man, got to get them man first time, and then I'm still telling lo man yeah, where I'm married, I'm going to Aspen, I'm love him woman, you know, 8 mm. I love him, or some way love him body, blem. So come, I'm going to talk about God, I is family me, Lord Dr. Blem, say all woman, role blame me, all woman, or same role woman. I me, Lord submit, I sub under law, all man, I submit, Lord Aspen blame me. We take him role blame you all same, yeah, but God, he bless him home blame you. And today, after I been talk about two, say I must wise, all Aspen, all wife, all papa, all mama, I must wise. From time long, I know him before, and we look all plan the evil. Fasten in the command up, but God is reminding me of efficiency. Morning, say you must wise. You must wise. Husband, you must wife. Wife, you must wife. Wise, sorry. Lord is having a little more family, one law and road, one way, successful. And today, me want them this afternoon or tonight, me want them. Talk to call same message play blog code limited day me blog beginning I'm sub Ephesians 6 yet Ephesians chapter 6 verse 1 and then said children obey your parents in the Lord for this is right said all beginning if you must obedient all parents obedient in the Lord because it is right you must obedient all parents me because I'm right. After the verse 2, it'll say, all beginning, you must honor him, Papa Blue. You must honor him, Mama Blue. Which is the first commandment with a promise. You got one promise, young lem. Then you look save Papa Blue, you look save Mama Blue, you honor him, or some Papa Blue, you honor him, or some Mama Blue. You know, tell him all the different talk talk, you know, describe Papa Blue, or you tell him some talk talk, when you're straight with Papa Blue, you know, like him, or Mama Blue. No? You honor him. You acknowledge him. You respect him. Him, Papa blue, my mama blue. And but bolim dal say from kind fashion to same. When you respect him or you honor him, Papa blue, the mama blue. You got one promise we follow him. Then you read him call the stream. Then say that it may go well with you all beginning by good blue, and that you may enjoy long life on the earth. So you look, Mr. Blue bless ya. Verse 1, verse 2, verse 3. You must obey the parents, play you. Papa, mama, blue, all beginning. All beginning, you must honor him, papa, mama, blue, from you got one promise, we follow him. That you honor him, papa, blue, but mama, blue. Promise him, you call him. God, you tell them all same. Say, by everything, you go good, play you. And by you enjoy him long for life, lo wole. But it ain't no happiness. Why? From all beginning to the only answer back to all parents. Only describe no good all parents blogata. Only say, how what them blogata, them mama blogata. From say, only come man now, only come woman now. Only thing say, only got right. But no, by body, they say, still, you, one name, you papa blue, you, mama blue, you must respect them, honor them. You go cut mustache,
You come yankel, you got beginning ni be papa bliye, mi papa bliye, mama bliye, mi mama bliye. Yet you must honor them to vola. Tete, sans vola beginning tete, only come strong, or maybe only cut, only been go through some training blow, boxing or martial arts. Only this only strong, only on the respect them parents blow kata. No, papa bliye, mi papa bliye, mama bliye, mama bliye. They will start to you no respect them, honor them, then life for you, but no long, opposite for long, and be short. I will tell them, say, you respect them, honor them, papa, believe them, life for you, long for law, low warrior. They suppose, you know, make them one and go to tell them, opposite for long, and be short, but you got one short for life, low warrior. It's simple, no more, so all beginning, please, go to him, start to talk to me. Obey your parents, play you, papa, mama, play you, from your right, the first blow God. When you honor them, papa, play the mama, play you, from promise blow God, blow you, say, but you got one long for life. You know, say, from your school good, pity papa, play you, the mama, play you, you start blow, no, and then listen, not to fella. You know, say, from your school good, or you work good, you got money, pity him to fella, or you got a house, with to learn about house, after you no more listen, not to law, no, honor him to fella, no, but life be short, but let me tell them. The opposite blow long, I'm short. So, you may want to say promise blow God there, and me fall down all beginning blue you me, teach him all beginning blue me, blow save honor him, all parents blow God, obey the parents blow God, tell him all beginning blue you, scripture here. Your life blow God, in not up your life blow God, and me success more long, obedience, more honor him, parents.

sleep tonight, mais service is able to go to me for long, you start with always. Thank you, Father Lord, play you, bless him all picking in me, help him over the lonely. Look, save, understand him, and only not only are him, but only make him. Only obey your parents, Blogata, and only honor him all parents, Blogata. Your life, Blogata, me long one, most successful, the world. Thank you, brother, in prayer. In the name of Jesus, me, for the prayer. Amen.

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Time bring you me to long studio, hemi 10 o'clock.

Good morning, good morning, good flow morning, you listeners, Blue Radio, Vanuatu, welcome to Good Morning Vanuatu Show, Blue today, Happy Independence Day, Vanuatu, Happy Independence Day, you is to 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program, Blue Day, Blue today, we are blessed to join me long here, me believe so you got program, Blue, spend them, Blue, this flow day. But also every morning before him to come out look at the program, so look at the activity of the day. Mamba him to start him off table him to what him. Mamba him to start him off table him to what him. Talk to him for the first time. So anytime number you.

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Open them up heart to you, open them up mind blue you, ready blow receiving one of them by 7 blue babaco, through the pasta by Michelle and with them you meet all of this flat beautiful Thursday morning.

Hello, more good morning, everyone. You may back again, but you may take a devotion this week. You may law EOG, and me, Pastor Joseph John, me glad to me save share them talk to blog out of the Yumi. Pastor Save start them week play Yumi this Monday. With them, what from God, more guidance from God. So before you may listen to what from God, you could you may ask him God, let me bless him. What name Lord me me more bless him there today. Me look Lord God to pray me prayer. Papa me fly that and thank you lay you Lord God for night me fly got together. Me sleep me say you start what me fala. You tell him say we start what me fala always. And God I really love him you more fear him you. But you keep more and just play break out of all of that. So me fly glad me fly look me fly day me fly acknowledge and you God where you high and you want no more. No God on God beside you or you all send you. Thank you Lord love you Lord me fala. And I feel like you tell them thank you, Lord. You listen to talk to you, bless you, listen to them today. Thank you for that, Lord. And pray, Lord, me for that. I pray, the same, Lord, name of Jesus, and bless you. Amen. What long God, Lord, week here, by me, I'm a topic, blame me about family, long God. We talk about all family. My name. When I'm God, I want them to give me all family. God, I service the Lord. But I start off with them, I talk about God, we love them to give me God, he created you, me, especially man. God, he created man, and God, he created woman. Because I look at Genesis chapter 2, I tell them, God, I created man first time. Chapter 2, verse 7, in Italian. The Lord God formed the man from the dust of the ground and breathed into his nostril the breath of life, and the man became a living being. So God, chapter 8, in Italian, the same said, God created a man first time. All human today, we become about 6 to 7 billion people in the world today. But man now God he created him first one. Adam. He gave him name Lame Adam. And he put him God and he created him Adam out of dust. After him he breathed low nostril low nose blem. He breathed low life from God in life and breathed him life he called him. And he become one living being and become alive. Now God, verse 8, and he said, now the Lord God had planted a garden in the east of Eden. And there he put the man he had formed. So he put him and he make one garden and he put him Adam inside the garden and named the garden here in Eden. And he put a man inside them, man who he created him. And God he make him plant something. And the Lord, verse 9, and the Lord God made all kinds of trees grow out of the ground, trees that were pleasing to the eye and good for food in the middle of the garden, where the tree of life and the tree of the knowledge of God, of good and evil. Even put a river to inside the vessel, a river watering the garden flowed from Eden. From there it was separate into four head waters. So, first man, human being, where God created them, and man. And man, today, he may start, today, he may all man, he may got all responsibility, blame me, look after all thing with God and me, and me give him to you, and me to keep blame me all papa, all man. And God and me got relationship, good for a relationship with him, Adam, to fly, he stop the garden of Eden all the time, by God he come, he walk by the come, by reading the book of Genesis, God and me got fellowship with him. Adam, to lay fellowship all the time. So, I mean, need to me all papa today, play me fellowship with them God. Me name say, every time you me care for money, you me pray, you me talk about them God. And you me walk part, you always play him, follow him, talk with him. You me fellowship with them God. You me no forget them God, your life play me. So, today, plan the money, you me no succeed today, you me no success, your life play from say, you may miss them fellowship, relationship, blame me with them God. And Bible tell them, say, we just blow sin from sin, and make him say, you may fall short of glory from God. And today, word from God is, I come, blame me all man,
Lord, you may come back. Lord, relationship, yeah, friendship, fellowship with them, God, bless you. And God, you may want them too much, Lord, you may cause fellowship with them. Him. You may not, man, you must think things strong. Suppose you may want them, God, one good for their life, you may have them one good for their home, lead them all picking in the family, bless you. Lord, straight ways, more successful ways, or you may success, Lord, everything you may make them. First thing first, you must go back, Lord God, we create in me, where you may blow Lord nostril, blow Lord nose, blow me, give him life, blow me. And then time Satan may come, and be karma, something, life here. Yeah. You may fall short, Lord glory, blow God, from Bible, limit animals, and then sin may come. But now, yeah, what the blood blow master Jesus Christ, Lord cross, you may all money, you must accept them, sacrifice, blow God, and you may go back, blow God, you may blow back, and blow me. Spirit blame, blame me, blame me come alive, blame me, say, lead him. All family blame me, Lord. Good for our road, more successful life, Lord, our family. So it depends on me planting our man. All man, he must stand up and come back, long God. Build him relationship, yeah, God, he may ready all time. Me like him, you me too much, me love him, you me too much. All man, he give him Jesus, son, blame me come, be dead from sin, blame me, all man. Blow me reconcile back, Lord God. And blow me, breathe him, Holy Spirit inside, Lord, you me. Also, I got a disciple, Laparum. Then, you me feel Holy Spirit. The Spirit night guiding you me, all papa, all man. Blow me, save. I got one good for life. And, you me say, one blow make him. More, you me save how blow running one house, one family. Look at the one family, more. Lead him family the way we got and me like him. So my message play me to tell the money. You call all papa. You created first before everyone, before woman, before beginning. And you and me all papa, you must come back, Lord God. Lord, fellowship here and me strong back again. Blame me, sorry, lead him all beginning, blame me all wife, blame me, picking, blame me, family, blame me, community, blame me. The way we got them glad, more by me, you me happy, Lehem, or by me success, Lehem. I mean, I would from God till the morning, call you me, la papa, this afternoon. By me, suddenly listen back and, papa, yeah. Me ask him everyone, blame me, come sit down, and suddenly listen back and the message flow. Papa, God, leave me, la papa, this afternoon back again. If like at one good for a day, God, you bless him, you for everyone. Father, thank you, Lord, you bless him, Lord, hearts, bless me for everyone. Everyone's word, Lord, not talk at our listen, also we listen from overseas too. Bless him, talk me, Lord, heart, bless me for love. Pain for all, Papa, bless me, stand up. Bless me, so come back, Lord, you. Ask him forgiveness, Lord, you. And you breathe. Spirit be in charge, let me fly back again. Bless me, like I'm alive. And me fly in dream. All blessing, Lord, life, bless me for love. Most of the leading, all family, bless me for the way where you want them. Thank you, Father. Lord, in prayer, bless me for love. Lord, in the name of Jesus, me like prayer. Amen.

0: 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You tune in past that terrain the morning with the morning devotion blowing a terrain. Me trust and believe on a way you come out the mouth, but seven blow back with terrain the morning. But by me, when we unit him blow about throughout the days for a beautiful Thursday morning. Listen, it's been Radio Vanuatu. You is up joining the broadcast. Me wishing you one good for morning. Good morning, good morning, good morning. You where place to join the broadcast long him. Start long northern part of country, Kasem down southern part of country. You took at Bifla program for Follem throughout the day, blowing three, assuming marking 46-year anniversary, independence anniversary, block country, blowing Yumitu. You continue to listen, but in a long time, you to follow along at 6 o'clock, Bishlama News Bulletin.
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0: One more time, good flower, listeners, Blue Radio, Vanuatu. 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Me radio friend, Blue Massing Falalo, this flower, beautiful morning. Me apologize from Babayim Tun Safe, Kat Eni. All good morning, Bulletin News, Blue to Blue Day, Blong today. But you Babayim to Kata, big flower program where Babayim to follow him up. Also, Independence Day program, Blue to Blue Therapy Flap program, when by the follow up, all got the speeches, all got the activities, all got the case, when Boboli, I give him all got the speeches, Terrey Long, National Flag Racing, Blong, Yumi, I must read one time long, Independence Park. I'm sure see you got all got the programs, when by you follow him, all got the communities or islands where you stop long him, miss have a plan there, only gather together to celebrate them this flat special occasion, but maybe you meet join him to, maybe you kata Chinese to blue join them obomba you kata Chinese to blue follow my speech blue prime minister blue country blue you me too I'm straight one time long Independence Park lo day blong today. Listen to Explore Radio Fan Watu. Mabayim to check them out update lo site blong all gather weather information blim to blo day blong today before mabayim to stop go about lol kata programs where before mabayim to stop go about lol kata programs where yim to cut me got look if him out you before mabayim to stop join them all kata another flat team lo FBDC Wally Station long Independence Park with them official program blong today.
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partly cloudy. Due cloudy conditions with them isolated brief showers, long rain over long Algata Islands, Plumi, light, moderate to fresh, southeasterly wind, and blow over long northern, more central islands, block country today, while light to moderate southeasterly winds, and blow elsewhere. Now, maximum temperature long today, Mbamimi range long 24 degrees Celsius, town long south, more 28 degrees Celsius, and up long north. Look side the marine focus, looking one marine strong wind warning over long north more central waters block country with them southeasterly winds from 21 to 25 knots, more rough seas from 2.5 meters. Long southern waters block country, looking wind emi blow one direction long southeast, long one speed long 16 to 20 knots, so lower amba by rough kasem 2 meters high. So I'm now me update the side. Blue update the side blue weather information blue YouTube blue day blue ngetere listeners blue radio Vanuatu one weather where you cut throughout this for a beautiful day you got one a nice for a day.

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1: 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Good fellow morning, you mo happy Independence Day, you listeners, Plo Radio Vanuatu. My distablisen lo mi inside long all the islands blong my inside lo isle all the islands blong Torpa province terre lo morning mi sava se plandoli why do like other lo headquarter terre lo morning lo province terre lo morning and you've stop celebrate him might have celebrate for this for a week. Come, good for morning. You welcome the show. Happy Independence Day. You know, for the time you established in the side of the islands long Panama province, La Sheva province, or Malamba province. The morning might stop long, might stop ready block town long. Laplace Terrello morning co parade small or witnessing flag racing, more get the speeches of Bombali come out. Good flow morning, you welcome. Look, good morning, one of the show. Long today, more some radio friendly. Mr. Wishing you one happy Independence Day. When I'm part of Blow Island, where you fly Holem celebration, long him, the day me one day where Bombay me come to get up. Think about all hard work, blow all forefathers, blew me, low walk about Blow Katap, Blow Kasema. Plomba by you miss have a custom independence, blimi right to self determination. Plong you me also all Nivan people. Listen, Explore Radio Vanuatu, me wishing you one good flow morning. Might you establish any coming side like the islands long Sheva province or Latafia province. The real morning, good morning, good morning, good morning, Liu. Mo happy Independence Day, Liu. Welcome, lo show, Plong today. Baba you me to cut good flow time and long flow program where mo by him to follow him to throughout long table. We bless you, join the broadcast long him. Miss have set the time by you. Call a celebration, walk out with them, plan the care all time. Go listen, lol, talk to when mobile come out. Learn him history, blue Vanuatu, you meal kata pikinini. Learn him history, blue Vanuatu. How now all forefathers, blue me, you walk out, lokaram, independence, blong, yumi. Let you wish up, join my broadcaster, real morning. Baba mi give him out the new program when Baba mi take him place along long Independence Park lo day blong today straight one time long 7 o'clock today lo morning Baba all public all VIP all diplomatic corps all government officials Malfatu Maori Council of Chiefs Vanuatu Christian Council all the invited guests Baba li arrive long location where on where mi Independence Park blong. Mobile start blong arrive lo sport where mobile you may celebrate him witnessing flag racing today lo morning 20 past 8 today lo morning listen Explore Radio Vanuatu mobile you may witness him arrival blong honorable chief James Marape prime minister blong Papua New Guinea prime minister blong Papua New Guinea mobile me stop to what him you may lo celebration blong 46th independence anniversary blong lo yaya long 8:40 terrello morning baba yumi witness him arrival blong his excellency president Jose Ramos Horta blong Timor Leste or East Timor one lol kata Melanesian country blong yumi now long 8:45 mabay VMF band bamba hemi make him parade platoon by VMF band mo parade platoon only taking position 9 o'clock the real morning baba yumi witness him arrival blong honorable prime minister same time general salute and 9:20 the real morning baba yumi receive him or baba yumi witness him arrival blong his excellency president blong republic of Vanuatu nike voro paraform 9:30 the real morning baba yumi look him drooping one of my taking place hemi trooping of color his excellency president baba me make him a review parade parade march pass with them slow more quick time parade mabai emi continue baba kat president salute mabai taking place straight one time long 9:30 national flag march in more blessing blow national flag to mabai make him no time by me witness him to racing blong national flag or national same time national anthem honorable prime minister by me give him out a speech blong him a coronation after departure blong his excellency the president of Vanuatu departure blong honorable prime minister to by me taken place along 9:30 kasema 12 o'clock at 3 mbabaye activity na mbabaye taking place mbabaye straight long 12 o'clock public lunch mbabaye 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different activities mbabaye attend entertaining public mbabaye taking place. The fireworks for mommy happened straight one time long, 7 o'clock at a long night, and 11 o'clock low night, Mumbai independence program activities, Mumbai me officially close, Mumbai town clerk number by me officially close, and with them one talk, and by closing prayer, by Hemi, go with him. So listen, explore radio, for not to be flow program, blow follow the day, blow today, tune in, blow save part of program, blow today. One more time, you wish me one good flow morning. One more time, you wish me one good flow morning. We're blessed to join the broadcast long hem. We're blessed to join the broadcast long hem today, long morning. Also, radio friend, bli you, Mr. Wishimi, one good for morning. Mr. Welcoming you, the show, blim to long today. Mama, you to enjoy one local string band today, long morning. Before, Mama, you to enjoy one local string band today, long morning. Before, Mama, and Mama, you to stop wait. Asim to karam green light long team, we holy station. Long all gather places where Mbaba you me celebrate long hem, then Mbaba you to serve a cross line, plus Mbaba you serve a follow live direct long Independence Park. By follow live direct long Independence Park, all get the programs when Mbaba hemi taking place.

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2: 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Good for morning, Liu. 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
2: 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Happy Independence Celebration, Liu. Happy Independence Day, Liu. Emi 30th of July 2026. Yumi come together to celebrate the 46th year anniversary of the country blowing Yumi. We just join the broadcast. We've program or long program we invite him to follow him throughout the day blowing Terei. Start at 7:30 Terelo morning. Baba you call live. With him, Julia Kasten, Mo Jamie Brown inside long studio. But my service join him broadcast long radio Vanuatu Facebook live page, blue FBTC, or long television, blue Vanuatu. Might you not get access, blue call long Independence Park today morning. Namaste, my television, blue Vanuatu, blue save join him. All the programs, so by me taking place. But my join him, Julia Kasten, with him, Jamie Brown inside long studio. And Baba, you join them, company blog, Tiffany Baldwin and Alice Serang straight one time long Independence Park with them all program. So Baba, me taking place throughout long celebration long Terre official program long Terre. Might you not get access long him? Check him out long Facebook. Baba, me give him after all this.

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Official program the table today, 30th of July 2026. Ma one in Bombay meeting and place lo Independence Park throughout this for a beautiful day. Start long 7 o'clock sem long 8:20 today lo morning. Bombay milukim arrival blong. Bombay milukim arrival blong public. All get invited guests, all diplomatic corps, government officials, small Fatu Maori council blong all the chiefs, Vanuatu Christian Council, all get invited guests, arrival blong honorable. Straight long 8:20, mabay mi witness him. Honorable blong Chief James Marape, Prime Minister of Papua New Guinea. Mabay mi choni yumi tutu deray long celebration blong yaya. Long 8:40 or 10 minutes or 20 minutes to 9:30 long morning. Mabay mi lukim. Mabay mi save witness him. Arrival blong His Excellency President Jose Ramos Horta blong Timor Leste. 8:45 today lo morning, Bombay FMF band, mo parade platoon, Bombay li taken position. 9 o'clock today lo morning, Bombay mi witnessim arrival blong honorable prime minister general, mo same time with him general salut. 9:20, Bombay mi witnessim arrival blong His Excellency the President of the Republic of Vanuatu, Nike Vuroparafo. And 9:30, kasem long 12 o'clock long midday, mabay olketa programs all sem marching, mabay mi taken place, presidential salute, national flag racing, mabay mi taken place, same time with them on polymarching with them national flag plumi, and mabay mi taken placing prayer over long hem finish, mabay mi witnessing flag racing, same time national anthem when mabay mi come out. Honorable Prime Minister, mabay mi give him speech, plehem. After all narfla speeches, when boy come out, mabay mi witness him to departure, blo President, blo Republic, blo Vanuatu, blo Prime Minister, and all narfla invited guest. Straight long 12 o'clock, mabay cut public lunch, so you know, mess them, no runway after the flag racing stop, mabay mi enjoy him lunch together, and ablong Independence Park today, lo morning. Start long 1:30, kasem 3 o'clock, mabay mi save witness him all cultural performances, when mabay come out long, local cultural group, Lumi, more original, more international performance to Bombay mi taken place. Bombay mi save witness him to culture, blow, narafla, places, Bombay mi taken place, Bombay mi, Bolly showcase him from 1:30, from 1 o'clock, kasem, 3 o'clock, today long, afternoon. 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So emena mi program we Ikat bland out blue market 46th anniversary blue me listen explore radio Vanuatu. But to continue with them selection blog the music inside long studio keeping you entertained. Kasem one time to kasem 7 o'clock today morning, but to follow the 7 o'clock news update. And after long hem, 7:30 terrello morning, listen explore radio Vanuatu by Yumi to join him Julia Kasten with him Jamie Brown long studio and Alice Serangi with him. Alice Serangi with them Tiffany Baldwin straight one time long Independence Park, 3 long morning.

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Few more minutes start before we look at someone time. 7 o'clock, today in the morning. No mistakes, 7 o'clock or 7:30 today in the morning. We're going to join them. Kambani Blong, Jamie Brown with them, Julia Castello Studio. Long Independence broadcast Blong Tere. We're going to join Kambani Blong, Julia Castello, Jamie Brown, Long Studio, and Alice Serangi with them. Tiffany Baldwin must straight one time long Independence Park today in the morning. Plofolem official program blong a Markham 46 year anniversary per country blong Yumitu. One more time, wishing me one good flow morning listeners per radio Vanuatu. Selection Belgata music, him to stop enjoy. 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Today in the morning, from Markham 46th anniversary blong Tere. Today with the people team where Hemi stop or Independence team blong this year, Hemi Vanuatu, Yumi. 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We're blessed you got own celebration be long hem. 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
2: 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Bye-bye me. Bye-bye to follow my official independence ceremony when bye me taking place long Independence Park in the morning. 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

0: 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Good morning. Liu is up joining the broadcast. Happy Independence Day, Liu. Happy Independence Celebration, Liu. Mama, you do check him out one more time. Well, bless you, sir. Well, bless you, join the broadcast long ham. 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
0: Update the site below with the information for the weather bulletin with Vanuatu Meteorology, Mochio Hazards Department, Emi Butumaud, Bladei Blung, Terei. Thursday, number 30, blow, Manis, July 2026. Partly cloudy, more cloudy conditions with them isolated brief showers, long rain, over long group. Light, moderate to fresh, southeasterly winds over long northern, more central islands. Moderate or light to moderate southeasterly winds along the southern islands blowing yumi. Maximum temperature blowing today, Bambami range long 24 degrees Celsius down long south. No 28 degrees Celsius and up long north. Now minimum temperature up terrelo night. Bambami range long 14 degrees Celsius down south. No 22 degrees Celsius up north. Marine strong wind warning over long north. More central waters. Southeasterly winds plong 21 to 25 knots. More rough seas plong 2.5 meters. 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Blim to blue day blue today. We are blessed to join the broadcast along him. One weather you cut, you pass him one good fella morning.
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0: 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More this year, Independence Team, Blue Yumi Hemi, Vanuatu, Yumi built together. One more time, good fly listener, Blue Radio Vanuatu, me wishing you one good fella morning. Good morning, more one very happy 46 Independence anniversary, lo all the listeners across lo Vanuatu, mo all the Nivan people will stop leave overseas to might stop join the broadcast online. Happy Independence celebration, you today, you me celebrate them, we me reflect, we me tell them a big flat thank you, you me giving back, you me make them thanksgiving to lo day blo today from Celo Day, 30 July, you me proudly celebrate them 46 years since Vanuatu Hemikarem Independence blong hem long 1980. With them theme blue yeah Vanuatu you me build together. I'm simple, I mean one simple theme, but I'm got all the power, I mean all powerful words, blue remind them you me say country blue you me a future blue country blue you me hemi depend lo all got the work where you me stop a put them together, you me stop putting blue building up a nation blue me. Now mama you think things so when I'm now theme ya hemi minim Vanuatu yumi build together. Hemi minim no more say. Amai temi minim no more say. Every citizen only got a role, blo play, blo build one a strong nation. Whether you one farmer, one fisherman, one teacher, one student, one health worker, or one business owner, police officer, all the church leaders, or all elders, you must help him. You must help build him Vanuatu. Respect them one another, work together despite all the differences, believe me. You may care for one another, all the communities, believe me. Protect them environment, mo help them all beginning, believe me, grow into responsible citizens, belong a country. One nation, by makeup become stronger, suppose all people, believe me, stand up together. Listen, Explore Radio Vanuatu. Mama, I'm to continue with them selection. 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

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Join them, official broadcast, blong 46 years anniversary, blong country, 46th independence anniversary, blong Yumitum. Mabayim to join the company, blong Julia Kasten, Watem, Jamie Brown, inside long studio. And Mabayim join the company, blong Alice Serangi, Modivani Baldwin, all the way long Independence Park, Terre long morning. Well, bless you, join the broadcast long ham. One more time, wishing you one good for our morning. Happy Independence Day, Luyu. Happy 46th Independence Day, Luyu. Listen, Explore Radio, Vanuatu. Look back 46 years ago, on 30 July 1918, Nation Bimiyemi became independent after many years under law Anglo French condominium. Mwalga Dalites. That for a time or that for a period, only three block country blimi where people only serve look out them all gather one protect them culture, must shape them own future. Blong yumi today, yumi honor them all gather leaders. Every man, every woman will sacrifice them. All gather from future generation, mobiles have enjoyed freedom where yumi cut today. For not to be blessed with them rich traditions, more than 100 languages, beautiful islands, more strong cultural values. Olgeta, Olgeta treasures where we make them yumi unique. As we celebrate them independence, let them yumi continue to teach him all pikinini plumi blow respect them custom, care for Olgeta communities, more love them country blue yumi. National pride blumi emi show him say not only me celebrate but also through Olgeta daily actions blong yumi. And maybe when we miss a show more time also national bright blue yumi. Blong by me built him Vanuatu. Emi not only Kavman or responsibility blong Kavman. Emi responsibility blong yumi everyone. Time you keep him community emi clean. Time you support them local farmers for businesses. Time you respect them law. More time you volunteer blow help them all naraflaman. Time you encourage them education more protect them environment. You must stop help build them one stronger Vanuatu. Small actions blong plant the people create them big flood changes blow nation blue you mean. So message you call all the people you will stop and listen to broadcast early morning all the keen listeners for radio Vanuatu. You future blue nation blue me dream big work hard respect them you respect them parents blue you more the elders establish school on beginning more continue blue learn them new skills you some talent blue you where you cut to serve them community more country blue you more Vanuatu blue tomorrow hemi built by all the choices where you may make them.

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0: 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As we celebrate the 46th year, Blong, Independence, Blumi, let them Yumi remember unity, Emmy, through the strength. No matter what island you may come from, what language you speak or you talk, well, bless you, live long, him, Yumi, me one people, more one nation. 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Happy Independence Day to you, long live Republic of Vanuatu. More theme blue, yeah, yeah, we have me say Vanuatu, you me built together. 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We're going to cut long for program for them throughout this day.
1: Yeah, dedicated to all people of Vanuatu. Man, too much challenge, yeah.

0: believe that in the camp leading me. And Pimital, I'm thank you, get the hard work, get the forefathers for me. And in the hope, say, into the future, this freedom will be always protected. Not just for us being in Trem, but also Kolkata will come after the people serving in Trem this freedom. And yes, I think also we mentioned every place around Kolkata province is being me. We understand, say, the Telomoni. People only gathered low on place. We only designated low celebrate them 46th independence anniversary. And by me interesting as today program being here by me, Kolkata correspondence being me to Kolkata provinces. Also, every independence anniversary celebration, we have got special coverage, and we got all get that all correspondence to FBDC team. We police have given me get a live, real-time updates, all activities we stop going to all hotspots, especially all designated areas where all celebration we stop them. I think by we got all crossovers, blow updates, we meet with all correspondence. We got all Sanma, Panama. Also lo Malamba by Miharem one me stop kohet lo areas or la provincial areas and then imikatu lo Sheva province where we have a main event main place lo celebration we stop lo Independence Park every year. Imikat two reporters plimitu or stop on top lo save give him update and also lo Tafia province we imikat Esau Yarel reporter plimitan lo Tafia we save give him Yumi or get the updates Julia I think yes by he you need to be a correspondent, you need to get updates, but people will have save one of the provincial areas.
1: Of course, also we've been stop mentioning Venice, but you need to get updates from each province, from say, you know, Portfila no Mohemi, you may come together, you may gentlemen together, you may walk about, you may save freedom. So, also, I've been mentioning Venice, Hemi one time where you may come to celebrate, you get hard work, you get hard working former leader, you may really been walk about to a novel road. One hard work to Bolgeda to be misave celebrate him Suek Bolgeda at working Bolgeda lo day by day. So hemi no one everyday celebration hemi one time one year. So you me take time blo you me tell him thank you Bolgeda legacy Bolgeda to blo save you me got freedom blo country for you me.
0: Yes, Julia, very true, very true. I think just plus stress the monumental significance for today and to me service once since law the condominium area era start law 1906 come kasem law 1980 we mikaram this independence and freedom mikat one time where people only come unite together to celebrate them this achievement and give me put one talk to one declaration say yes give me achieve him independence for me and declaration me start inside law mama law for me constitution yes. And then you want very important statement where people only come up with them, put them in the show mouth, say, yes, this is evidence that we will achieve him independence and we will be proud of that. And when I mean, I preamble the constitution, we will have a full of me, preamble, we start the constitution, me, also one declaration of people, we the people of Vanuatu, we be proud of freedom we make us. And also, you may determine to protect them, this freedom, to get a future generation to benefit them. And also, this free republic, United Free Republic, to build upon get a Melanesian values, yes. And also faith, resilience, more also Christian principle. So, by me, you make one short documentary, to preamble to constitution, to me. Just blame no, people only have importance, blue preamble, and keeping me stable time, lo hard, blue getter.

0: protect them, good or fruit, long struggle, yeah.
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1: From Christiania, Yumi, give him long, Yumi, constitution, yeah.

0: preamble emi stamba toktok longol people long constitution.
1: Emi condensed statement of what am number you find in the constitution. Emi to what we the people of Vanuatu, from south to north, we are one people. And let me talk about diversity, differences we got in terms of culture, in terms of language, in terms of custom. These are very important ingredient of a strong nation. And we must look out over the good. And we cherish them over that. Look out good. But at the same time, remember our common destiny. Our common destiny is to become one nation, one strong united nation, which in its diversity, in its culture, very, very important. We must never lose sight of our differences. Language blow you, custom blow you, all them time. That's what makes you who you are as an individual. And it's something where you shall bring him, he come from common destiny blow you as one nation.
0: Pastor Seti Regenfanu, also representative of New Ebritis Christian Council, he been present them first draft long preamble, long constitution, he long constitutional development committee, mo committee approved long number 5 October 1979.
1: My first draft of constitution preamble, and me prepared by Cyber Nifala, no, I mean me present them long committee. No, time New Ebritis Council, and we hired one lawyer named Bernard Narakobi from Papua New Guinea. Bernard Narakobi and me chairman of the Law Reform Commission from Papua New Guinea. And the New Ebritis Council, and we hired him, for him advisor, for representative lawyer, because me with the Madden Gatsi, for drafting constitution. And preamble, and me one, and me believe. First draft, I mean, we go and say, we will not present him, then committee we will not have more senior.
0: Pastor Regenfanu, with all the people belong Vanuatu, he must proud, long struggle, yeah, but only no must take him independence, all same nothing no more. You must proud from identity, pride must strength, all same one small nation.

0: Vanita Viti, Halumiu, Happy 46th Independence Anniversary Liu, Club Locati in San Luis today with Sabe Shiren, and we'll get the audience people to watch one him now and stop happening at this time, one him now stop happening, we'll get a properly described preparation for attendance way and stuff.
1: Good morning, Bakal, you are Jenny. I'm a sponsor in the city of Hanwandu, which I received this morning. While both of us are happy, independence and the same, you mean, I'm not one. So I'm just wondering if someone is a pocket. Now we are all on the same topic. You mean that all the people who are coming to work over like that, from one year, and over a week, okay? So 9 o'clock is provided for the same program as well.
2: Thank you.

0: más Rani Bagen, o sea, más correspondiente mi lo a San Ma Province, o sea, me mi pinsta pa a talk about observation hem lo attendance blog da people we bali attendem event lo Unity Park we emi main place we by celebration pa hemi take place lo hem lo a Luganville, mas same time hemi control gda program tu lo one we bamba lekata throughout lo event for the day lo a Unity Park. Rani mikat one question mo. One em now weather blo the day lo Luganville.
1: Yes, thank you. What are we-

Thank you, Thomas. Rani, lo update to Isabel Kivim, lo Yumi, especially when we get the celebration activities which that happen and happen in some province. And very important people we must attend them, we get the activities for independence, because this independence will become a preview, and you got right there, you must celebrate them and think about all the struggles where you've been going through them until this time you got this freedom. You have sit down even at the fact that you stop this morning inside assembly, we talked about them, we put them in privilege. You have acknowledged and say, yes, we have this freedom, and then you have attended, we unite together to celebrate them. And the Kutumas, we are able people and that Sama, people living in Sama, and so we are coming to, together in one place, about day to day. I think, Julia, you got the field for this, we need to make place for celebration in our place, and about Fila, especially at the Independence Park, we stand by to give them updates. One in the stop waiting in the morning, as we saw it, when the stand him say the morning, a couple of arrivals in stop happen. But then we put Baharem to the field reporters, really, to give him some updates. And Antalin.

0: Ben Sparkin du cat Tiffany Baldwin. Tiffany Baldwin and Alice Serangi with Plus Service Tab will give him all the updates. Good morning, Tiffany Baldwin, mo Alice. Happy 46th Independence Anniversary. Lui tu vla mi understand se all people all the companies and tap will look colorful. Close will stop pian lu pakram bitu vla. Itu saya update mo atmosphere blo and tap with all people attendance semi good.
1: Thank you, Jamie. Good morning, lo. You with them, Julia. Mo happy 46th Independence Anniversary, lo. You too, vla. Thank you, lo. Crossover, come lo. Independence Park here, lo. This vla beautiful morning. Me today with them, Alice. Alice, how do you feel about today?
2: Today me happy mo. Me glad to be part lo event lo today.
1: Yes, me too. Like glad lo. Cut opportunity lo. Part lo special day lo. Today, 30th of July, where every year you celebrate them Independence Day lo. You me. But today, he me number 46 time where you me celebrate them Independence, freedom where all forefathers really fight from. Lo today you me look him attendance lo crowd too. He pick one lo this morning, Alice.
2: Yes, awesome. This will look lo place where meet last up lo him now Independence Park. Full up lo manually stop make him way lo get come and some will come finish long before long 6 o'clock this morning and you may expect them lo some manually stop come yet and of course happy 46th anniversary lo you will you stop watch him live coverage from VBTC mo you will you start listen to lo radio Vanuatu.
1: Mo two with them online platform lo VBTC. Yes, you may look him all family so still stomach away lo get I come with them all colorful flags lo get colorful dressing coats lo get you may look them to you know Port Phillip and we celebrate them Independence Day. I got together to lol Narfla Islands play me lo Vanuatu mo in Vanuatu no mo you meeting about all friends and families play me to overseas. You meeting about one special team we stop overseas to him all athlete play me where we stop lo Commonwealth Games so we stop proudly flying flag play me lo lo Commonwealth Games lo now we where we stop. You me got lo program lo today got all dignitaries we pampaya li all the part lo event lo today we meet got all leaders for government, you make all diplomatic corps from Bali training you meet today, follow with them Malfatu Maori Council of Chiefs with them Vanuatu Christian Council, Vanuatu Christian Church Council from Bali training you meet today with them all leaders for you meet, you know, make them way for Kataya to come, you make a sample, we'll start making way for Kataya to come, they will invite the guests for me, and about all invited guests, you make that one. Interesting delegation from Bahemi Chuen and Yumi today, Alice, and you got a loyalty islands. Motu, you make out one interesting figure where you make a first official visit to Hemi Kamlo country, Hemi President. Jose Ramos fought up lo Timor Leste where emi first time premier training you me with them to celebrate the 46th year anniversary lo you me mo Timor Leste emi stable same one more close friend lo Vanuatu me Vanuatu emi help lo support them Timor Leste lo emi current independence lo hem mo to you me no forget them prime minister lo PNG we hemi training you me to today PNG emi stable same one long time relation brother lo Vanuatu we hemi help them Vanuatu lo hemi kain emi fight from Independence for him, lo 1980. Mo as of now, yeah, you may class to see all member of force, only staff lo surroundings, staff lo help him, movement lo crowd, movement lo traffic, mo to play insurance safety, mo respect him staff within you may everyone lo day for today. You may cut to all kata lo Vanuatu mobile force, only staff make him way, lo kata finisikam with them parade platoon. Lo only ready lo kick off lo day lo today as of now you Mr. Wet lo all leaders give me probably training me prime minister with them his excellency president of the republic and now ya hemi start off from 8 o'clock in a long time from my official program hemi start.
0: Thank you to my Tiffany, just one question I think yes we look at piano background with very lively people only come. And probably me expected because one important day will people have come together and celebrate. Just look little no reaction people. I think we look at some tensions where we stop quiet, but just reaction little no reaction will people no the day that we start come whether you got only happy people have attend them this milestone event.
1: Yes, Jamie. By me, safe make a small comparison more compared to last year. Last year, crowd block today, hemi number, hemi drop small compared to last year. Last year, it was so crowded by this time. But today, you meet lots of people only still make a way to come forward. More hemi one sign of respect. You call all forefathers free me when you fight from freedom to independence from Vanuatu. All man only still make a way to come with them all colorful dresses, colorful island shirts. Well, you wave them all, wave them national flag blow, you mean? With them tension, we have stop. You know, cut any something yet you happen, you mean no expect them anything. But you mean, club say all force members, you mean mobile force with them police force. I got a good number of them. Will you stop walk around, blow insurance safety, blow people, let me stop. With them, respect him, stop within crowd blow. Everyone only come to celebrate them. Day blow today, day blow today, him time blow, you celebrate them. Freedom blow, you me. Vanuatu, we have got independence, some not for country, only still stuff fight from independence, blow, get ahead. But you me, you so fortunate. Well, forefathers, you me, some only leko, you me finish. Most some only stop yet, we buy only training, you me, low day blow today. So, you me look forward, look at one good flat day today. Weather blow today, not very promising. Part cloudy with them national forecast we come low media office table today bamba hemi partly cloudy conditions but you me hope se bamba you me save look small sunshine blow me light them up table today.
0: Thank you, Tomas. Tiffany, a very informative update. Lo yitu vlanta blo Independence Park. And yes, me Lucas MC speak up lo Parliament. Mr. Finisa lo Cranston. Yes, lo important figures lo ista kam. Mo imi acknowledge him too. Also, mi vla mention him. Prime Minister James Marape blo PNG. And pentu pa mi stop with him. Imi blo celebrate and imi tell him thank you lo presence. Blo mi save stop. Blo mi save show him no more this Melanesian partnership. We mi kat shared lo Melanesian values and lo getal brother Melanesian country blimi so you mi clap lo katol geta and also the president blo Timor Leste we mi by mi stop with mi tu lo chene mi lo celebration blo this 46th independence anniversary and yes I think thank you to mas lo itufala lo updates very informative thank you lo weather too with like him mi kut lo harem se by place mi all right no matter he got uncertainties, but people probably have come together. Still, all the campers have joined more, celebrate them, mark them this 46th independence anniversary. I think just blow. You may talk about I think time you start look the background and double independence back. Actually, I think you may looking full of flags. So you start fly the background and anyone, any flag can represent one pride, please me, anyone identity. Yes. So you may tell them thank you to Maslow, get a design is blue flag, please me. Unfortunately, the design of the flag, please me, been passed away, but you may tell them thank you, Lord, work where me been make him, the former late Malon Kalpotas, Kalontas, sorry, yes. Where me been passed away, you may tell them thank you, Lem, from this historical identity, where Mr. Butum, please me, blow. Start with me. I think by me call one shot the documentary lo flag plimi. I blow talk about more importance blow flag plimi more design way I'm being making. Yes, I think you got small just blow talk about no more you may look at me RM se by all get our leaders we probably training me come just blow talk about no PNG and start with me low independence celebration blue me and then last year you may been start with them get out to celebration blue get but you may clap look out all get out this celebration and you may look him two flag only fly today you may got actually me three you may got blow a Timor Leste we by me start with me and also BNG and then the final two flag so by me switch call talk entry we by me show him the design of the Vanuatu flag and the one M9 me signify him especially the meaning behind look at the colors of the flag yep. Please me where me evidence by identity please me.

0: Before independence, Flag Bloemfrani has been staff fly along Flag Polia. But 30 years now, Flag Bloemvanuatu has been staff fly along him. Storian blow fly care, I go back long year 1979, then when you a British long time ya, I start prepare long custom freedom long him, long July number 30, 1980. Kalontas Malona himi design them national symbol ya through law one competition where he been put him out long time ya. Himi born long Maroi village long Emau Island.
1: Sacan mi por lo que sea.

0: Nuria Kalantas Malone, he Mr. Walk Long Filler Hand Print Long Board Filler. Be he no one designer, one printer no more. Long 1980s, he me one athlete, we start representing Vanuatu long original boxing tournament. One achievement be him, it time me mini one silver medal long South Pacific mini game, long Papua New Guinea.
1: So, I'm going to go to the hospital.

0: probably for reading me, I think he has given me to collect myself and Fabio Coppola joining the committee. And we glad to Nicolai make him several take part in organizing my flag.
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1: Green is step down from every time all creation blue you know, step lo kerana ikut anda.

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1: Very true, Julia. Yes, we very yimi appreciate them too much. One get the pioneers bli mi we ali design them one get something we mi save mi give mi this identity bli mi save look lem and yimi tala say yes mi man van watu yes. And mi signify mi and mi flag bli mi we mi represent them this unity free republic we mi stop lem we mi been achieve him in 1980 and mi la still enjoy freedom make same today. And yes, Julia, while yimi acknowledge him all get the past pioneers bli mi weli pave him way blo yimi save enjoy him this freedom yimi katul get a correspondence only stand by finish lo all get a provinces bli mi blo give him all get a live updates where all get a active this we stop quiet and yimi kat lo Panama yimi kat Stewart Aru one all get a correspondence bli mi lo Panama we stop now ya blo save give him all get a updates lo one mi stop happen lo ground and what I'm now get activities I'm stop quiet good morning Stewart, thank you to mass plus have stop lo part inside lo this special coverage mo give him updates one happy 46 independence anniversary lo you I used have quiet no mo give him a small update mo what I'm stop happen now lo you me end up lo Panama province one I'm now attendance plus man and whether I got atmosphere plus and up whether I'm good plus people will have come plus celebrate them this 46th independence anniversary.
2: Okay, mo happy independence anniversary lo yumi lo vanuatu mo olsen Panama province mi stop volem celebration wa yumi stop control am now ya olsen mi bin rightly tala mi sita venis Panama mi decentralized celebration I going to all area councils and now area councils mi decentralized celebration bagan I go down lo ward councils and all ward councils now li host lo behalf lo area council. Anyway, what I'm now, yeah, me stop, lo, Amba Mbulu Junior Secondary School, in charge lo, Maldali Ward Council, where me host, lo, behalf, lo, Lunge Tagaro Area Council, in charge lo, Panama Province. And, now, yeah, when I'm stop, happen now, yeah, me vlay stop, look forward, lo, me vlay kato, la, orkest, oli kam, vula, lo, orkest, oli, arrive in is, and, one lol very important guest where me realized that wait lamb now yeah and me representative from me yumi lo lunge takaro era council in jalo malva do malri chief Isaac Bani as una semi arrive by program hemi start mo sg mo organ provincial staff no province lo li arrive and then also program hemi service start lo start with them flag raising mo after flag raising we got all official speeches, and after that, I got lunch, and after lunch, I got one forum. Forum, I had all leaders, blo Lunge Takaro, area council, blo li talk about governance system, blo Lunge Takaro, from no more now, yeah. So far, I got, if I stop, you know, got AA, mo you know, got councilor with them, Ivlan, but yet, all the chiefs only try them every best, only handle them, administrate them, area council, hemi function, more people only still enjoy them services with government, hemi stop giving come lo province and hemi come inside lo area council, even as far as what to Nakamal council. So, now hemi all the first information where Missavi give him out, well, say, you Missavis, and now, yeah, but you start having no radio, say, Folkenu hemi stop fire up, more place hemi stop, Sunday hemi stop, give him all south, come down, and then no matter hemi all people blow, and by only, especially east and north, more south and by, even west and by, only, not only resilient, more only no one them seven lo party, only just make sure say water, more not able something, only save lo home. Over there, we still enjoy my festivity. People only still arrive, only come, only save how now, only save manage more get that, low one situation, no same. Also, not only resilient, low one active volcano, Venice, so maybe like celebration is stuff on. you stop listening come ambai penama especially lo ambai and now I'm ni stop lo ngeta karo celebration sabon
1: asa thank you Thomas no this update we have give him at this time especially little people be milo penama time will stop come together to celebrate him this independence 46 year anniversary and yes imi appreciate him imi talem imi acknowledge him too resilience people be me will save come together no matter lo any situation no matter lo climate situation one be will save stop together to celebrate and only think strong lo this special day lo think about one him now imi been achieve him since 1980 that imi karam freedom be me so yes me show him resilience be me Julia resilience people be me as only think strong lo save stop together mo mark him this special day and 46th year birthday blo nation blimi free nation blimi independence blimi so yes I think by mi kolo Malaba province mi kata field reporter blimi lo Malaba province field reporters blimi lo Malaba province we mi mi stop lo plus avec qui mel kata updates while you miss up acknowledge mel kata updates we sta kam lo kata provincial reporters blimi and very important blo people only and very important to people Limas come together to celebrate them this event karamul keta beginning ni likam to save importance to celebrate them independence plungumi so yes I think me one little time we all beginning ni save learn too one name ni minimum lo independence we mi karam Julia any extra comments you want to put to me
0: Yes, you may tell them thank you to the effort to get a provincial report of the new elite get time to get up so we give him update and information. Lo one way Mr. Papen lo get a event celebration where you bamba you celebrate 46 year lo get a each province premium. Also we've been mentioning finish by me control next provincial report of the lo Malampa Robson Roru we by me give him update lo one now outcome blo attendance blo people blo Malampa lo celebration for the day mo same time too and Mr. Vicky Mato all get the highlights blo activity we by me happen lo Malampa
1: yes Julie I think Robson and Mr. finish on air blo so we give the updates thank you to Mr. Robson Roru or some correspondent blo Milo Malampa province people will appreciate them you blo so we start blo give me all get the updates lo one name stuff happen especially the celebration blo me the 46th year anniversary celebration so Robson one happy 46th year anniversary to you and you save ko yet mo give him no more one all get updates one na you look lo ground na ya one me stuff happen whether all people all gathered finish blo all arrive finish whether all important people we all should stop lo this day all start finish plus have start more for get activities blo celebration
2: thank you to master me talent pick la take you back and me every Kolas longa TV blimi longa program longa tele celebration blimi longa 46 anniversary pret lo malakula yemi katol la program longa 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
1: Thank you to Mr. Robson lo small update we have give him and yes me appreciate him update we have give him lo people blimi lo Malaba province just blo tracking one idea no one na weather blo you me and lo Malampa and whether any good or any straight lo people we have come together we got so small unfortunate circumstances lo weather blimi
2: weather condition blimi lo Malakula long lo morning are you me got cloudy mo so so mon santan mo sain sain mo mi kivi mi na time lo on di polo le save mo polo places we got on la celebration le lo ni completing mo celebration long TTT and no forget them too long on la celebration dream long on the rest dream di mi got on honorable MPs too on staff lo le save a party said long on the celebration with them all people lo get on lo Malaba province long this 46th anniversary blimi long this year
1: Thank you, Thomas Robson. So you mentioned we got some important people too. We probably stop inside the celebration. Blimey, and the Malamba province. You saw we probably identify no more who now by all people expecting we probably stop lo all important people we probably me expecting to stop the celebration. But today,
3: no, you mean not this Lomalakula. You mean got Honorable Ebi Chuns where we start celebrating 46th anniversary celebration of independence with them all people playing blo not this Lomalakula. And you may got law central law Malakula, you may got ST, and you may got law southeast law Amprem, you more area streaming law southeast law Malakula, you may got honorable president law Malaba province too, where Mr. Mekam Sam walk back them too, and we serve a part with them with the people blow him law, all areas where Mr. Mugata law, this 46th anniversary celebration dreaming long this year.
0: Thank you, Thomas Robson. How now you save compare attendance from the people blo will probably attend them event blo the day blo celebrate 46th anniversary more what among the past years will pass finish.
3: Okay, long all past years you may compare with them this year celebration, you may look him say long all past years, you may got all celebration long some all focal areas no more. But this year, you may get all celebration, all area council streaming, more too, all small community streaming, but again, you make them say, full of people only got opportunity, more chance of only start a go, only participate in all celebration. So you may compare them, this year, celebration of this year, and more success more, if it in the previous year. Thank you.
1: Thank you, Thomas Robson, lo update we have given him, and yes, we really appreciate lo kata updates where you have given him lo all people blimi and tablo Malamba province lo have update them you mean more one him now will stop make him and Jimmy tell him acknowledge him too kata leaders we only have stop only lead by example lo karam kata people come together lo celebrate them marking this 46th year anniversary and time you must celebrate them 46th year anniversary here you may cut only about 4 years. 4 years you will stop you make a golden jubilee blimi lo 2030. And MM, you want very important something to consider them as you make out 4 years no more stop. And any good play, you have people who will have come together to continue celebrate them this important milestone, the freedom we achieve in 1980. Yes, I think while you stop acknowledging, we'll get something where me put me, any current identity, believe me, or some man van watu, you make out every. Independence Day, we start singing national anthem, blimi too. And national anthem, we come blow. Singing, you me sing him. One him now, we stop. One him now, you me pin achieve him. More one him now, get a walk when we stop blow. You me still strive to achieve him. So, but you me got one small 30 minutes, one small video. We by me save come out blow. Show me one him now importance for national anthem, blimi blow. People only save harem. Also beginning now, important blow get up blow. Save small history behind the national anthem, blimi.

0: National anthem emi symbolizem one country through long tradition, history, mo belief blo people blong hem. National anthem emi reflectem struggle blo one nation mo people blong soem national identity. Before Vanuatu ikasem independent blong hem no 1980, imas kat national anthem blong oli singim long time blo flag raising. Long 1977, François Aissaf emi been part long one competition all school round the country only been part long him long write him national sing sing long republic of Vanuatu. Long time ya François Aissaf e been stop look out him all student long this school
1: only organize him one competition and competition emi open long every artist round of Vanuatu. And Okata artists, you mean everyone, you can say 150 participants, you mean everyone, 150 participants, you take part in this competition. And the competition, only put them some notes, indicate them, you must follow them. One is Baba is type inside or writing the competition, no flight racing. Or you put one note you call you or artist, say you must base low custom culture more tradition law you mean law Vanuatu. Mimi find him later away from me wave law or island you mean law Vanuatu start law north kokasem law south. I mean, you make him say because I'm thinking him law. We must put a title or national anthem, Yumi.
0: Hemi been hard to prepare from independent blong country, from presence blo tofla colonial power, lo time ya when me franis mo British. O leader, all been stuck together, blong chusum, one em kind sing sing now, by me reflect em, Vanuatu. Long time ya, I been cut one special committee, where look blong select em, sing sing, blong national anthem, well, competitor, all you been right him.
2: Also, side long national anthem, you me, he got full up. Only make him long, he call all schools, more he call long get people or private people long, he got all contributions, he come all about long get people or private sector, he come long schools, he come long. Okay, the man we only walk along Kaufman, and he make him say, "Tam only committee me stuff long choose him all sing sing." He find him say, "Me aware, Mr. François Aissaf, he make him now, me suit him, thinking long independence, long freedom, long you me from me relate him, long you me." Full of something awesome, so near anthem and me tell him. So you make him now choice and Mr. Place. I say, I'm about to take him forward all thinking along one particular anthem here, or sing sing here, or song here, or literature show me along François Aissaf.
0: After we François Aissaf, when me write them sing sing along him. Emi contact them François Papet, blo Franis, one teacher blo music lo lise. Mr. Papet emi look, mo write them could sing sing blong François, mo send them I colo Franis blong finalize them could sing sing ya. François Aissaf emi been work hard blo make him sure, se emi mas win him competition ya, mo emi present them long Kaufman.
1: Message when me when I put him or he start finish the national anthem. He got plenty of work he start blow me love and what to God help him, you me everyone and me fasten blow you me all message where we start inside and me reflect them every development we start happen law today. He got some development they can please finish law some province below some area or this stop long need people stop long need no matter where you stop after some coronavirus he got plan the work plan the project he stop yet law you miss have achieve him
0: sing sing ya only approve him law one meeting long all member blo parliament mo government council only approve him long number 5 May 1979 long semak day we only signing constitution.
1: Is it from ikat political tension and strong lo country lo Vanuatu? Ikat sampati wali agan sem independence sa poni no agan sem. So you think about lo time nya mi start promote lo to for la pressure politik mi mas hurry up before 1979 before parliament mi approve lo number 5 day number 5 October 1979 date we only draft them constitution lo mi lo Vanuatu lo time nya only approve national anthem lo Vanuatu with them flag raising.
0: Long 1980, 30 July, and my first time with people only been singing national anthem. Long time with flag blow Vanuatu, and my fly lo first time. And my one bright lo people lo time ya from Vanuatu, and my custom independent with them own national anthem long him.
3: I mean, you follow been heard long before the club. Well, flag long Vanuatu, him stop under long mask long him finish. Him long first time where one flag, national flag long this for the country, him go under. And this time he come long national anthem.

0: Gavman blo Walter Lini, hemi pina wodem hard work blo Francois Aisaf, wete one medal, also one man, where mi pin take part lo national identity, long Vanuatu.
1: Yes. Man, and all time, tami koro, or invite me, tami koro, independence celebration, tami yaram national anthem, all time, bami, meeting about lo country, lo imi Vanuatu.
0: Kasem today, people blo Vanuatu, is have a good national anthem. Time blo sing, no matter lo race, gender, all differences, everyone, you must stand up to sing national anthem.
1: Plan de fa, sin bo before Easter. 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

0: Hermano, jeg begynder på film her med dokumentary blong im national og national im dimi we her med kam lo François Aissa ve hem nau her med write em song ya we her med 46 years now we mi stop sing im song ya mo tu mi stop noticing log da school split me to we or is ta keep practice simple sing song ya so her med one song we em no one just one im national we her med reflect them development dimi to block country also François Aissa ve mi mention him mol sem lo song ya tu hemi talem hol sem fashion plot before mo fashion plot today be you still hol sem one no more.
1: Yes, Julia, very true. Yes, I think you talem thank you lo ol kata pni is will come before li mi enten di talem thank you lo François Aissa we save make him produce him compose him him national anthem di mi we start sing him every 30 July blo makem independence plimi and yes this national anthem mi kam blo and mi really define him who we are or some people blo von what to and what him now you mi start strive for and under all one in values so yes and theme anthem mi kam blo really define him you mi people blo von what to I think anyone or something we me acknowledge him every time as in one part blow inside the language play independence and you could also mention him and you could will begin nearly always keep on practicing but keep him this anthem me alive equal of future yes Julia I think you got all our provincial updates so report up you stop finish blow save give him me some got updates no one more like activities you stop quiet and lo you got lo Tavia province we you got one report up limit lo Tavia province we stand by blow give him me got updates or activities we stop quiet and you me welcome him SRL correspondent limit town lo Tavia we me save stop with me lo this morning blow save give me got updates SR one happy 46 independence anniversary lu you town lo Tavia province you save quiet mo mo give him people some got updates one him now him stop happen now yeah on the ground lo celebration and with all people only only come plan to finish to celebrate them this important 46 year anniversary Yumi.
2: Happy 46 anniversary, lo Yumi everyone, lo Yumi establishment. Lo celebration long yeah lo Tavia province and quite different a little bit. Lo Lena Keltana celebration long today we start long by me start no more long today lo 30 July. But on our area countries only cup celebrated finish long only started finish long last week. Or came long North Anna only started long last week finish and only start making more activities or some volleyball, boxing, soccer, all Nara competitions, or some mama or little more mat or basket or leaf coconut, or Nara activities where the organization blow all the people blow blo market after long central tana to we got celebrations where all the people está posen lo south east tana long south all the people celebrate blo last week finish lo south tana so today lo money by celebration that me taking place long today long morning lo 9 o'clock by president and we came card of honor lo 9 flag raising mo and give more that speech yesterday he me one night where international pan lo LA Los Angeles Christ of Arai and he come down long yesterday and yesterday now I make him one solo lamu in the stadium during Vanessa Kwai and he got over long 300 man we had been stopped lo yesterday night lo he watched and show him his success lo today now come by after lo speech lo president more la nara activities come by all youth with them all nara churches lo nara churches come by all the camp lo make him all speed all the sing lo 3 o'clock lo custom lo 4 and finish the quiet by the camp lo put mo show lo here and after lo finish the quiet by Christ arrive by the camp lo Megemola Soblem Baragan, Lo afternoon, Kasim Long, Telo 9 o'clock lo night. So, on la people no lista Mufti Gampan Pinis, Lo Moninga, Lo Laminu Stadium, by celebration in the second place, Lo Laminu Stadium. And on one of the Mufti Gampan by ceremony, we start Lo 9 o'clock long morning. Thank you. I mean, small update when we started giving law, you mean when you missed up Snigam, me, Mr. Yarwell, we start report like law, Lenagel Tano.
1: Thank you, Thomas. So, yes, me, very good plan for split the law morning, because I became get updates law. One of the activities is that happen, especially town law, people in the town law, Tafia province. And yes, you mentioned MC, Imiaram got some lively activities, we've already taken place town law, Laminu Stadium. Imiaram by one of the iconic composer singers, Blimi Lovanwatu, Vanessa Kwai, we've been Miss Avestabutim, you've lap law, Save a part of celebration, more entertainment, believe that town too, and also all important figures inside law Tafia province people so we come together to celebrate them this 46 year anniversary Blunga Yumi. So thank you to Mas Esau Blo Save Kim Abdida. Just blo come back no more reaction blo people no more celebration to the day and you may understand say I think Taulo Tafia and place a Mikol call at the moment. Just talk about no more one with up limit town law at Tafia. Oh, I think Kimilusum is South in his. Anyways, thank you by again, Lo, update we misave give him. I think Lo, next segment, Lo, this coverage where we cut one will get an important documentary whereby we misave play them. And Julia documentary, we base Lo, coat of arms, please me, where we one will get an important symbols inside Lo, independence, please me, and me stop all same. One will get a, and give him, one will get an important message, Lo, me, one am now, and me representation to people, Lo, Vanuatu, Imusel, Melanesian people, and then also one am now, we stop, under Lo, Christian principle, Lo, God, we stand up, and by me, Haram, no more, one am small background history behind Lo, meaning, Lo, coat of arms, please me, one am now, me represent them. By me, call Lo, one small, short, figure, Lo, explain them coat of arms. Yes, I think you make a message on that all get a field team me and that FBDC and that Independence Park lo main setting blue independence celebration while you may understand say time now here in me 8 o'clock half past 8 lo Independence Park and you may understand him say we'll get the arrivals blue all important guests blue me and that Independence Park will get important leaders with Elizabeth Stabuti me. Today also me have Tiffany Baldwin, mo Alice Serangi to lapin talem finis. We got Prime Minister James Marape, mo also President of Timor Leste. By me crossover, I call all get an double Independence Park. Lo to fly report up, me plus I give you more update. Le memo. What name will get activities we stop go ahead and tap.
3: July, the Independence Park, this way, birth of independence, and we establish him, and we parade platoon to mobile, one or two mobile force, where we stop, go ahead now, you miss have a look in, you got all members to one or two mobile force, only in position finish, I got float where we come inside, fall inside, low independent field for Independence Park, follow with them, police maritime, where you join them, all members to one or two mobile force, you look him lo left lo mitufala ikata flag party we hemi standby ready lo karam command lo commander lo save chene ma parade lo VMF we hemi stop one narpla something to lo iaya you mi look him Vanuatu police force cut hemi no chene parade lo today while parade hemi lo Vanuatu mobile force especially some fly years lo time lo independence Vanuatu police force hemi chene parade belo iaya cut lo police force hemi no chene police force lo iaya hemi standby no move lo by hemi control the movement lo people my insurance safety hemi stop within crowd lo day lo today. Suppose you miss have a look, you miss have a harem lo background too, trumpets, lo all parade platoon hemi stop ahead.
4: Black Party hemi stop in position.

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0: Mr. Relukim Loplis, their commander, him in position with them parade float mobile force, along with police maritime. And flat party, him waiting for him. In a long time, Bambay, you may welcome him arrival for Honorable Prime Minister Chotham Nabat.
1: Praying Commander of Bimino this morning, and the Major David Kalonis, and the Officer Commanding Investment Support Unit, and the Governor of the United States. Praying Achillean Bimino this morning, and the Captain Dora Sahel. And the Governor of the United States of France. Praying Richmond of Sergeant Major.
0: Don't force members blame away stop law event today. Local force members no more. You may talk to all force members blame all diplomatic partner blame all New Zealand, Australia with them China. Well, China blame the diplomat number 46 year blow independence celebration blow Vanuatu.
1: Cards such as the number one card, and such as the Rafu, and the Aniwa Island, Tavern Province. Card number one, remainder of infantry, here in the company. Please give him a big number one. Card commander, the number two card, and the second lieutenant, Leo Matthias. And Lomona Island, North Valley, Silver Province. Card Sergeant Malabadu Kadami.
0: While you, Mr. Wedlo, arrival, Honorable Prime Minister Chotham Nabat, Mr. Veluk, crowd him, number of crowd him increase this morning. Plante families will come in with them all beautiful island dresses, beautiful island shirts with them all national flag. Will you wave them round law Independence Park? You make up to small change law weather where sun hemi shine. Hopefully by weather the day by hemi staff sema kasem we special event plumia hemi official program hemi end.
1: Card number three is made up of engineers, platinum and support service. Please give my big hand to number three card. Card commander number four card. I mean Inspector Guerriero, and I'm by Panama Province. Number four card, I mean located at Fadwell. All right. Looking towards Independence Garden. Card Sergeant number three card, I mean Sergeant Alando Pacquiao. Temple Amba.

sama Nodewate, Imigran Sajan Migiram Sai, Emblo Ambram, Sajan Ronnie Williams, Emblo Pele Nodewate, Imigran Sajan Padina, Emblo Tana, Imigran Sajan Alan Destama Pomalakola, Imigran Sajan John Cherry Kofuduna, Imigran Sajan Sam Timothy, Emblo Malakola, please give one big hand, love like body. Ari Hemen Awemi, continue the appointments. Pray people this morning once again. Give him one big hand. Lord, pray people this morning. Please see me where you be installed. Five go to left side, please go to restroom. And please, you be give me please, me clear. Where you may receive him first arrival, please. Thank you.

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0: the program, the Honorable Prime Minister Chotam Nabakemi arrived. General Salmut Lohel.
1: Chief James Marape, where he be Prime Minister of Papua New Guinea. So that my hemi arrived, I be asking him to run back and let him stand up, let him give him respect, tell him that he be come and go take him seat there.

0: red, green, yellow, or black. Hemi all color where he show him out identity belong Vanuatu through the national flag. Every color, yeah, he represent him or symbolize him Vanuatu. Red where he show him blood long old man, more two he show him blood long pig, where only use him lo all custom ceremony. Hemi show him power blong custom. Green he show him richness blo all islands. Black he show him all people blo Vanuatu, where only all Melanesian. More yellow he show him lights blong good news blong tabu god, where he run for him letter Y where he sleep long flag. Long beginning blong 1980, time where government blo father Walter Lini is to prepare blo leading Vanuatu e come one independent nation, only work to blo find him one flag whereby he show him identity blong Vanuatu. Long year ya only put him out one competition lo all local artists blo design him flag blong Vanuatu. All local artists even compete blong design him flag whereby one day he come all same national flag blo Vanuatu.
1: Like maybe you want powerful something, maybe tell him what you mean. Say country it had authority stuff like not only the laws or something where or government and we exist and something, you know. Identity blood and you must show him say world all the side. And one law get us something where that we probably start making more planning. Yeah. And we could go thinking or idea is that okay, from by you we got one flag where you may need long talent law get the people believe me long universities then. Talent law get the putum we could do long all schools or you know whoever is our contribute. He contributed them, but from by you me take him basically lost sideway and you represent them people from Vanuatu, one of that color, and represent them crown blue yumi, represent them all the islands blue yumi, or represent them land blue yumi, and custom blue yumi. You know, all get something here and something where and stuff long. Or man way or engineer long independence of long only put them all something into position. Push them out to all to the schools or people by uni and some of all the come back only make them.
2: Father Walter Lini and Chief Minister, I've been appointed them. Have been talk with them, Mifala committee, Ale talk with the party, or Nafla political party. Even got dialogue with the political party. I will agree say, Kapan, the time you mean Simon Tan say, could play me at one committee blow, it look for every something. Suppose you put one committee, no, they look for one something. By the prolonged him time to one. But give him every something, one or committee only look him. So I got one terms of reference with him here. No time here? Terms of reference blow, committee blow select them. A name block country with them emblem with them law with them national term something term of reference in them in terms of reference law time yeah. Terms of reference in me start and then you got some people where names only call chief minister for me I me appoint them some people ready for something. And then if you write them letter, for example, or someone to talk, for example, a letter. Wait, secretary for some people, Chief Minister, write them, you could plan them. Let me feel, so suppose one wanted to bring manual immigration or something, neighbor country or local or flag, national anthem. It has to be widely accepted. The politicians, political parties, what should.
3: The newly elected government at that time will try to stop the tension where he been stopped inside the country. Or suppose you may, where you may recall, you may be reached out to Papua New Guinea, no more from say, at that time you may not be that any defense force or VMF may been stopped, no some assist on the ground. So that you may be in
4: Isabel Luclopesia.
3: Late Father Walter Lini Lotan may have been making one call.
4: A few minutes ago arrived Prime Minister Plo Papua New Guinea, Sir James Marambe,
3: who just arrived.
4: Mohamed Tegem Sibonem,
3: who
4: now you meet the way to arrival, Plo President Plo Timor Leste, Jose Ramos Hota.
3: But then may me ask you, may run him what big lahan. So you may acknowledge him, the special relationship where PNG may Vanuatu have been cut 46 years as of today. For today, Honorable Prime Minister Lohan, you need to meet my delegation. So you join him, you need the people of Vanuatu to celebrate him 46th. Independence anniversary, and on behalf of the people of the Republic of Vanuatu and the government of Vanuatu, we would like to officially welcome you, Honorable Chief James Marape,
5: to the shores of Vanuatu, the shores that is brought you to the people of Papua New Guinea. We will continue to strengthen this relationship for the last 46 years, and we will continue to strengthen that relationship moving forward. Relationship will begin
3: with the Timor Leste, and we go before Olikasim Independence Blogata. Vanuatu have been supporting independence for Timor Leste. Kasim time where we kasim independence, where you may continue to support them or cut relationship with them Timor Leste. What time His Excellency President Jose Ramos Hota and me been current office plahem or some President Blue Republic or sorry President Blue Timor Leste have me first official visit where he may come to join him. You me or people blo Vanuatu blo celebrate them independence with them you me. So you me or people blo Vanuatu you me appreciate and big one respond with government blo Vanuatu have me invite them Tuvala blo save come blo celebrate them 40 years with Vanuatu have me kasim independence. So have me good blo you me learn them or you me save full up blo relationship where you me get with them all neighboring countries blo you me. Let me go way back, but you may continue to maintain him. Lord governments where me come, but you may continue to work together with them all people, all different countries around the Pacific, all the world.

0: 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stage we hemiserum small history lo site lo special relationship we Vanuatu hemikat with them Timor Leste mo Papua New Guinea as Prime Minister lo Papua New Guinea hemi taken seat lo hem finish to the countries iserum on special relationship with them Vanuatu lo fight from independence as PNG hemi help him hemi support them Vanuatu with them 300Members Plo Kumul Force Plo Hem from 1980 from independence, while Vanuatu Hemi support them Timor Leste Plo gaining independence Plo Hem. So Hemi na Hemi special relationship with Vanuatu Hemi serum with them to Vla country and with them special figure where Yumikat, Yumisabekat Hemi training Yumitere Plo first time Hemi president Plo Timor Leste.Jose Ramos Jota. With Ablo Tete Hemi Stap Kam Kut Bo, Yumi Sabe Luk San Hemi Shine, all members Blo Force Oli Stap in position yet, Blo Receive Him All Pik Pik Man Blimi.Before official speech is about to head to the table today, we meet one lol important part lo ceremony for today, where people only wait for Haram. One and now, government hemi kap lo, hemi talem lo, lo country, lo people, lo citizen, lo Vanuatu, lo them all visitors, well staff, well diplomatic partner.
1: Please give me everyone.
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1: Jose Ramos Jota,
0: he is having a way to have a independence park. All people will stop, stand up, a sign of respect, welcome.

0: Everyone is having celebrate day today. Isa ve luke me arrival plo president plo Timor Leste José Ramos Horta. Hemi first official visit plo hem ikam lo Vanuatu after lo independence plo hem vi Vanuatu hemi help support hem hemi kenem. Official gesture by the Prime Minister of Vanuatu, Honorable Jordan Mapat, and Prime Minister of Papua New Guinea, with them President of Timor Leste. Manawiya hemi start taking seat plohem after we have given all government leaders will start. Current weather here, Mr. Change slightly. Mr. Veluksana, Mr. Kammo, Antap. Partly cloudy conditions here, Mr. Kotan. We pray and hope that weather here, Papa, here, Mr. Polsem, Kasem, day here, here, end.
1: President of the Republic of Vanuatu, and when we come inside, when we receive one presidential salute before him, we will see.
0: Now every dignitaries will stop only along with the crowd will start wait blow receive him arrival blow His Excellency Nike Nike Foro Parafu President blow Republic blow Vanuatu. He may have before all official program is away. Go ahead with them all speech. Advice no more colo kata yet will stop thinking plo make a way for the Kamlo Independence Park. Come with them, come prepared, come with them one umbrella plus sun. Bottle water plo keep him you hydrated.
1: Democratic Republic of Timor Leste, Honorable José Ramos Horta. The people of Vanuatu warmly welcome you to Vanuatu shores.
0: And remember, say, you missed up the winter season. Come with them all warm clothes too, blow keeping you used up warm. Suppose weather him slightly changes the weather blow today. You must have say after lo midday, cold breeze with them small showers is have a fall down lo afternoon. So while you may want them celebrate them day but today, but you must think about health please me too. Number of crowd low grandstand this morning and missed up increase more move further inside the field, which is a good turnout low crowd low Independence Park low this morning. I think late arrival plus all crowd today. Hemi probably for them weather conditions.
1: We have been going to late Sir Julius Chan.
0: As now you Mr. Lutsan and Mr. Come out or man of the stomach away from the Taliban.
1: We have two defense ministers of Papua New Guinea, we have Mr. Tawadiyubi, Honorable Elias Kapa Mori. Yes, give me a hand, give me a hand. Thank you to us, Professor Respond, to come and celebrate with the people of Vanuatu. We will continue to build this relationship moving forward, not only with PNG, but also other Pacific countries. Oyumimi one solwara. Oyumi promote him. Unity and through all relationship with Oyumika.
0: Hey, may use the volume live coverage blow independence 46th year anniversary independence celebration blow Vanuatu straight law independence park low port filler the celebration I know happen no more port filler you make out all areas close up to all communities close up around law port filler around the fate where that only stop cohet with them celebration blow independence 46 year independence. In fact, some local communities outside lo Port Vila only started celebrations for some days finish ready for the main day today, which is 30th of July. We planted all families where only arrived today. Some local Catholic communities outside lo Port Vila only come lo attend them a special event lo today. Moharem will speech where all big man blimi pampai li kithima today. Motu yes blo watchem parade platoon way stop. Nami one lol interesting show where plante lo crowd le camp blo watchem brass band blo VMF.
1: Another very important news bringing to the telomony. The all force member of Libby where he been served for Timor-Leste start law 2000, Kasim 2010. His Excellency President Jose Ramos Horta, last night him he been decorate him 57 officers, blue me, well, you can serve Lord Timor-Leste between 2000 and 2010. We ask you, Miki, one big hand bargain. Lord officers, blue me, more acknowledgement where His Excellency, he may give him, blue honor him, all 57 officers, well, you can serve under Lord UN peacekeeping, Lord Timor-Leste.
0: So we have him here close to the crowd where all he stopped giving me call all 57 officers blew me where he joined him UN peace fight from independence but Timor-Leste law year 2000 because in year 2010.
1: So you may have him sign His Excellency President of the Republic.
0: The background, Mr. Harem Siren, arrival, the last big man with Mr. Wedlo arrival, him, His Excellency President Nige Nige Poro Parafu, where Mr. Mege Way, Blohem,
1: come.
0: Arrival, Blohem, Papa Hemi receive him presidential salute, Blohem, before him, Mr. Mege Seat, more official ceremony, him, Mr. Start.

only stand up with them, respect. Ready to receive him, presence to His Excellency Nikenike Furo Parafu, President of the Republic of Vanuatu. All force members, please, to only stand in position. To welcome him. He's a looking flag party, hemi stand by in position, ready to welcome President Nikenike for Parafu moko hetlo official activity blo today. We have a hemi trooping of colors. Our first time presidential salute blo His Excellency. We have a go ahead with them trooping of colors. Parade march. Yes, you have a look him, hemi arrival blow His Excellency Nikenike Furo Parafu. President blow Republic blow Vanuatu. All force members will ready to perform a presidential salute to His Excellency President Nikenike Furo Parafu.

0: saber lo que me había His Excellency President and Mr. Pritim, all government leaders before him, Isabel, take him seat for him. Isabelokim, los members, lo paret, lo this year, hemi small in number compared to last year and all past years. One lo recent, yumikata, one or two police force where hemi not again cutlem lo this year, hemi stop around lo crowd, lo control them movement lo crowd. As paret, float paret, hemi. Especially for Van Automobile Force.
1: His Excellency the President will be implementing a new mission coming from Caliban.
0: Now you have a look, have in a long time, but you must have a look, trooping of colors performed by the Van Automobile Force. Sebagai harem kami vibrant sound blow Vanuatu Mobile Force Raskan.

0: service, they plant every year lo Independence Day. Plant a crowd to the camp lo look impressive show where brass band lo VMF and Mr. Putumau, especially lo 30th of July. Now they are in position lo for it lo government leaders blooming and for it lo every crowd lo Independence Park.
1: Thank you.

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about this stuff kitim kuklahan lo impressive brass band ko fiener will stop shim all moves floor kata but them all vibrant sound lo fiem brass band.

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In a long time, by dropping of colors, have me taken place.

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1: Hold it.

Have fun in

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asan hemistan private lo table today misabel local members lo force lo mobile force motu lo police maritime all stand in position yet lo past event misabel suppose misabel recall kat sample offices we only no sabe make long time with them table table today misabel local members lo force lo police maritime and mobile force fully still standing position.

Blue Side Blue Independence Choir will stand by Blue perform a national anthem. You could Blue look all young flamotu all picking in a by part Blue Independence Choir Blue day Blue today. Hemi hemi so in pride lo one young age Blue one picking in a hemi want them perform Blue Independence Choir Blue national anthem Blue Vanuatu for the flag raising or flag raising. Yes, because we established in Kamlo Radio Vanuatu, mo join them TPV Television Blue Vanuatu, hemi live coverage Blue 46 year independence anniversary celebration Blue Vanuatu, Blue Independence Park, birthplace of the independence Blue Vanuatu, official birthplace. You where you starting to make a way, please you come and tap here Blue Independence Park. Advice you come lo you flap lo come prepared with them umbrella water bottle for keeping you hydrated. As you may want them celebrate them special day blow today, but you must think about to health blow you may. You may look at more family so you start make a way blow get a yeti come. Number blow crowd hemi stop come more people one. Plante pikinini, plante mama with them all baby. Plante lol all flabby me, only chain him yumi today. Look back to this of a harem, raspan him, go ahead yet. Then vibrant sound blow him. Raspan blow one out of mobile force, and now you have a look him. His Excellency President Nikki Nikki for a parafu with them all members. All high

presiden review parit hemi end o presiden hemi stop review potekan sip lo hem pak again mo ino long time bambay mi witness yung flight racing. In a long time, but by me witness him. Parade flow march past in slow and quick time by the members of the force will represent law field this morning.

match no manual de su mobile force with the police maritime.

stand up and to recite with respect.

as parade Mr. Kamlo stand up, can't stand in front of all the dignitaries seated. Every dignitary should stand up, same respect, members of force where you present this morning. Mehemi slow march, slow parade whistle.

led by a senior female officer from the Vanuatu Mobile Force, Isabel Luplo, members of the force based up, authority Henry Lianklo Boys. With them, a few number of all female officers will really present this morning. Motulo Police Maritime. Hemiami Yet, slow march parade. Lo parade platoon will start your independence back this morning.

0: slow march pa rin hemi pang Isabel look na rin hemi quick march by the force members who are present this morning. Isabel look good flag formation blow parade where Mr. Kohed with them all precise steps where each members blow force on Mr. Kohed where hemi same discipline blow
1: Force
0: you
1: members will march through again, and I ask the dignitaries to stand up.
0: One more time, all dignitaries will stand up to show them respect for the red platoon where we stand. In front of the crowd and in front of the dignitaries.
2: One more thing that I have on the other side of the place.
0: And then the second cut for force where is that performed, led by the majority of male officers and one senior female officer from the Vanuatu Unified Force. Good flag formation, precise movement, blow on members, blow force, blow me when it's up. Same blow, front of crowd this morning. Same discipline with them, professionalism, blow.

thinking like when it's a bit scary, you say, before I clean you.

0: Isabel Luke Parade March passed in slow and quick time. Stop coming to end. Monawiya Parade advance in review order.
1: Can I ask everyone please to stand up?

In the world of the heavy witness in 3, by the 4 and 3, 46, and in the 7.

0: So last year you have a look in Loplesia, all force members only form the 46 law independence anniversary of Vanuatu. You just harem him three cheers to the state by the members of the force when he stopped this morning.
1: Give him one big hand.

0: fue Cody en un chino. And I may be witnessing blessing the national flight, the one way, or the other one
1: in a long time, Bombay, me witness him fly crazing with the national anthem. Long Vanuatu.
0: Before you want to give dedication to a flight, you want to give a 5 minute silence, you'll be part of founding fathers with me, all chiefs, all church leaders, all citizens, all nation here. We are all in the service staff of the union this morning. Lord, we celebrate them together. 46th anniversary of nation.
1: Blessing the national flag, Bambahemi, go ahead before you have witnessed him raising of the national flag with the national anthem.
0: Almighty God, Papa, blow me fellow of heaven. You're your beginning, where you end. You're your Alpha, where you're your Omega. Yeah, you called where you've been seeing ultimate people by you. Out of slavery, it come the promised land. Yeah, you called where you've been stopped with them old prophet. Yeah, you called where you lead them or guide them, all disciples. Yeah, you called where you stopped with them all missionaries. We only take them gospel, it come so. The nation, Blomifalau, Vanuatu. You're your God where you guide them. But need them all forefathers, Blomifala. The only fight, the independence, Blomifala. The day Mifala is proud citizens, the nation here. Momifala is stand up together, Blom build them. Nation Mifala, lo you no more, where Mifala is stand up. Papa Mifala, tell them thank you for all achievements. Where Mifala is achieving, the nation, Blomifala. Mifala is dedicating them flight, Blomifala, Lord, this morning. Lord, name blow you God Papa, God beginning, or God Abu Spirit. Flag your hand, you all send sign, blow unity, peace, or respect, blow me for all time. Before I tell them thank you, Lord, brothers, blow me for we only have a stop with them before Lord this morning. All get up, blow esteem. All brother, my sister, blow me for blow BNC. All brother, blow my sister, blow me for blow Jerusalem. All brother, my sister, blow me for Lord Australia. We all love the baptists. We all stop with them if I love this morning. Praise, glory, more honor, have we blow you all time. In Jesus' mighty name, if I stand, pray. Amen.
1: Heme, heme, blessing of the national flag where it just end. Munaya Bambayim, so we bless him.
2: Flag by me, the game flag come through, and while the flag is being taken across the grandstand, I'd like to appreciate everyone to stand up, to show the respect, because this is the important part where you must come from every year to witness the flag raising of the Vanuatu flag. Ask everyone to stand up.
3: Stand up.

0: Isabel leukemia, low independent spark, live coverage, crowd blow on people on Istanbul. In respect to the arrival of the national flag of Vanuatu for police operation with the national anthem of Vanuatu.
1: Then by flag me starting to blow contact, by band me play national anthem, leave me. We'll ask everyone to look to your right, turn to your right as the flag is raised.
0: As racing blood flag and stuff ahead by the Vanuatu Mobile Force. Isabel Harem to me. Independence Choir for National Anthem, Vanuatu.

0: And are we going to pick the trees to take the seed?
1: Flag party in position after the raising of the national flag in Vanuatu. Mohemi Stableko presence to him the field this morning after the beautifully sung national anthem by the independent choir. In a long time, Bambai Yumi Kamplo Harem official statement, Plo Honorable Prime Minister
2: Plo. His Excellency, President of the Republic of Vanuatu, Nike Furobrafo. His Excellency, Dr. Jose Ramos Oda, President of the Democratic Republic of Timor-Leste. The Honorable Chief James Marape, Prime Minister of the Independent States of Papua New Guinea, and your delegation. Honorable Speaker, Plo Parliament, Stephen Felix Mau Malfes. Honorable Chief Justice Vincent Lunebeck, more Olga the Member, Lord Judiciary, Olga the Honorable Ministers, Honorable Leader of the Opposition, Ismail Kalsakau Maukoro, Olga the Members of Parliament, Olga the former Head Blong State, more former Prime Minister, the Leader of Evelyn Gayes, Mr. Christian Tain, the dead Vice President of the Loyalty Islands, Madame Bia, all the members of the Diplomatic Corps, all development partners, Chairman, more members of Vanuatu Christian Council, VCC, Chairman of Public Service Commission, Chairman, Molga the members, Lo Malfatu Maori National Council of Chiefs, Olga the distinguished guest, Olga the leader, Long Olga the different churches, more denomination, Olga the Lo province, Olga the community, Lo Yumi, Olga the mama, Ol papa, Olga the young people, Lo Yumi. More every citizens, the Republic, the Vanuatu, start, the Torpa, the North, more Ikasem, Tafia Hall, long South, long all small, small island, long Yumi, Kasem, long Capitalia, more longer the family, the Yumi, well, it's not watching Yumi, now you're long overseas. More long every resident, more visitor, Lo Yumi, a very warm welcome. Before me present them speech for me today, me want them invite them everyone, Lo Yumi sabe take him time ya, Lo Yumi think about Olgada. Well, he been
3: Lego Yumi. Long Ting Ting. Long Independence, long 1980. With a 1 minute silence. Mr. Bin invited everyone to rise on your feet. Lego Yumi give him this tribute. Ikolong Olgata.

Thank you. You may be seated. A very good morning, more happy independence, or happy 46th independence anniversary. They are the day God has been marking. And we make me blow me begin statement blow me. Let me quote one of the scripture inside the Bible. Where we read all them, this is the day that the Lord has made. Mister Nab the day with him, you me everyone with them one glad heart. Long important day, yeah. And we must tell him, big fella, thank you, Lord High God, bless you me. From true, Lord grace, bless him. And me, current nation, bless you me. You go through, Lord, honorable year, back again. You may acknowledge him, tell him, thank you. Long all got a boo boo, bless you me. We only been look out them good. Crown, Mosolwara. Long Yumi, long time before Republic Blue Yumi, Ibon. Me acknowledge him too, all the traditional custodian, long ground where you may stop long him today. 46 EA pass, long number 30 July 1980. Hemi been first time where you may raise him flag. Long one independent Vanuatu. Long day one new nation he been born. All got a founding fathers for you me. Only been got one strong belief. Say crown, solwara, more culture belong you me. And me belong you me. More future belong all got a generations. Belong all got a. Mohemi should stop all time. Long hand, long olgata. Today, you may honor him and you may pay him tribute. Blow you me. Lo first for the Prime Minister, blow you me. Father Waldalini, more generations, long independence. You may honor him, olgata. We only been sit down together long spirit, long nagamal throughout, long island do you me. Molikat fission, long one nation where been upon yet. You me honor him, all gata only been current message long unity, long one island, you go long Naravala island. You me honor him, all gata. Long size, or something will look at more number of population, long you me. Power, long you me. Be stop, long you me yet. Today, 46 years after the first time where you me been raised him, flag blow you me. Responsibility, ya, he belong you me 1-1. All good fellow citizens, blow Vanuatu. Long year, ya, or long year where him pass, you be being come together, long stamp a ting ting ya. Vanuatu, you may stand up. Ting ting ya, he talk about one time, long one walk about, long you me also one nation. You may been go through, land challenges, the cycle natural disaster. You may been face him, eruption blow volcano. You may been face him or something where you may not sure long him or same COVID. More after long him ya long 17 December 2024 one big fella earthquake he been damaged him capital city long you me Port Vila. Disaster ya he make him you may lose him some fella life more some fella something back again. And we make him big for the damage.
moi mekem plan de family oli harem no good. But through long every challenge ya, you me stand up from all community belong you me oli support him you me. You me stand up from strong belief belong you me long high court where me give him hope lo country blow you me. Time when island emi fesem her time, full nation, they respond. Emi now emi true, fashion, belong you me. Mr. Nap, the day, emi blo inform him everyone, say me no end blo road. One nation where emi stand up, emi also emi ready. Lo create them something. From recent year, long year ya, you may move, long place where you may sustain up long him. You go long walk, long build them up, nation blow you me. Stamba ting ting, blong you me, blong number 46, independence anniversary blong you me. Hemi, Vanuatu, you may build together. Vanuatu, we build together. Three simple word no more. The future blo nation blo you me is stab inside long all trivial symbol word ya. Team blo you me long this year, emi one message of hope. You me save good, se by God all tough time, where you me, by you me go through long hem. May you me been make him from you me stop stand up together. Hope him in one wish. Be him in one decision. And today, also one nation, you me choose some hope. It got trivial words here were only key. Number one, him you me. National anthem blow you me. And we sub remind them, you me back again. From Vanuatu, emi no, from Vanuatu, emi blong, you me everyone. Emi no blow one man no more. E no blong one island no more. And emi no blong one province no more. Or even, emi no blow one group no more. Number two, emi build. From say one nation, only no build him through long talk of no more. Only build him, all got a true long effort. Only build him, all got a true long sacrifice. Only build him, all got a true long all people when he wake up every day. Only make him part long walk, long all got a. One teacher, he built him one nation inside the one classroom. One farmer, he built him one nation inside the farm or the current blam. One nation, he built him one nation. Time him he take him care. Lord sick man. One papa, mo mama, he built him one nation. Time only look out them good. All beginning. Where they more value, more respect. One young fella, he built him one nation through long learning, hard work, more belief, long future belong him. All business community belong you me. Only build him one nation. Parliament belong you me. All office where only sub enforcing law. All chief, all community leader, only build him one nation. Number three, me together. From, say, no got one man, or one government, or one organization, where him is have a building, one nation him one. One house, only no have a building, through long one man no more, where he stop carrying every piece, plotimba. One canoe, you know, sabe cross him,
one big fellow ocean with him one man no more where he battle. One nation is have come and up, suppose everyone he put him hand together. Amen. Now from when a message long you meet the day, and his symbol all same. You may custom freedom blow you me together. You may face him all challenge blow you me together. More you may build him future blow you me together. All good fellow citizens blow Vanuatu. Time you may look you go forward long 2030. Long golden jubilee blow you me. 50 year all same one free more sovereign nation. You may should ask him one important question long you me back again. When I'm kind Vanuatu now, you may want them present them long wall, time you may celebrate them 50 year long independence blow you me. When I'm kind country, now you may want them leko long all beginning blong you me. You may want them pass me go long all kata one nation where is enough quite no more. Or you may want them pass him you go long all kata one nation where you may use him every challenge or same one reason long come more strong. You mo me, you may to save answer blong him. Me believe say Bible blow Vanuatu is have answer blong him. You may want them Vanuatu where he got more unity. One Vanuatu where every island he got opportunity. One Vanuatu where all beginning blong you me only receive him one quality education. One Vanuatu where all people blow you me only live long one life where healthy more productive. One Vanuatu where economy blong you me he create them all opportunity blong all family blow you me. One Vanuatu where he protect them crown blong him salt water custom more identity blong him. Him now him nation where you must build him more you must build him together. Unity any foundation belong every something where you may build him. All good fellow citizens blow Vanuatu. Before you may talk about one name, you may build him. All same old road, school, hospital, economy, more future blow you me. You may must talk about foundation where every narrable is something. It depends on him. Foundation and unity. Vanuatu, he one family, long island, more people. He me more, long 83 islands, full of language. He me more, long one community, six full of province. You may look savvy, more respect them, diversity. But you may share them, one flag. No more. You may share him one republic, but you may share him one future. Diversity belong you me and me power belong unity. Solwara is separate them all island do you me. Be all value belong you me. Only connect them you me. Father Waldalini, he remind them you me. Say you me, no must mess them. Or waste them all talent, belong you me, belong fight between you me. By the time you me stand up together, you know got one challenge, where you pick one too much, belong people blow you me, you face them. Spirit blow Vanuatu all time, is spirit blow Nakamal. Place where people only come together, only talk, more only find him all solution. Inside Lo Nakamal, every man he got place. People only disagree,
We are still part of the same community. And now, my spirit, where you must take me come inside long life, long nation, where you me. So today, long Independence Day, we call long every citizens, you may protect them, unity belong you me. Let them you me remember, say before, you may tell them say you me belong Torpa, Osanma, Penama, Malamba, Seva, or Tavea. You me, all Nivanuatu. Before, you me tell them say you me all member belong all different community. You me one people. Remind them you me back again. Lo national andam blo you me. You me, you me. Responsibility blo government. All good for our citizens blo Vanuatu. One government, it got one responsibility blo build the nation. Responsibility blo government. And me belong lead. Leadership and me about service. Leadership and me about fashion blow listen. Leadership and me about fashion blow make them all decision. The day where you create them all opportunity blow tomorrow. Before Golden Jubilee, blow give me long 2030. Give me one them say every Nivanuatu. Bambai only looking country belong you me, only proud. Proud long you me all same all people blow Vanuatu. Long one him where you me achieve him, more long future where you me sub create him. More nation ya, yeah, he must stand up long all strong foundation. The day me want them talk about four foundation. First one. He one nation where he governed him one. And number two, he one nation where he include him every island. And number three, he one nation where all people blow you me, only got good for education, more health. But number four, he one nation where them one economy were strong enough long support them future blow you me. One nation where you govern them good him one. My fellow citizens, first duty belong any nation him belong govern him one with them wisdom more stability. One country in Osave build good suppose emikat change all time long leadership long him stability he allow him people blow plan stability he allow him all community long grow stability he allow him investment more opportunity long develop all constitutional reform where last for the legislature he been make him more he been progress under long legislation belong the day and we start blow give him fruit over long all year way passed you may be in sub work long build them up democratic institutions belong you be more improve him stability more make him government he work with him clear thing thing more direction through long all the review long all system long government all reform where you may be making only about one simple objective. Blow make sure say democracy blow you me is saving people blow Vanuatu long one way where you more good. The good governance and we know about parliament no more. And me about respect long rule long law. And me about set them up all straight institution. We have included them, one anti-corruption agency, long address them, all fashion block corruption, where is that command up? Democracy,
Hear me about all strong institution. Hear me about way where you may make him sure, say justice. Hear me wakud. Hear me independent. Where you may save cut access long hem. Good governance. Long stamba thinking long hem. Hear me one promise, long hope. Say all public office, only seven public. Good more you may honor and trust. Long all people every day. Government, and make a strong thing thing. Long keep him promise here. Listen here now from one in progress we sub go ahead. Now ya long one new hall of justice and me important to us. Also one pillar long democracy blue you me. Judiciary he got right long one place long him.

a correctional facility where government blow you me recently me open them and me finance them low one value blow 400 million fatu. You may not reject them, anyone inside the society blow you me. And we must comply with them all the global or international standard. Finish him work on independence. All good fellow citizens, blow Vanuatu. Generation blow you me the day. He must continue blow caramout work where all pupu blow you me, all is statem. Moemia, he include them, fasten blow protect them, all national interests belong you me, mo finish him all narrable walk, belong independence, where you may not finish him yet. Position belong you me, fallen to the island, umay nupne, mo umenek, or Matthew Mohanda, emi clear could stop. You may believe lo friendship, you may believe long international law. May you may believe too. Say you may also one nation where you may proud from struggle blow you me. You may must protect them sovereignty long you me all time. Bombay you may continue block her mouth all walk long you me with them strong thinking all time from sovereignty. And you want something where you may must protect them long every generation. Bambai, you may continue long walk, long find them all answer through long Melanesian friendship, solidarity, more cultural diplomacy, through long Malta Lava Treaty with them Solomon Island, where hemi stop also one example. One nation where you know got one island is stop him one behind. All good for the citizens, Lopanwadu. And it been long time to mass. We're full of all people, blow you me. Only feel him save. Say all benefit, long independence. He no been custom all gata. High level government visit, we go long province, long Dorpa, mo unbuko, long west coast, Losando. And me remind them government long reality here. Independence. Only must feel him save long every village. Mo only must feel him save long every island. Independence. He must mean him on something long every family. From thinking here now, you must up invest long connect him good nation blow you me. He got all big for a project, long infrastructure, will he stop coming up, long all island by you me, long boat fila. He got one new bridge, long road, long South Sando, got 11 new bridge, where all is stand up. Now all long all place where all family, all been asleep, long side, long road, long wet, long level, long water, he got down. Before only Savek custom place where only one them go lo him. And me one total blow 65 kilometer long road where he custom one number blow 40,000 people long you me. And me and me represent them 10% of population long full nation ya. Mo one mama he Savek custom one clinic. 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
And the first time we

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Ikasemol village were only been wait long time through long old mini hydro station. 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All people at domestic airport, only building back Olgata, lo make them become standard, long allow them proper safety, long all travelers, Olgata goods, including Olgata upgrade, lo Norsup airport, whereby him become standard long ADR. And government blow you me inject them 3 billion fatu and we go towards Ebodia. Long improve on domestic air connectivity. 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Mo second one by emi come in a long time. 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Earthquake long December 2024, he make him say you me, been harem, no good, more you may been lose um full up long, all family blow you me. 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Long time ya, life blow you me, it been changed. Moi no more same mark, all same before. Today, time you me sub look round the portfila. 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You must have a local community, or list up, build back again. You must have a look, say confidence, blow you me, is a comeback. But long same time, you must have a too, say, got plan the walk, yet is stop, blow you me make him. You must invest low resilience, from long one nation, also in Vanuatu, fasten, long prepare from disaster. Have me no one choice. They have me one responsibility. Education. Building future generation. All good for the citizens of Vanuatu. All beginning, we only stop sit down inside long old school. Only no stop no more same old student. All got now, only stop all same old future leader block Andrea. All got now, Pambai. Only all future doctors, more nurse, teachers, engineer, more pilot, even farmer, all fisherman, or one businessman. Long all beginning, he got future minister or future member of the parliament, or one future prime minister. Long Vanuatu, you may believe, say, education, and we stop all same. Long all big fella investment where one nation and miss have make him. That is why you miss up allocate him 26 to 27% low budget low spending low government and we go low education sector blow you mean. The education and me no responsibility low government him one and me one partnership. Government he got responsibility, yeah. Long provide them all good for the school, good for the resources,
Mokut for the support, long old teacher. Government is up look, long make him one big for a review, long education sector play you me. Mon look is stop, se bambai work ya, is start long next manis. Work ya, bambai emi set them out road with bambai education sector. I follow him kasem 20, 30 and beyond. Education long one beginning ni, and we start long home. And now, from one em all papa, all mama, only got one important responsibility, long look long him. Long all the teachers blow you me. You fella, you know, stop no more same all workman inside the education system. You fella, you stop all same, all important people where you fella, he build him nation. We want them confirm and back again, strong commitment, blong government, blong address them. Every issue will is up yet alongside, blong all them, all condition, blong all work, blong yufala. All same, we is up inside, long collective bargaining agreement, CPA, more conciliation agreement, where 50 you, more teachers, teaching service commission, he come. Long agree long him. Health. One strong nation. In need him all people only healthy. All good for the citizens of Vanuatu. One nation in Osave come strong. Suppose all people belong him. Only no healthy. Time you me. Tell him say you me rich. And me mean him too say you me healthy. Government they got responsibility blom improve all health service blow you me. If we must continue long improve all hospital, clinic, long access, long care. If we must make sure see all health worker blong you me, only get some support while you need him. From Yemia, government may decide blow set them up one health service commission. Long look long important role or work long all gata. Health workers. Me glad too, long tell them out today, say you me, ready, blong you me set them up one new oncology unit, long national hospital, long Vanuatu, where Bambai me help them, all family will get access, long special cancer treatment, long country, and emia, where me one history, blong country, blong you me. The health is start before you got some hospital. Health is start long home long you. And we start long kakai where you me choose him, long kakai. Health is start with them all fasten where you me teach him all beginning blow you me, long practice him. And we must reverse him situation where you stop now. Where you got people increase long all case blow NCT inside low country blow you me. Build him economic resilience. My fellow citizens, all people blow you me, only no win him, only win him finish political independence long you me. But every generation, he must continue blow walk about. Long cut economic resilience. Economic resilience, in minimum say all farmer, long you be, all is have a one good well living out long ground, long all gather. And in minimum say all young fella, long you be, all is have a find them work, more all business, long you be, all is have a grow. After long December 2024, all visitor, long you be, only start, only come back. More only fill him up, all island, blong you me back again. All hotel, more all resort, blong you me. All restaurant, blong you me. 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All bus driver, blong you me. More all mama, blong you me. Long handicraft. Only PC, back again. 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Molly bring him more.